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0: Daddy's House, A Touch of White, on Friday, November 13th, featuring Billy Slaughter.
1: Blessings, everyone. Billy Slaughter here. I'm going to tell you about November 13th. Don't miss the Praise House, West Palm Beach. Not to be missed. Big up on Scorpions. It's going to be crazy.
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2: 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I will be there.
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0: Good evening, Caribbean Ready, good evening. To my family and the Caribbean Ready, good evening. Broadcasters, good evening. CEO, good evening to your old soul, good evening. Big Belly Wayne, good evening to you, sir. The whole team, bless, favor, grace. Oh God, I give God glory for the blessing this evening, Grand Cayman, broadcasting live, Brother Ezekiel. And the Cabaret HD. Oh, my brother Gary, morning show, 6 until 10 o'clock each day. So we are giving praise because he's good and his mercy endure through all generations. Let's worship God, man. Let's go, God.
1: Cause I'm trusting chariots. I'm trusting.
0: Minister Wayne G, good evening to you, sir.
1: I
0: was saying, happy birthday, Sister Angela. Happy birthday to you, my sister. Happy birthday to you from Brother Ezekiel and his wife. Central Radio, good evening. Clarendon, good evening. Manchester, Portland, Trelawney, good evening. From Grand Cayman to you all. Oh my God, I worship you this evening for who you are, Jesus. I trust in you alone, Lord. You are my strength and my shield and my buckler. So I come to worship you, Jesus. Hey, hey, Jesus.
1: He's my defense.
0: Oh my God, you hear that? No, I will defend me, Jesus. Hey, hallelujah. My God, hey, Jesus. I feel good in the bed.

0: before me, that means no battle me now lose. 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Hey, Jesus. I got. Hey, Jesus.
1: Can somebody help me declare?
0: Some for what?
2: Some trust in chariot.
0: Brother Ezekiel.
1: Trust in
0: not horses. No, sir. I remember the name of the Lord. The Bible said it's a strong tower. Hallelujah.

0: Good evening, sisters, brother Ezekiel and Grand Cayman. And the whole Caribbean Radio family. Remember, we're on the Caribbean Radio. And Central Radio also.
1: So in him will I trust.
0: In him alone, Bible say, in him we live and move and have our being. Hey, Jesus, so what?

0: Thank you, Lord. Thank you, Jesus. My God, my God, I worship you. Never lose a battle. His name is Jesus. In him. This is my part of the song, you know. And this is my part of the song. This is my part of the song. Listen, my part of the song, people of God. Listen. Jesus, my God. Hey, Jesus. Hey, my God, I worship you, Lord. Hey, Jesus. My part of the song coming up now, people. Jesus.
1: Can I just sing this? You have my heart.
0: Sister Andrea, say pull up. Bless up, Sister Andrea. Good evening. Pull up. Sister Andrea, say pull up. Oh, yeah, pull up. You know. Let's go. Pull up again. Yes. Sister Andrea, blessing. Blessing from Grand Cayman. And the whole Caribbean family. Good evening to you. Jesus. Who is your God? Who you trust? Who you depend on? Talk to me, now, man. I trust him alone who called me from sin to righteousness. His name is Jesus Christ of Nazareth, Son of a living God. Hey, hallelujah. Jesus, hey, Jesus, my God,
1: in him will I move.
0: Jesus, yes, God, hallelujah. Hey, Central Clarendon, good evening. Four past them be back now, good evening. What a mighty God we serve. We are still here to worship him. Hey, God.
1: Hallelujah. In him.
0: Hey, Jesus. Bible said, in him we live and have our being. Hey, God, so we trust him always. Let's go worship him.
1: Because I'm trusting.
0: Hey, Jesus. Hallelujah. Hallelujah. Hallelujah. Jesus, say.
1: But I will.
0: Hey, Jesus, I worship you. I worship you.

We're Led Zeppelin in the building. Let's go. I'm Carol, my radio family. Good evening to you all. Jesus. Shelter Room family, good evening. Dial number, good evening. 92.5 West Palm Beach, good evening to you. 101.3, 1 HD3. 103.1 HD3. 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

I said it really on Vibe Boss. Good evening, sir. Oh. Boss, you pull up in there. We are pull up your boss. The only boss, but the real vibe boss, you know. Yes, man. And we are pull up in the car. Trying to speak life and volume, people of God. Mister, if you have God, that's enough. Hey, God. I said, if you have Christ, that's enough. The Bible says, in Him we live and have our being. I mean, if we have God, we have everything. Let's go. Some trust in chariot, you know. Some trust in horses. Ezekiel trusts in the Lord only.

Charles. Good evening, sir. From the whole family of Grand Cayman and the Caribbean. Good evening, Tricia. Good evening. From glory to glory, only Christ can do that. Everybody, only God take you from place to places. Everybody feel what Christ don't feel. Nobody, we feel him. Hey, Jesus. Hallelujah. Let's go worship him. Jesus. Hey. Glory to God. Hallelujah. Jesus. Hey, God. Merciful God, I worship you. Jesus, Jesus. Say, God. Jesus, say, hallelujah, Jesus, say, ah,

my brother, my name Shaky, Mr. Simi Coca-Cola. Good evening, sir. The whole team, the whole care of the family. Good evening from Grand Cayman to you. Yeah. Brother Coca-Cola, bless you, bro. Blessing to you.

Jesus, in him will I trust. Why I trust him? Listen, man. Why? Listen up. Oh, Jesus, I want.

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0: him will I. In him will I. This is my part I sang, you know. I come up, you know. My sick people, you see me, you know, man. Jesus. Hey, God. Jesus. Hey, hey, hey, hey. Hallelujah. Glory, Jesus. I worship you. My part I sang coming up. Sing with me, sing with me. Jesus. Hey, God. My part I sang now, you know. Where song says? Where song says?
1: You have,
0: hey! Jesus!
1: My
0: God!
1: You
0: Jesus, Jesus! Hey! Hallelujah! Hey God,
1: you
0: Almighty! Jesus, I worship you! Hallelujah! Jesus! Hey, hey, hey! Hallelujah! Jesus, Lord! I give it to you.
1: My
0: keep my mind, Jesus.
1: Ooh,
0: Jesus. You are my trust, Lord.

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0: time in a man. 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Oh my God. Let's hang and speak something normal, because we have to give it to God to achieve from God. Hey, God Almighty. When you come to Him, you have to come to Him empty and He give you what He need for you. Hey, Jesus. Hallelujah. So trust in Him always. Let's go.
1: Say up the Lord.
0: Oh, Jesus. Hallelujah. Jesus, I lift you up this evening.
1: In Him will
0: the whole family, Cabaret, the family, the whole team, the listeners, broadcasters, I give them to you, Jesus.

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Jesus, your portion. 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

0: sick tonight, no, man. 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Say keep soul, hey, God. 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He might keep our soul. Yes, good to achieve, but trust God with it, you know. 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Say, God, thank you for giving me a house, you know. And may I praise me, God, because you keep me. Hey, Jesus. Come with me.
1: Come with me.
0: Hey, Jesus.

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Jesus Christ, I worship you. 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Jesus, say, awesome wonder, I worship you. Light of the world, I lift you up this evening. 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Jesus, hallelujah. Oh, Jesus, Holy Ghost, say, hallelujah. Jesus, hallelujah. Holy Ghost, I've been waiting this place and this network.

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My Mr. Leon, good evening, sir. Good evening, Mr. Leon. 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
2: 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Jesus, Jesus, Jesus.

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0: My God, my God. Pumpies, good evening to you. Good evening. I'm Brother Ezekiel from Grand Cayman, the Caribbean Radio. Just now, my good evening from West Palm Beach. Sister Beautiful Me. Sister Velma Gill, good evening. From Brother Ezekiel from Grand Cayman, live on the Caribbean Radio HD. Oh, my Brother Gary Morning Show. Let's go worship God. Jesus. My sister Patsy Pat, bless up, sis. Bless you up, you know. Again, Mr. Beautiful Me, good evening to you.
1: To you, all of me belongs.
0: Yes, Lord.
1: All of me.
0: Ezekiel is yours, Lord.
1: I give you the glory.
0: My God, my God. Jesus.
1: Because you're worthy.
0: Yes, you are.
1: Because you're worthy.
0: Yes, you are.
1: So I give it all.
0: Oh, Jesus, I worship you.
1: Give it all.
0: Jesus.
1: All
0: to you, and hold on.
1: Hallelujah. You have
0: the final say.
1: My
0: God, hey Jesus.
1: You have
0: the final say, is your daddy.
1: My
0: God.
1: You

0: overcome our fears, you know.
1: Now surrounds me.
0: But we are trusting God.
1: A failing heart is all I see.
0: Broken what?
1: Broken dreams with painful memories. Mm. The quest for help abides with me.
0: That they help us this evening. We need you.

Jesus, hold my hands, Lord, hold my hands. We have a break coming up, okay? We're going to advertise. Yes, man, something big coming in November. Epic concert coming November.

0: Oh God, let's pause right now for this advertisement, okay? Okay, as we go into advertisement now, just to give you a quick reminder of this epic concert comes here live in Florida, Friday, November 13, 2026. Praise House, A Touch of White. 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You can go also Eventbrite, okay? So remember, guys, this show is going to be epic. Now, tell you, it's so crazy. Crazy. So door open at 7 p.m. A Touch of White. 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Okay, so let's go back into worship again. All right, people of God, let's go.
1: The rich man said, please bring me water.
0: Start over again. 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
1: Blessings, everyone. Billy Slaughter here. I'm going to tell you about November 13th. Don't miss the Praise House, West Palm Beach. Not to be missed. Big up on Scorpions. It's going to be crazy.
0: DJ GK.
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0: bring fertilizer.
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0: say goodnight, Sister All in One. Sister All in One, huh? It's Wanda. Good night, Sister. Y'all feel for more and more want to move now. But first, me tell you what I go. I can tell you what I go on. Yes, let me see now. It's 9 minutes on the downside of nine. And you're tuning to Caribbean Radio HD. Yes, yes, WIRK. Yes, yes, yes. That's what we say. 96.3. Hey, Central Jamaica. Everybody there. Everybody is here. Hey, Barbados, are there? Bahamas, are there? Tell me about what on the key. Hey, Papa, hey, what's up? What's up? What's up? Yo, Papa Ziggs. How will I take your man? Papa Ziggs, yo. Me have to give you, me have to give you whatever you forget, man. See? Because right now, yo, you just make it easy and just make it nice for me just thump up the devil, thump up bad mind, thump up evil. Yo, me say just make it sweet and nice, man. So I have to respect and money. Yeah, yo, it's a spiritual vibes show with the vibes boss right here. And my motto is changing the way how we do things positively. See? Manchester. What's up? What go on, everybody? What go on, man? What go on there? Eh? What go on? Over St. Gabriel Church there. Where people are over St. Gabriel Church? Now, yo, get out. Yo, look here, man. Susie M, good night, my sister. Good, the box still a play? Just let me know if your box still a play. Just put yes or why. I mean, it's still a play. You know what? Hold on there. I don't want to forget. Because you know when me get in that spirit, you know. I have two pair of new brand sneakers over there somewhere. You know, sometimes when I hear me, I run wrong and jump. And I touch the ceiling. You know? Yes, man. Yes, sir. Let me send me to my daughter, Whitney Diamond. Happy birthday, my girl. See? And to my niece yesterday was her birthday. See, but hold on there. Minister Angela, I gotta say happy birthday. Sister Lusty J, happy birthday. Anif, my mechanic, sure, happy birthday. Hey, Pastor Al, we know you're not star. Sister Desmond Paria, happy birthday. But look at that, man. He said, the way you owe me planted right here, so me have to say, Father God, please, step in at this studio right now. Give me the songs them. Give me the meditation. Give me the chat them, the talk them for just do this thing in a Jesus name upon Caribbean Radio HD. Right?
1: 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I want to give you the music in HD now. Crystal clear. Caribbean.
0: Oh, you mean Sister Susie? Yeah? Turn it up then. Hold on. Did you send over the email or the letters to the neighbors? You send the thing for make them know say when make nice when it come when 9 PM forward, you make them know. Alright, if you not do it yet, make them know ready. Sister Colin Brown. UK family.

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We're going to move to this one here. Next one here. Same with him. Different tune. 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All Canada Heights. 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
0: Talking about Coca-Cola, Smith, respect anyway, you're there, King.

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0: Hey, the boy, respect, respect. Thanks for locking in. Thanks for tuning in. Look here, look here. Me can't play about the song. Yo, if we play about the song, I want to see you in the chat room. I want to see you in the chat room style. I want to see it. I want to see you guys in the chat room. Yeah. It's the vibes. It's the spiritual vibe show with the vibes boss right here on Caribbean Radio HD. Gotta say, Ren, Sister Brooksy. Hey, good night. Yeah, man, seeing Natalia all the way over there in Jamaica. Respect, Sister Audrey Neckwert. Good night. Ashley, my daughter in Garden Town. Jojo in Garden Town. Wait. Sister Denno, what if you come in the chat room, man? See, Sister Denise from out of Sister Bernice, what's your church name again? Yes, me meet one of your sister today. Again, she said, me love come on and show them. See, the star lady. She said, yeah, you know, me see you Saturday, Sunday, and me see you Sunday. Me say, yeah, man, me have a daddy. And you notice, I'm not dealing with no flyer Sunday because we have to just present ourselves. Upside, no more time. It's not all about just flyers. So, see? And Sunday, afterward, when I go see me, I return over church Sunday, yeah? Yeah, them time, I know me go have a flyers them. Hey, Pete, good. Good night, sir. Respects to your wife. Yeah, man, Sister Browning, oh, your man. Hey, Sister Marsh out of Portland. Respect. Earl. Chakul, no, man. Respect our manners. See? All the way over there in Jamaica again, Kimona. Yo, the people, I'm really, really. Hey, Papa Reed, Wagwan. Wagwan, Papa Reed, Wagwan. So if I play what I want, a piece at me, I play doing now. Peace at me, I play at 9:20 is the time as we listen to the spiritual vibe show with the Vice Boss right here on Caribbean Radio HD. Central Family. Over there in Jamaica, Papa Winchy.
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1: I know you'll get.
0: Should we come take that crown? December 5th, should we come take that crown?
1: The bottles, all by yours.
0: Respect your sister. You the essence. Oh, your main.
1: From the Lord above.
0: Evangelist, set the place good enough. Set the place right. Yeah, man, set up a place.
1: By yourself.
0: Sister Denden, good night. Yeah.

0: But I already ready. So now I'm gonna drop one of your song again tonight. Cause the people love it, you know.
1: Keep pressing you down.
0: The people love it, sir.
1: There's nowhere to turn.
0: Sir Errol Brown in Fort Lauderdale.
1: And there
0: money
1: closer. You can call.
0: Good night, sir.
1: On the Lord.
0: Caribbean to the beauty.

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When song sweet, when song nice. Five. People just want to hear two time, three time, four time, or five time. Big belly to the wind. Respect and manners. Yeah, man, yeah, man. Yeah, man. It's 9:23, 9:23. And we take time moving. It's only 1 hour, you know. 1 hour upon a Wednesday, see? 9 to 10 p.m. The vice boss is here. He's here. Let's, hey. Hold on. I went my barn again. December 4th. December 4th. Yeah, that big praise house there. We have our December 4th, red and green. Yeah, that's the vibes, boss. Okay, come celebrate with me, man. Sometime I remember my barn, you know. It's like the day before, me remember. I said, the day of my birthday. I mean, it's something now I go work. I see the day of my birthday, I'm gone. I work. I did send my phone about me. I forgot to check the thing. Brother G, send on me H paper. Brother G, send on me H paper. Please, yes, sir. Please send on me H paper. See? Anyway, second chance. No, leave second chance. You know, a little more, yeah? But second chance, respect. I 20 or 3rd of your birthday. Adrian Cunningham, happy birthday, because your birthday is gone already. See? Yeah. Your birthday gone already. See? Yeah.

Yes, listeners, that's the melodious voice of Mr. Leroy Smith from the Grace Chillers. Yeah, Leroy Smith. Hey, watch Tower Illman, watch Waterhouse, watch Maxfield, watch Kingston 11 when we play these big songs. Yeah, man, Mr. Leroy Smith, he's gonna be at Red and Green come December 4th. Yeah, December 4th, he's gonna be there. And that's gonna be my birthday celebration, people. And I need you all to support. That's one event we do for the year, right? Please support. 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Tickets are only $40 in the building. That includes food and $20 online. Right? $40 inclusive of food and $20 online. You got the likes of this brother where may I play, Brother Leroy Smith. You got the likes of Brother Errol Chucky. Yeah, the man Chucky. See? You got the likes of TC Flex. You got the likes of Reverend Saint Hope. And you got the likes of the number one gospel DJ in the world, Brother Gear. See? I remember this. You see when I left the song? Hold on, the man. When I left the song? Hold on, the man. So, for that December 4th, it's going to be at 151 Civic Center Way. In Royal Palm, that's Royal Palm Cultural Center, right? Showtime is 7 p.m. and we are open the doors from 6 p.m. Right? 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And come celebrate my 60th with my man. You see, I'm old. That's why I'm old, so you see, I'm my fingernail them agree. And that's why they agree. See, because I'm 60. I'm going to be 60. That day. See, in respects to everyone, video man, respect, the sound man, respect, everyone, respect, please. And like the people who want the bus, me don't forget to me here. We could organize a bus. See? We could organize a bus. We could organize a bus. Please let us organize a bus. So call me up. Those who have only the bus and have my number, call me up. Mr. Leroy Smith, forward again.

never. 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Yeah, just only level and just cut him 2 box. 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All right? Yes, sir.

0: 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Yeah, it's Caribbean Radio HD. Yeah, you're listening to the Spiritual Vibe Show with the Vibes Boss right here. 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Good night. It's W-I-R-K, okay? It's same Caribbean Radio HD. And we have the new thing, CHRD 365, right? CHRD 365. It's a link. You know, you type that in your Google search, yeah, and just click on it, and it give you a whole heap of sitting. Whole heap of niceness, whole heap of sweetness, right? All my Bahamians, all my Nigerians, hold on, somebody that call about you, me turn off the ringer. You can call back. So, it's 9:32, and I'm gonna give it to you, Brother Leroy Smith. You ready again, sir? You ready for just
1: what are vibes?
0: All right.
2: Player.

0: Good night. Good night, my sister. Good night, my sister. Sister Angela is formerly as Mango.
1: Yes. Can you pull up that again when you after you finish play this one? Play it again for me, please.
0: Oh, play it again. I love that. A good thing you say play it again. Because when you say pull up, I like to drag him up. And, yes, but you say pull. You say play that. I'm going to play it again. All right. So all right. Are you getting for December 4th?
1: Get ready for November 13th.
0: We have November,
1: and then December
0: right.
1: 4th.
0: We have November 13th. So hold on. You are going to wear yellow Q-Tex? Where are we? Where are we? Tell me where are we.
1: Liquid touch and white.
0: So,
1: maybe full white. I don't know yet.
0: Then want to yellow. I want to yellow.
1: When is the yellow?
0: If you just see where did it go on with the... remembrance. But white, me have one white shirt. Yeah, me have one white. Look, stain upon it, but me go try to get
1: it.
0: That
1: was red and green for your affair.
0: That's a December, man. We got to talk about the one we are coming on him. Touch a white, me have one white
1: touch
0: shirt.
1: Touch a white.
0: Yeah, it have.
1: Where a white me go put on. Yeah.
0: My white shirt have a little Guinness stain in it. Me I try to get it out from with you. I don't know. I try to get it out, but and I
1: blue soap. Use some blue soap.
0: Oh, okay. You know me. Don't just cut it out. Me not gonna just cut it. You know me. I always have the cut up thing. Me not just cut it out and it look like styling about. It's like what I say. Where I say? Wash it. Where I say? Blue soap and darn it. Asa.
1: Blue soap and some Dawn.
0: And some Dawn. When name Dawn? Are people name say?
1: And this dishwashing soap.
0: Oh.
1: One way you
0: need
1: to wash your dishes.
0: Oh, no. I know what you're talking. All right. Thanks for the information.
1: Okay.
0: Thank you, my sister.
1: All right.
0: All right. Get
1: blessings.
0: Yourself ready. All right. Respect.
1: All right.
0: Respect.
1: Good
0: respect.
1: Night.
0: All right. She said, play it again. She said, play it again. Play it again, Vice Boss.

Hold on now, hold on now. And it seems like you have a ticket already. Me see it. Sister Sylvia, you have your ticket already. So you're all right. Anybody who don't have a ticket for November 13th, you see? It's simple. Simple, simple, simple, simple. If you're living in the West Palm Beach area, you can go to Mack Island Grill, which is at 2400 Okeechobee Boulevard. 2400 Okeechobee Boulevard. And you get your tickets. See? And I would advise your people to get the in-house, in-the-building ticket. Right? You have another place though. 6901 Okeechobee Boulevard. Again, that's west. Nearer to the venue. You can get tickets there too, at Golden Cross. Right? Golden Cross has tickets. 2901 Okeechobee Boulevard. That's at the intersection of how would I place the name again, man? Jog and Okeechobee. And then you just travel and come back and show. See, food over there, you'll get food with the $40. So forward. Forward. And if you can't make it, look here, man. $20. Only $20 for the online viewing. Yeah, you can't anywhere there, you can watch it. You can't go to work and watch it, see of it. But you're not getting the food, you know. So we invite some people tonight. So them say, yes, we're coming for the Jamaican food. We're coming for so here one. But that day they may have go ray. So she say, No, better go again. We are gonna get some Jamaican food. So invite your friends out. Right, you can go you can go to Brogeary, www.brogeary.com, and you get tickets also. Right? All our events, them, you can go to that website and you get tickets. 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And Praise House is every month. Once per month. Right, Sister Louise, my book your friend today, you know. Yeah. Why you not forward that down here again? Forward down here, man. You don't have no ticket yet, Sister Sylvia? Carl, brother. Oh, you know the number for Carl. I'm not going to tell you who for Carl. Call the number. Grace Episcopal family, getting the tickets. Tony, me have tickets for you, yeah? Tony, I wonder the lady where, yo, some people buy some ticket more time if you wonder. Oh, them do it. It's like them just put on one money one side for the show them. See, and some want everybody to do it. See, for the bus, call Brother Gear. Call up Brother Gear. See, call up. 305-6494. And get tickets to the bus. Get in a space. Get in a seat. Because it's a November show, yeah? A November show. Go mad, you know? That go mad. We can play about the late song after the lady one more time, and then we go to our next song, yeah? One more time. Ready, Vice Boss.

Satan can't win. 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I'll tell you why I'm can't win. 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Miss Lola, come over. 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Easy. You want to tell me when I say I can't walk? 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I love that. 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

November 13th is people. Me say a warm up. 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Billy Slaughter got there. Yo, one brother where yo president say if you let him in, serve one D and not serve DJ. No, DJ. Anyway, again, GK. DJ GK, he's gonna be here from Maryland, and he might defend foreign scene. So, Brother Wayne G, hey, the man book already, book in Florida already, you know. Yeah, man, Billy Slaughter, him have a private jet, guy said nothing, you know, nothing, I can't stop him, because you know what? Please get your tickets, sir. Hey, Brother G, what you say? Get up, get up, get up. 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

0: Chairman Radio HD, good night. What's your name or where you're calling from? Good night, good night, good night, good night. That one, make quick one.
1: Hello?
0: Good night, good night. What's your name or where you're calling from?
1: Hello?
0: Good night, good night, good night.
1: Good night, my boss.
0: Good night. Hold on, no. Good night.
1: This is long time Sister Merle calling. I didn't never have any phone. My phone did break up. And I just get back up when I don't even understand it so good.
0: that's why. Okay, we understand Sister Merle. So here we go.
1: I'm not stop listening to Pamela Kid. Why don't I listen to everybody, Pamela Kid? And I am enjoying the program so much.
0: Thank you, Sister Merle. Thank you. Thank you.
1: And God, you see how you step up, man. You climb up high, man. You take time to go up. Good, man. God bless you.
0: Thank you, Mama. This a class, and this a school, and this a college, and this a... When me there, me have to go up. If me not go up, I'm gone. You see me?
1: Right.
0: So where you calling from? Let them know where you're calling from, man. Let them know. Well, listen.
1: Sometimes I call from Mount Vernon, and sometimes I call from Jamaica, Uteris.
0: Oh, you remember the lady here, though? Oh, mommy, I said, I can't see the lady there, I can't hear you. Thank God she said you get phone. So, you have one thing out the name, 96.3, you know, essential, I'm a part of it, too. Yeah. Oh, you must know, because you listen to your Lexi. You listen to your Lexi.
1: What? See?
0: 96.3 FM in Jamaica, that's Central Jamaica, we that too, WNG station. You see me?
1: Right now I'm in Mount Vernon. I go to Amboli for Dr. Test. Remember, I said, I'm 83, the 17th of September, gone, you know.
0: Sure. Oh, you mean, step up in a year. Just like how me, I step up in a Jesus Christ building upstairs with it. Oh, you mean, Mama? See, right. We'll not sit down. Take care, your blessings.
1: Yeah, man, I'm always happy to listen to you guys. Everybody.
0: And blessings to you from everyone unto you and your family, okay?
1: Okay, honey, have a blessed night.
0: Same to your mommy. Hold on, you get your online ticketed for watch the show?
1: Make the foot that my bother me, man. The foot that not give me no price.
0: All right, here we are going to know. So when you hear that song, you're going to move up your foot, and knock out anything.
1: Move them, man.
0: No charge righteous. I try any charge. I name righteous around here. No night around here. Only the blood of Jesus Christ we are dealing around here. Make it cold, pan we, and we just say, all right, stay right there. So, all right, thank you. Yeah, thank you.
1: All right, bye, boss.
0: All right, Mama.
1: God bless you, my soul.
0: That was Mama Merle. Sometimes she's in Ochi.

Thanks, everyone. Sir Alan will be next. You know, he's the best around here. Zion Wagwan. Get up, no man. Get up, get up. Sir Martin in Jamaica. Exodus Foundation. Hey, Sean Paul, respects the man. Sir Alan will be next. You know, he's the best around here. Zion Wagwan. Get up, no man. Get up, get up. Sir Martin in Jamaica. Exodus Foundation. Hey, Sean Paul, respects the man.

My second chance. Why you look so young for 55? Adrian, why you look so young for 55? I want to go on. Listeners, October 17th, that's going to be this weekend here. Second chance. And Adrian Cunningham going to be celebrating their 55th birthday. Right? Place to be. It's going to be 1050 Northwest 43rd Avenue in Plantation. Admission is only $50 for them great singer there. We are talking about second chance. Adrian Cunningham. Sister Bridget Blucher. Me just play a sit down. Can't sit down. Yeah. Nana Moss. Yo, some holy pa people, you know, man. Pastor Camille. Lady Anne-Marie. Stacy Elevated. And Brother Jago play the song them. Brother Jago just spinning. See? And then, guess who are us? Reverend Sent Hope. He's going to be the host. He's going to be the host, right? Doors going to open at 6 p.m. and showtime is 7 p.m. So please get out there. Please go support Second Chance. I want to be in the left out. Nowhere in the left out, man. Seeing? Hey, John, you're far out, you know. And we are bringing from far. You're for there. Seeing? So it's this Saturday, October 17th, 1050 Northwest, 43rd Avenue in Plantation. And that's south of West Palm Beach. South of West Palm Beach, all right? So go out and go have a good time. For tickets, it's 954-639-1178. 954-639-1178. Right, Sister Bernice? Sister, what's your name again? Sister from Congress there. You say you want Sister Norma, link me up here. Yeah. So it's 1050 Northwest 43rd Avenue in Plantation. Get your tickets, 954-639-1178. Ready?

0: Saturday, 2 to 3 p.m. Again. Right here in Caribbean Road HD for the spiritual vibes with the vibes boss.
1: Father God, I pray that you...
0: Grace Episcopal, right? A Saturday phone thing, right?
1: The land of the glory.
0: You're on a church record there.
1: Again.
0: Early settings.
1: Here we go.
2: My heart is hungry.
0: My church, you know, my church, that Grace Episcopal Church. Grace Fest, this Saturday, right, at the intersection of 36th Street and Australia. Come on to the kids, come enjoy the afternoon. I'll be taking my grandson, right? Yes, come out and come enjoy, full joy yourselves, okay?
1: Father God, I pray that you will bless us again. As we are careful to give you the honor, the glory, and...
0: Put St. Lucy.
1: Okay. Amen. Here we go.
2: My heart is hungry. My soul is dry, Lord.
0: Sister all in one. Good night, sir. Respect my sister. Again, I say happy birthday to my daughter, Sir Anif. Minister Angela. Pastor Hall. Sister Lusty J. Hey, Maxian, Miss Poria, respect, sir.

All right, my son, good night. All Jamaicans, good night. Bahamas, good night. You know, one lady came to me today. I'm not telling this before my cut. Yeah, one lady came to me today and said, I'm listening on my phone and I'm not hearing the lady that comes on a Wednesday. So I was like, I'm saying, oh, you don't hear her yet because I never hear her neither. But Goldman and Smith, the people, they miss it today. Yeah, they miss it today. So sort out something, please, and thanks, yeah? If I forget one recording and sitting. Thank you, sister Arlene. Thank you, sister.

0: phrase again.
1: Let me take one show. This is how I'm going to finish my show. This is how I'm going to finish the show here.
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3: 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Caribbean beer. You can have dinner with Brother Gary, Reverend St. Hope, 8th of November. From 1 to Florida, Cabin Radio is a great combination. You can-

this earth, and he saw mankind, just as in the days of Noah, living in sin. But this time, there were wars, rumors of wars, famine and earthquakes in various places. Judgment was near. But there was a man living in the tropical paradise of Jamaica, in a place called Rima. And God called out to him. He said, "Calvin, today I appoint you and anoint you to be my disciple. So go therefore into all the world and preach my gospel." But me no want you preach it like no American preacher. Me no want you preach it like Europeans. I want you to be bold. I want you to be a radical yardie. And as of this day, you'll be known as the Radical Prodigal.

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0: Hey there, my friend. Where are you heading to now?
1: Well, I'm heading to Church Without Walls. 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
0: Church Without Walls? 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
0: Really? 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
0: Well, I think I might take that opportunity and listen to Church Without Walls this Sunday. 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
1: 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So you know you're not afraid. Yeah, man, this is Ryan Mark representing for Dr. Wayne G.

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2: Ladies and gentlemen, the captain has switched the fasten seatbelt sign off. You may now move around the cabin if you so desire. 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Thank you.
3: Wengie, remember when the man at the gate called Beautiful did park? 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Standing in a your mercy, lick the ball out of the park. Boom!

right, let's get it done. Good afternoon, good afternoon, good afternoon. It is another Wednesday, religious Wednesday, of course. And we say good afternoon to you. And thank you so much for joining us on another midweek Wednesday. Anyway, as a friendly reminder, we are broadcasting live out of New York. The friendly studios of Adoration Gospel FM, where we're live around the world at www.adorationgospelfm.com. And we say good evening, good afternoon to you. Thank you for joining us in cyberspace. Good evening, of course, to our radio family in Jamaica, the Caribbean, and the rest of the world. Locked in and the Big Bad Central 96.3 FM Jamaica. Good evening, everybody. Let me also say good evening to our global partner, International Bread of Life Ministries. And of course, all the members of Church Without Walls Global, led by our servant leader, Reverend Melva Carty. We say good afternoon to you. Yes, you. My name is Uncle Wayne G. I'm going to be taking you all the way up until 7 o'clock in Jamaica, 8 o'clock here in New York City. It is 64 degrees and sunny on the outside. So wherever you are, whoever you are, we say good evening to you. Thank you for joining us, man. Let me say good afternoon to The Essence. The Essence. You ever hear when she call her name? The name is The Essence. So good afternoon to you, The Essence. How are you, man? Bless you. Big up yourself. Another awesome program as usual. It's great to be here. So I am going to continue the program, The Essence. Matter of fact, Brother Gary kick it off this morning, 5 o'clock in Jamaica. And then turn it over to Lexi, the Queen Bee, who is celebrating her birthday today. In your kind of chilly, let's get this AC off. All right, great. So, Lexi, the Queen Bee, took it over at 9 a.m. in Jamaica this morning. Of course, 10 a.m. here in New York from Brother Gary. And she celebrated her birthday today. Happy birthday to you, Lexi. Happy birthday. You know, she's our newscaster here. And of course, she is the presenter for On Central Stage. And she is celebrating her birthday today. And we say, happy birthday to you, Lexi the Queen Bee. Happy birthday to you. Wonderful person she is. Wonderful person, I tell you. And we celebrate with her today. I called into the Essence program earlier today. And I did send my greetings. A matter of fact, I heard Evangelist Scar also call in to send her wishes for Lexi the Queen Bee. So big up yourself. So if you see Lexi in any little, what you call it now? There's something they put in them ear again. There's something like, it's something like, you know, the thing that people put in them ear. And a wig, man. What is something named? Jesus. I don't remember, you know. What is this?

Let's get rid of this. Okay. All right. Yeah. Anyway, let's get back to business. them call it like air clipper or them something there. You know, I'm like a pretty thing that. Yeah. So, if you see her in those things, it's because she's 1 year younger today. All right. And make sure you say happy birthday to her. Go on her TikTok page. Go on her IG. Anyway, she's on social media. Find her on social media and shout happy birthday to her. Okay? Great. Let's jump back here in the U.S. a little bit. Let's jump back into the United States for a little bit here.

0: Somebody tell me, say it's ponytail. I don't know, say it's ponytail, me at all. I don't know, say a ponytail, me at all. A ponytail, of course. And that name, they be not trying to remember. Ponytail. If you see Lexi, the queen being on the ponytail today, it's because it's her birthday, okay? All right. So, if you are living in the United States, and you're, and this is alleged, yes, I have to listen to my newscaster, you know, guide me properly. So, it's alleged that gas price will be down this coming Friday. It's just that anything you hear coming from the mouth of the President of the United States, you have to double check and triple check and foot check and all these things, because he's a straightforward lion shooter. He should just lie out of his mouth. Yeah, it's a lion. Anyway, so let's watch the gas price and see this coming Friday at 8 o'clock, they said, 8 a.m. here, to see if price will be down. As a matter of fact, you know, the United States haven't gotten gas from Iran, you know. So the strait, or the strait, or what they call it over there, Hormuz, in Iran, they, if that shut down, it should not affect the United States of America. Matter of fact, I don't think it affect Jamaica or the Caribbean, because the Caribbean island, they don't get gas from that far in the Middle East. So it should never be a problem for the United States. And I understand that Mr. Trump signed an executive order sometime yesterday that if Friday at 8 a.m., all the gas stations nationwide here in the United States haven't dropped their gas below $2 or $2 thereabout, he is going to charge every one of them for price gouging. So, Mr. Donald Trump, I could have why you not do it right now. Because since the Strait of Iran been shut down because of the war, all the gas stations across the United States hiked their price, doubled their price. So where were Mr. Trump at that time? Right here. And he listened to people talking about the gas is too high, the diesel fuel is too high. That evil, the 1st of October, the trailer drive chuckers them, the little thing, I mean, wasn't anything to talk about. But, I mean, some of them do the little thing and stop driving, the ones that voted for him anyway. Because if that's what you vote for and you want to stop, that's you. So the others, they didn't stop driving. They continued. Anyway, that's what happened and happening here in the United States. We say good evening to Auntie Jan over there in Logie Green. Auntie Jan, good evening to you. Good afternoon to you. How are you? Auntie Jan will be celebrating her 74th. And she said, make sure you call the number, Uncle Wayne G. Her 74th birthday tomorrow, Thursday, the 8th of October. So we say from this platform, I won't be on air on Thursday, Auntie Jan. And you are aware of that. So let me take this opportunity to say happy birthday to you. And I want to wish you all the best that life have to offer. And it is also coming from our servant leader, Reverend Melva Carty. He said to tell you happy birthday. birthday, Auntie Jan. Happy birthday to you. You know, we love you. We love you, we love you, we love you, we love you, we love you. Yes, we love you like better than cook food. And sometimes the food not cook good even though I cook food. So we love you different from cook food. Love you, Auntie Jan. Happy birthday to you. And of course, I'm going to be playing a song for you today. I am going to be playing a song for Lexi. Of course, the Queen Bee today. So we have two birthday songs to play today. I'm going to be playing them before Bible studies. Because coming up at the top of the hour, we will go into Bible studies. As a matter of fact, we're in the book of Acts on Wednesdays. All right? And we're going to be starting a new chapter this afternoon. All right? So join us at the top of the hour for Bible studies. All right? Whichever community you are listening from, we say welcome and good evening to you. Good evening to Sister Terry and Francis Johnson. Good evening to you, ma'am. Good evening to Sister Gertrude Harvey. Good evening, ma'am. How you do? And I must say good evening to all the staffs at the post office over there in Frankfield in Clarendon. Good evening to every single person over there in Frankfield in Clarendon. I got to say good evening to Brother Bell Navis. Good evening to you, Brother Neil Bell Navis, over there in, where is it again? James Hill. Good evening, sir. Good evening to you and your family. Sister Bell Navis, good evening to you. Good evening to you, ma'am, and the family. Happy to hear from Brother Bell Navis the other day. Yes, it was great hearing from him the other day. Yes. Bless up yourself, sir. Bless up yourself. So as we continue here this afternoon, you know, I'm going to play a couple of songs. And not sure if you all know them. Last night I ended up playing two of them. And I said I'm going to be playing them on Sunday, you know. But then, because I'm in a rehearsing mood, you know, my final rehearsal will be on the 13th of November. Yes? That's my final rehearsal. Anything after that is just brata. But I'm going to be rehearsing all the way up until the 13th. And the 13th, when I'll be rehearsing on stage. Yes? At Praise House, November, in Florida. So, you just can't afford to miss that one. All right? And I will be rehearsing for the big event coming up in Jamaica on December 5. So please make sure you go out and get your ticket. And as we celebrate and that Prayers House Gospel Clash between myself and Brother Gary. And they say, you're going to hear music drop. Did you hear music yet? I have them in reserve. Tell you, I said I'm on rehearsal. And don't listen for what I'm playing to be played in Jamaica. It's just rehearsal. Rehearsal. There's a song that I'm going to be playing here in Praise House. And I am going to ask you all to rehearse it. Because I am going to use that as a part of my set down there in Praise House. Right? With that said, let me say good evening to our wonderful team members over there at Central 96.3 FM in Jamaica. Good afternoon to you. Good afternoon, of course, to Mrs. Crassley. Good afternoon to you. Good afternoon going out also to Auntie Rhonda. Good afternoon to you. Let's get the show underway. And I hope you will be blessed this afternoon. And as I said, I'm going to be playing the birthday song for Lexi, the Queen Bee. and Auntie Jan. I hear this since earlier said she haven't heard from Evangelist Morgan in a minute. No, man, I have dialogue with Evangelist Morgan. I think it was, when was it? Monday night. Monday? Didn't I talk to Evangelist Morgan Monday? Yeah. Oh, this is what I really want to say too. Daddy Mundell, good afternoon. And for those of you who are taking care of Daddy Mundell, I want you to listen and listen to me good. Listen to me very carefully. He's one of us here, and he's one of our greatest asset here on Central 96.3. And I don't know if Daddy Mundell is missing up the time, but what I've noticed in the past couple of weeks is that when Daddy Mundell is on listening to the rebroadcast, he's calling the number. And not only him, a lot of people would do that, believing that it is live. So he don't remember that it's not live. And a lot of people would do that. People used to ask me why they're calling and I am not answering. And I have to remind them that, remember, say it's not live, it's a rebroadcast. Yes. Evil Auntie Peggy. Good evening, Auntie Peggy. At one point, did that. Yes, but she did that in the day when I didn't come in, but I had to put on rebroadcast. I used to put on rebroadcast a lot back then, you know. Yes. And sometimes when the rebroadcast go on back in at the day, a lot of people don't even recognize that it's rebroadcast, even though they listened to the program before. But I'm talking about in the night. Auntie Peggy never called in the night. Never call in the night. She called during the day when I used to do some rebroadcasts, yes. Even Auntie Maggie did that before and get caught when we used to put out. Oh, remember them days there? Even in the sky, you remember those days? When I used to, I couldn't come in and I had to put on a rebroadcast. You remember? Yes. And I had to put on a rebroadcast. And even though people listen to the program, let's say, last week, the time I used to come on radio more often, though. I think I used to do radio more often, more days during the week, and so forth. And it used to be fun when they call in the number, you know, because I sit there listening to the program myself, and they're calling the number, and they call, and they say, yes, go on, call. You think a live program, go on, call. Lord of mercy. So, what I'm saying is for persons who are taking care of Daddy Mundell, just allow him to listen to the program while I am on during the day. I would really appreciate that. If he don't even get to call in, allow him to listen to the program during the day. You know, the radio station, you know, and that's why I ask a lot of people to go out and purchase your ticket to support the radio station. Because it's not, if you ever understand how many of our elders this radio station is helping. Deacon up in Peckham. Yes, Deacon Johnson. Up in Peckham. He listened to the radio station. Let me say good afternoon to your helper over there in Peckham, Deacon. Good afternoon to her. And Deacon religiously listened to the program. You listened to Kara calling the other evening. And Kara said, Deacon is listening. His radio don't turn off. Sister Bev, good afternoon to you. And when these people listen religiously, So when you purchase a ticket, you are also helping others to listen to the radio so we can stay active. When you purchase a ticket for an event, even if you're not able to go, and you purchase a ticket, you are helping everybody that listens to the radio. So it's not that we're just asking you to purchase a ticket. We're asking you to purchase a ticket, of course, but you are ensuring that the radio stay afloat, that everybody are able to listen to it. And most of all, our elders. So if you live somewhere where an elder is at and they're not able to turn the radio on, turn it on for them. Leave it on. Let them enjoy it. You are not able to talk to them continuously for the whole day, but we have programs that is on the radio that can keep them. While you are doing your washing, you have to worry about them. You just make sure that them get their medication. You give them their medication on time. Give them something to eat. Give them their water. And the rest is left to... We are the voice in the community that keep them going. I got the texts sometimes. So if you just allow them to listen to the radio and you contribute by saying, I am going to purchase a ticket when there's an event happening, I am going to support this radio station because I want to hear the radio station continuously. Then where everybody's okay. But don't just sit down there, I listen to the radio, and then we ask you to support, and you don't even, not even that you can do. Come on. Come on. Come on now. I know you can do better. I know you can do better. So when we ask you for your support, we are asking you because we need your support. And it's not that you're giving your support and you're not going to see it. It is an event. So you come and you enjoy all the ministers that will be ministering, all the operation that will be happening. So let's see what you do with it. We're listening to you. We're hearing you. This is where we have a great time in the Lord. We're not a station that is playing any funky this and funky that and doing all these kind. We are straightforward. We're focused. We are focused. So let's say five of you in one home. We would need the five of you to celebrate the radio station. If three of you is there, the three of you, we need you three of you to celebrate the radio station. We are looking forward to you for you to be there. But if you're unable, at least purchase the ticket and support the radio station. Uncle, where can I get the ticket to purchase? 47 Manchester Avenue. A lot of you go to Maypin every now and then. Well, I'm going to know your radio station where it is, man. Stop by there, man. You pass there every day. Stop by there. Hey, this is where the radio station is. Let me stop by and say hello to whoever I might see there today. Let me purchase my ticket. Let me purchase 1-2 ticket over there and celebrate Central 96.3 FM. Yes? So we are looking forward for your support. Perry's Mini Mart. I think the tickets would have already finished. Matter of fact, I thought the ticket would have already done. Yes. Perry's Mini Mart still have ticket. Sister Terry and Francis Johnson still have ticket. Lady Asburn still have ticket. Paula still have ticket. My bestie Colleen Spencer in John's Hall still has ticket. Brother Martin Green over in Grants Bailey still has ticket. Kiva in Baileystown still has ticket. Auntie Jazz down in Bagwell still has ticket. Vanessa over in Barrow Bridge still has ticket. Yes? Prestige Associate out in Maypen still has ticket. So we are looking at any one of the team member from Central 96.3 FM Jamaica, whether the Essence, Lexi the Queen Bee, Miss Cressley, you can reach out to them and they will make it possible. Yes. Auntie Rhonda, just the same, they will make it possible for you to receive your ticket. And that the other thing I'm asking you all to do is to spread the flyer around. You have social media page. Send the flyer on your social media pages. Don't hold back. Show us that you're celebrating Central 96.3 FM. Yes? I am looking forward for you to be doing that. Amen? Can I get an amen? Bless the name of Jesus. All right, let's get the show underway. I know the SS don't know this one, you know. I'm going to play it anyway.
1: I'm thinking of
0: this is the way we kick it off.

0: How a plane and tuna magi?
1: No we
0: in Gia.
1: But in a massa, we ain't get that one from. Play it again, we in G.

0: I tell you, I wonder what they are doing in heaven.
1: Oh, yes, like a real.
0: I tell you, what a beautiful song. I tell you, good afternoon to everybody joining us today from all over the world. Don't forget, coming up at the top of the hour, we go to Bible studies. Yes, but I promise that I will be playing a song for Auntie Jan and Lexi, the Queen Bee. As I said before, people, you all that listen to the radio, you are awesome set of people. You all are an awesome set of people. Every now and then we get the chance to celebrate each other. Yes. Every now and then we get to celebrate, an individual. And in that I mean they might be celebrating a birthday or so forth. So we celebrate with you. As a matter of fact, I had a conversation with a pastor out of Portland in Jamaica earlier this morning. I know he should be listening. I'm going to be talking to him hopefully later on this evening. We'll say good afternoon to you, Pastor. Good afternoon to you. I'm going to be making link with him later on. A little bit after Bible studies. Yes. But let me say, I am going to play this song, and it goes out for, and if you are celebrating your birthday today or in the month of October and we are not aware, yes, we still say happy birthday to you. And this song goes out to Auntie Jan and Lexi the Queen Bee. But let me say good afternoon to Marcia over there in Red Hills and the Red Hills family. Big up on herself. Looking forward to see you all in Maypen at the Anglican Church Hall on December 5. This song is for Lexi the Queen Bee and Auntie Jan over there in Lodgy Green.

0: Hey, Mr. Charlie Pride, how you getting at this? How you do that? How you just jump in at people big business and go on so? And you just go out with yourself. Eh? You're just a babe, so, Mr. Pride. You can't do that, Mr. Pride, man. We having a great program here. And you just jump in and a babe, so, and a go on with yourself and so. Anyway, good afternoon, Evangelist Scar.
1: Good afternoon, Bishop. How you do?
0: You sound loud today. Lord of mercy. See, like you turn up your phone loud. I love that. Keep it right there. Don't change nothing.
1: Okay, sir.
0: Caribbean beauty, that's say. Caribbean beauty, that's say. The phone over there is low, but when you are, it's low.
1: Yes, and it's true, you know.
0: Anyway.
1: That is so true.
0: Anyway, how are you, ma'am?
1: I'm giving God thanks, sir, for another day.
0: Yes.
1: Mm-hmm.
0: Awesome.
1: And to see that we are in the Word again.
0: Yes. Yes. We are so happy to be here today, another day.
1: Yes, sir.
0: And giving God Jesus. Thanks and praise for his goodness towards us.
1: Yes, sir.
0: Mm-hmm.
1: Oh, you like the weather, sir?
0: Me, I had the AC on earlier. I have to turn it off.
1: Because of what?
0: The weather not bad. Inside here.
1: No, that's
0: warm.
1: What I'm saying. What I'm saying, why you had the AC on though?
0: It was kind of warm inside here because, I mean, the place was shut up and all of that, so. Gotta keep it.
1: Man, you'd like to know me have an all socks, me cool. Trust me.
0: You serious?
1: You know, say, I think inside of the house is cooler than outside, you know.
0: I don't believe that.
1: I believe so. Well, my ones I can't believe you, me, Bishop.
0: Well,
1: me cool.
0: Wow.
1: Mm-hmm.
0: Well, it is what it is. We're back in
1: yes,
0: it.
1: Yes, sir.
0: We're back in it again anyway. And
1: yes, sir.
0: We're going to be going into Bible studies at this time. So I'll remind the radio family that we don't take phone calls. And I think I like what's happening. If person don't know what we do here, then they will, you know, tend to call in and at that time. But if as soon as they're aware,
1: realize,
0: then they won't
1: yes.
0: call in. You know. And I was happy to see Carleen. You know how much of us had that Bible study last night? Five of us?
1: Could you repeat?
0: Four? It's five of
1: Could
0: us.
1: Could you repeat that, sir?
0: Five of us in our Bible study last night are four. Myself, you, Sister Parchment was there. Sister Cynthia.
1: Yes.
0: And my bestie Carleen Spencer.
1: Uh-huh.
0: Yes, we were.
1: So the whole family, only four of us.
0: Everybody else almost is sleeping. Then you didn't hear when I opened the phone line. I asked that anybody else here in Bible studies, give me a call. Let me know that you're there. Not even Paula. You can't imagine. And the Bible study that goes on a Tuesday night, you know, we don't have a rebroadcast of it.
1: Oh, no, we don't.
0: Mm-hmm. Yes, there's no rebroadcast of that. Yes, rebroadcast of. This one goes on a Wednesday. Then, you know, and so forth. But anyway, let's do as we normally do. We play a song. We come back. You read the scripture. And then we get into the word. See what the Lord has for us. All right?
1: Yes, sir.
0: All right.

0: Good afternoon, good afternoon, good afternoon again, everyone. And thank you for joining us. It's great to be here. And so thank you for joining us today, as always. We're in the book of Acts, chapter 3. And please turn your Bibles to the book of Acts, chapter 3, as we get into Bible studies here this afternoon. So let's begin with Evangelist Scar reading from Acts chapter 3. Evangelist Scar, over to you, ma'am.
1: Yes, sir. Acts chapter 3, from verse 1 through to 26. Let's begin. Now Peter and John were going up to the temple at the hour of prayer, the ninth hour, and a man lame from birth was being carried, whom they laid daily at the gate of the temple that is called the Beautiful Gate, to ask alms of those entering the temple. Seeing Peter and John about to go into the temple, he asked to receive alms, and Peter directed his gaze at him, as did John, and said, "Look at us." And he fixed his attention on them, expecting to receive something from them. But Peter said, "I have no silver and gold, but what I do have I give to you. In the name of Jesus Christ of Nazareth, rise up and walk." And he took him by the right hand and raised him up, and immediately his feet and ankles were made strong. And leaping up, he rose and began to walk, and entered the temple with them, walking and leaping and praising God. And all the people saw him walking and praising God, and recognized him as the one who sat at the beautiful gate of the temple, asking for alms. And they were filled with wonder and amazement at what had happened to him. While he clung to Peter and John, all the people, utterly astounded, ran together to them in the portico called Solomon's. And when Peter saw it, he addressed the people, "Men of Israel, why do you wonder at this? Or why do you stare at us as though by our own power or piety we have made him walk? The God of Abraham, the God of Isaac, and the God of Jacob, the God of our fathers, glorified his servant, Jesus, whom you delivered over and denied in the presence of Pilate, and when he had decided to release him. But you denied the holy and righteous one and asked for a murderer to be granted to you. And you killed the author of life, whom God raised from the dead. To this we are witnesses, and his name, by faith in his name, has made this man strong, whom you see and know, and the faith that is through Jesus has given the man his perfect health in the presence of you all." I'm sorry. "And now, brothers, I know that you acted in ignorance, as did also your rulers. But what God foretold by the mouth of all the prophets, that his Christ would suffer, he thus fulfilled. Repent, therefore, and turn back, that your sins may be blotted out, that times of refreshing may come from the presence of the Lord, and that he may send the Christ appointed for you, Jesus, whom heaven must receive until the time for restoring all the things about which God spoke by the mouth of his holy prophets long ago. Moses said, "The Lord God will raise up for you a prophet like me from your brothers. You shall listen to him in whatever he tells you, and it shall be that very soul who does not listen." Let me read this again, I'm sorry. "And it shall be that every soul who does not listen to that prophet shall be destroyed from the people. And all the prophets who have spoken from Samuel and those who came after him also proclaimed these days." Verse 25, "You are the sons of the prophets and of the covenant that God made with your fathers, saying to Abraham, 'And in your offspring shall all the families of the earth be blessed.'" Verse 26, "God have raised up his servant, sent him to you first to bless you by turning every one of you from your wickedness." Amen. Back over to you, Bishop.
0: Thank you. Thank you, Evangelist Scar. Thank you so much. Let us pray. Let us pray. Heavenly Father, we thank you, Lord, for this opportunity this evening. We thank you, mighty God, for the ministry of the Holy Spirit. And we ask that the Holy Spirit will speak to us this evening. Yes, Almighty God, we thank you that you are faithful to us every minute of the day. Almighty God, when we dig into your word, you are faithful to us, that you reveal your scripture to us even individually. Oh God, when we study the word faithfully, oh God, and faithful to minister and faithful to speak. Mighty God, faithful to open up our eyes to read your holy words. Oh my God, you are doing a great work in us, so we are able to see what you have laid out for us, have preserved over the years, mighty God, that we could now understand the historical part of history as it relates to the Bible and scriptures. Hallelujah. Mighty God, we humble today ourselves in your presence. And we ask it all in Jesus' holy and precious name. Amen.
1: Amen.
0: Now, we have been dealing, as you might aware, for those of you who have been in with us in the studies that we're doing here, in the first two chapters of Acts, we have been spending time talking about spiritual gifts. And now we get to see the apostles going out into the marketplace of life, into the world, and where we see the exercise of those spiritual gifts and the power of the Holy Spirit. And just to remind you, Bible family, how we define spiritual gifts in our last study, I want to reveal to you and remind you of this. Again, spiritual gifts are supernatural endowments given to believers by the Holy Spirit to equip and enable believers to function in a way that transcend the natural. In other words, it goes beyond to fulfill the great commission of reaching the entire world for Christ. And when we say transcends the natural, we are talking about enabling believers to accomplish things, watch this, that they could not otherwise be able to accomplish through natural means. And we have made that point several times over, that we all have been given natural ability. But where the gospel is concerned, and when and we are ministering to people is concerned, there are many times, Bible family, the needs that goes beyond that what you can naturally do. And that's where the Holy Spirit comes along to empower us through spiritual gifts to be able to do those sort of things. I hope you catch that. And one of the last verses that we read in chapter 2 said, then these signs and wonders were done through the apostles. So as they went on and out into the world, the vineyard in which they live, God began to work through them. And that's what we're reading and we're going to be studying here about here this evening in the book of Acts. Now, as we get here in the book of Acts chapter 3, we're going to see how spiritual gifts operates in the healing of a man who was born lame. So this is a great study to be in. Okay, look with us back in the book of chapter 3. Begin here at verse 1. It begin by saying, now Peter and John were going up to the temple at the hour of prayer. Watch this. Now, the ninth hour. Now, that's a different way of telling time than you and I are accustomed to. Now, the Jewish reckoning of time began a day at 6 a.m. That's in the morning. So that's when the day began. So 6 a.m. was the first hour. And so if you go to the ninth hour, you would get to 3 p.m. And the Jews generally, yes, observe three periods of prayer during the day at the temple. 9 a.m., 12 noon, and 3 p.m. So this would be referred to at the later time of prayer. It was actually referred to as evening prayer. Because remember, the day begun at 6 a.m. and basically come to an end at 6 p.m. Yes? So this is that final time. And what we notice here, first of all, Bible family, as we read this passage, is that the early believers continued to follow the Jewish traditions of prayer and Sabbath keeping and food laws and all the other things that went along with it. Yes, that God, anything the Jews said, that's what they went along with. Now, they were born and raised Jews. They followed the Jewish ways, the Jewish patterns, the Jewish traditions. And that's the way when Jesus birthed the church, out of these Jews who were believers, you know, they didn't feel the need to abandon their Jewishness that they grew up with. Because the Jews who became Christians, yes, believed that they have now just made the next step into their Jewish understanding of what it meant to be a follower of God. And so there was no contradiction in their minds as it relates to how the things that Jews did, you know, whether it's prayer, Sabbath keeping, food laws, and so forth. Yes? But they began to be a separation between the Jews or Judaism and Christianity as persecution begins to rise against the early Christians. And of course, that became even more pronounced when the church began to spread to the Gentile world. Because the Gentiles have been raised, they haven't been raised with that sort of Jewishness inside of their camp, our traditions, our ways of doing things. They knew nothing of the food laws, our Sabbath keeping, or anything like that. And so they simply began to be Christians and do the things that early Christians were doing. But you know, the question of how the early Christians were to view things like the Sabbath and keeping the food laws and circumcision, for example, you know, those were actually huge issues for the early Christians who had a Jewish background. And they didn't know, yes, whether or not they were supposed to relinquish, yes, those sort of traditions and ways of doing things. They didn't know. And this happened, I must add, gradually, as the apostles taught on these things. And a lot of the Jews really struggle, yes, with relinquishing those old Jewish ways. I mean, they wondered, yes, where does the Sabbath figure in for me? As a believer now in Jesus, where do the food laws figure in for me? I've been doing this all my life. Can you imagine being in your 60s, 70s, 80s, 90s and come into the faith with Jesus Christ, but raise all of your years previously with the Jewish traditions and the ways and how they live? Can you imagine what that would have been like? And you would have just carried on with your Jewishness. I mean, that's the way we are. We are very prone to sticking with our traditional ways. And this is just the way things go. So there was a huge issue, and people still do it today. So there was a lot of struggling and a lot of confusion. But what really amazes me, yes, is that Christians are still struggling with these issues. Hallelujah. That's what amazes me. We are 2,000 plus years into this. Wait, I thought we would have all of this dialed in. By now. Yes. Just people will ask you today, is it wrong to buy something on the Sabbath? Is it wrong to pray on the Sabbath for somebody that is on the street? So these are questions that people still grappled with. Yes, they want to know. They read through the Old Testament and the things that God commanded to the nation of Israel as it relates to the covenant that he made with them through Moses. And they want to know, how does this apply to me? Should I not eat pork? Oh, hey, they want to know this. I would get texts and questions after every time, every now and then. Should I not be eating pork or should I be eating pork? Because that was an unclean animal for the Jews. Should I be going to church on Saturdays? Because isn't Saturday the Sabbath? Big question. People will ask the question time and time again. So when in history did God change the Sabbath from Saturday to Sunday? Huh? Can I tell you? God have never changed Sabbath from Saturdays to Sunday. No, we have never done that. Sunday have never been the Sabbath. Saturday was always the Sabbath. And it will always, people, be the Sabbath. Then the question will come, so why aren't we keeping the Sabbath? You see, that's the question people have. And that's why they have in mind when they ask you that question. Although they don't even understand what it means, they cannot define what it means to keep the Sabbath. Hold on. Did you know that the Jews struggle with that even in the days of Jesus? They didn't understand fully what it meant to keep the Sabbath. And they keep coming up with their own interpretations and so forth and so forth. You know what God tell them to do on the Sabbath? Rest. Oh, glory to God. Huh? That's all he told them to do on the Sabbath. Rest. Here is what I want you to do on the Sabbath. Rest. Do no work. Do no regular work on the Sabbath. And the Jews had to come up with all these additional explanation of what exactly does that mean to rest on the Sabbath. And it got ridiculous. And you know, those sort of things can really get ridiculous at times, even today. But the very existence of the fact of a question that people ask tell me that there are still significant confusion among believers about these things, about the Sabbath, about Sabbath keeping, about food laws. And look, I don't know if you have heard about the Hebrew Roots movement. It has affected a lot of Christians around the world. If you don't know about it, the Hebrew Roots movement, it starts off really great, I must add. It's really just a kind of a movement, you know, for Christians to better understand the historical roots of Judaism. Yes, to gain a better understanding of their faith in Christ. And again, there are nothing wrong that with the essence of just understanding more. Unfortunately, though, Hebrew Roots hugely devolves, yes, into legalism with a lot of people. Pretty soon they start to get into these things and they start thinking, well, I need to keep the Sabbath, I need to keep the food laws, and I need to do this, I need to do that. And pretty soon they are locked in legalism. And they are now denying a whole section of the New Testament book. And it's a very dangerous, it can become a very dangerous sort of movement. And again, there are so much, yes, confusion. I wish I had time to kind of address with you this evening all of the things that, as it relates to this, in terms of your relationship as a believer to the law of Moses. But I don't have that time. However, I have addressed it several times in the past. So, I mean, if you think of that about to yourself and you need to know more, then I don't know what, in terms of your relationship to the law and how that affects you as a believer in terms of the Sabbath and so forth and so forth, you know, things like rules and so forth. Yes, I may have to just go back to them and show you where these came from. Yes, I mean, I think, well, the book of Colossians chapter 2. Yes, Colossians chapter 2, verse 16 to 24. Yes, and there's it is Hebrews chapter 4, from verse 1 to verse 11. Yes, and but I think I might have to just teach on those one of these days, you know, because we want to make sure that we cover all the necessary grounds that we possibly can, you know, as it relates to the law of Moses and so forth. So I will definitely get into that possible one of these days. But let's move on into verse 2 here of chapter 3 in the book of Acts. It says, and a man lame from birth was being carried, whom they laid daily at the gate of the temple, that is called the Beautiful Gate, to ask alms of those entering the temple. We don't use the word alms as much today. Alms is a word that mean money or goods that were given to the poor. So we may use a different word, benevolence and so forth, you know, a charity or so forth. But this man, we are told, were brought daily, literally was lame, so he had to be carried. And he was laid there at this gate where people would pass on their way in for prayer. And by the way, this is really smart. If you are going to ask for handouts, do it from people who are on their way to meet with God. Hallelujah. Huh? Because look, they want to probably impress God on their way in. And so this is the way, I think this is very smart to do this than hanging out in the supermarket parking lot and so forth. Way smarter way to get handout. Yes? But anyway, verse 3 goes on to say, see Peter and John about to go into the temple. He asks to receive alms. So he's looking now for handout. And Peter directed his gazing, as did John, said, watch this. Look at us. Now, that's an interesting thing to say to somebody who is begging, to say to them, look at me or look at us. You can kind of tell by that statement, Bible family, that Peter already had a sense of what the Lord was going to do through them. Verse 5, let's read on. And he fixed his attention on them, expecting to receive in something from them. But Peter said, I have no silver and gold, but what I do have, I give you. In the name of Jesus Christ of Nazareth, rise up and walk. You see, I think this is one of the coolest passages in the Bible. Huh? I mean, I love this. I mean, look, there is no doubt, believers, about the fact that when the Lord brings an abundance of money into the church, we can do some really great things, I would add. I mean, look, helping out in setting up an orphanage or, you know, and so forth, making sure that every children in that orphanage is taken care of, they have food, you know, they have bed to sleep in, medication, and otherwise, and their personal Bible. And that's a lot of fun to do stuff like that. But God help us if all we have is money. And no power or authority. No longer to say, in the name of Jesus, rise up and walk. I mean, there's nothing wrong with the church have some money to spend that we can give away. There's nothing, absolutely nothing wrong with that. But if there is money only, believers, and no power and authority, then we're really, truly destitute. Now listen, you will notice here in verse 7, it says, and he took him by the right hand and raised him up, and immediately his feet and ankles were made strong. And leaping up, he stood and began to walk and entered the temple with them, walking, and not just walking, but leaping and praising God. Now you can imagine that probably drew a little attention from those who were in the temple. Because people normally would just take their time and walk into the temple for their time and prayer. This guy is leaping. Glory to God. He's leaping, jumping. I mean, I know some of you can't even leap anymore. But this guy is leaping up and down, praising God. And he's making all kind of noise, worshiping God. And it says here in verse 9, where it says, all the people saw him walking and praising God and recognized him as the one who sat at the beautiful gate of the temple asking for alms. Now, please note this next statement that we're given here. And they were filled with wonder and amazement at what had happened. And I want to suggest to you this evening, family, that there are two reasons why this miracle took place on this day. The first reason is that God desires to pour out mercy on the life of a man who were born lame and restore him. Look, let me say this. Being lame even today, we don't call it lame anymore. You know, that's not a word that we use in our Western world. Yes? No, today, if someone lacks the use of their legs, yes? There's a lot of ways we can help. I mean, there is prosthetic legs and, you know, there is wheelchairs and, you know, and so forth and so forth. Yes? You know, right now you have a motorized wheelchair these days, you know, and a lot of people have that over the years, and they would drive this over the years and they get them around. So there's a lot of things that we can do for people when their legs don't work today. That wasn't the case in the first century of Israel. If you lacks the ability to move about with your legs and you didn't have any family to take care of you, which may very be the case with this man, you were entirely depending on alms and gifts from people who might happen to walk by. You know, drop a kind or two in your little lap or so forth, so you can heat that day. And if you could not work or did not have family, there was a very good chance that you would starve to death. Very good chance. So look, the Lord, when I say this was an act of mercy on God's part towards this lame man, this is a very significant statement as it relates to giving him his life back. His ability, yes, to earn money and to work for himself and no longer have to depend on other individuals who happen to be walking by in their way into this place for prayer. Now, the second reason that this miracle was done at this time is that it was intended to stir up the wonder and the amazement of the people. so that they would start to ask questions and then would then hear the good news. And guys, look, that's what miracles all about. It's about God extending mercy and about people being made aware of something significant that is happening here, and I want to know more. It's about God extending mercy and about people being made aware of something significant that is happening here, and I want to know more.

0: day activity of spiritual gifts is that we have limited miracles to what's happening in the church. Like when we come together, we come into the church, we close the doors, or sometimes we leave the doors open and we expect miracles to happen. And we are all born again. We are all saved. And yet, this is when then we go out from the church and then we see nothing happening out there. That's backwards. Did you know that? Miracles are intended to draw people to the goodness of God. To have that kind of wonder and amazement. Look here in verse 11. It even says, while he clung to Peter and John, all the people, utterly astounded. You notice those words? Run together over to them in the porticles called Solomon. And when Peter saw it, he addressed the people. And I want you to notice how Peter addressed the people. He said, "None of the Israel, why do you wonder at this? Or why do you stare at us?" Yes? Not by our own power. We have made him walk. So you have to have this picture in your mind, believers, of what's happening here. This man is literally grabbing on to Peter and John. He's holding on to them. And he's praising God. Hallelujah. And he's been jumping around and leaping. Yes. And everybody's running to see what the commotion is. And they see this man grabbing on to Peter and John. And he's just praising God. He maybe have a smile on his face that you cannot wipe off for years. Hallelujah. On his face. And all the people were looking at Peter and John. They're just staring at them. And so Peter looks at them and he said, "Why are you looking at us as if by our power?" What does he mean by our power? He mean by natural ability. Hallelujah. Why are you looking at us as if by our natural ability? Huh? We've made this man walk. No. Come on, nothing like that. There is no natural ability that can say to a lame man, "Get up and walk. I know you were born lame. Here, take my hand. Stand up and you will be healed." Just like that, and run around and leap and praise God. No, that just doesn't happen. Hallelujah. A natural ability. No. At least not in that instantaneous sort of a way. And yet it happened here, and it is a supernatural thing. Because this is what God has gifted them to do supernaturally, a supernatural healing. In other words, that which transcends, hallelujah, the natural. Glory to God. Oh, hallelujah.
1: Thank you, glory. Hallelujah.
0: That which transcends glory. The natural ability only comes from God. And so he goes on here in verse 13 by saying, "The God of Abraham, the God of Isaac, and the God of Jacob, the God of our fathers," yes, "glorified his servant Jesus, whom you delivered over."

0: and denied in the presence of Pilate when he had decided to release him. But you denied the holy and righteous one and asked for a murderer to be granted to you, and you kill the author of life, whom God raised from the dead. To this we are witnesses. Now, Bible family, what is Peter doing here? Now, first of all, did you notice that this is a message that is very clearly geared towards Jewish audience? He begins by saying, the God of Abraham, the God of Isaac, the God of Jacob, the God of our father, or our fathers. So he's talking to Jews who understand and who would refer to themselves as the children or the offspring of Abraham and Isaac and Jacob and so forth. But you will notice that he is giving them the bad news. Because, and I've said this more than once, you got to give people the bad news. A lot of people who don't know the Lord, why we Christians talk so much about sin? Why you all love to talk about sin? You're always jerking me out and telling me about sin. You're just terrible people, talking to me about sin. Sin. Well, you got to deal with the bad news. Because if you don't accept the bad news, you have no place in your heart to receive the good news. And the bad news is this. Yes, you are a sinner. You need a savior. Yes. Now, he is giving them a uniquely Jewish version of the bad news. And that is because they lived in this very time frame that Jesus lived and was crucified. So he goes through and kind of historically lays it out for them and said Pilate was determined to release Jesus. But you wouldn't let that happen. You bullied this guy Pilate into doing what he actually didn't really want to do. And you delivered the author of life. Your author, you catch that? Jesus is the author of life itself. You can't say that about anybody except Jesus, our God. You delivered him over and you killed him, but God raised him from the dead. And he even goes on to say, to this we are witnesses, at the end of verse 15. Now that he has given them the bad news, he is going to begin to speak about what they are seeing in the healing of this lame man. Verse 16, come with us. And by his name, by faith in his name, has made this man strong, whom you see and know. And the faith that is through Jesus has given the man this perfect health in the presence of you all. You catch that? There you have it. Now he told them what they're seeing and how this came about. You guys are wondering what's going on. You're looking at us like we are special. We're not special. You're looking at us that like we have done this healing. We didn't do this healing. We want you to know and understand this healing occurred through faith in the person of Jesus Christ. Yes, that's Lord. How this happened. And now he's given them the bad news. He's told them what they have seen. And now they are ready for the good news. Now, even in the event of giving them the good news, this is still geared definitely for the Jewish audience. So what I'm saying to you this evening is, I am not necessarily suggesting that you take Acts chapter 3 as a guideline for sharing the gospel today to the Gentiles. Yes? That are living, obviously, in this day and age. Because again, you have to understand, Peter is speaking to Jews who know and understand the Hebrew scripture. Look, we are dealing with people, yes, today in our culture, yes, who only know the name of Jesus Christ as a savior. I mean, nobody, they have no concept of what the Bible says. Old or New Testament. They are biblically illiterate. And so you have to share the gospel very differently with people who come from that sort of a cultural background. But again, Peter is not dealing with that kind of a crowd. He's dealing with a very connected cultural Jewish group of people in terms of understanding the Bible and so forth. So keep that in mind, Bible family. And you're going to notice here as he talks that he is going to appeal to them as a Jewish nation. Hold on, that's another thing too. We do when we are sharing the gospel. And that's fine, that's not bad. But when we share the gospel, we don't speak to people as a nation. We speak to people as individuals. And we tell them, you need a savior. Because you were born separated from God. You were born broken, and he wants to fix what is broken. And that is personal. That is very individual. Yes? But Peter is not going to speak as much to individuals here as he is going to speak to them as a nation. Because as a Jews, thought of themselves very much as a nation. So look what he says here, verse 17 with us. It says, "No, brothers, I know that you acted in ignorance, as did your rulers. But what God foretold by the mouth of the prophets, that is Christ would suffer, he thus fulfilled." What is he saying here? He is saying, you know the scriptures. You were raised as an Hebrew in prophecies. And you know that God prophesied that the Messiah would suffer. It happened. It did happen. Right under your nose, it happened. And you weren't aware that it was being fulfilled right there while you were witnessing these things. So he says here in verse 19, "Repent, therefore, and turn back that your sins may be blotted out." And this is the first benefit that he's sharing with them at this point. He's saying here, "Repent therefore and turn back." which was almost, I would add, a redundancy, because repent means turn back. Yes? So he said, why? That your sins may be blotted out. That's an interesting phrase, because you know what that means, to be blotted out. But what you may not know is that when they wrote a document, whether it was parchment or leather or something like that, ink back in those days, Bible family, yes, didn't have some of the qualities that ink has today. And ink stayed on the surface of the page or the letter parchment or whatever. And it is fairly easy to take a slightly damp, take a damp cloth and just wipe it off. You could literally erase and blot out things that had been written. Because today we have ink that, I don't understand the science, don't ask me. Yes, I wasn't interested in science class back in school. But I know that there's some element, yes, of ink today that binds the paper to the ink. That wasn't the case in those days. It could be blotted out. So he's talking here about the benefit of coming to Jesus, that your sin may be wiped off the page. That's God's page. Yes? Do you ever think of your sin that way, family? Have you ever think of your sins being blotted out? Literally wiped out? Wiped away? That there's no further record of your sins? Have you ever thought about that, Bible family? It is kind of a neat mental image to go through when you think about that. So anyway, he goes on here and says in verse 20, the times of refreshing may come. This is the second benefit. From the presence of the Lord, and that he may send the Christ, which is the Messiah, appointed for you, Jesus. Now, look, again, he is talking to them as a nation. And he's saying to them, turn to the Lord. He's saying, as a nation, we need to turn back to God. First of all, the time of refreshing might come. And that he may send the Messiah back to us. Because all the Jews knew the Messiah is going to come. They didn't come. They didn't think he would come the first time. Yet Peter is saying, he did come. You missed him. But he's coming again. And if you would turn back to the Lord, that would open up the way for him to return. Huh? I hope you didn't freak out by what I said there just now. Because that's the truth. Do you understand that the Bible says that Jesus will not return, huh, until the Jews are ready to receive him? Did you know that, family? You could hear this from the words of Jesus, or from the lips of Jesus himself. No? You didn't know that? Turn your book to the book of, oh glory, to the book of Matthew chapter 23. Turn your Bibles to the book of Matthew chapter 23. And we're going to look into verse 38 and verse 39. Yes. It says, and this is Jesus speaking here. See, your house is left. you desolate. For I tell you, you will not see me again until you say, blessed is he who comes in the name of the Lord. What did Jesus just say? Huh? He said, that's going to be the key with my return to this earth. Now, people, don't confuse his return to this earth with his return for the church. My people, do not confuse his return to this earth with the return for the church. There is nothing that has to happen before he comes back for his church. And that can happen any moment. And I hope it does. But when there are two comings, in that sense, he comes first for the church, we will meet him first. And then he comes to the earth. And that is really mostly coming for Israel, because we return with him in that what we call the second coming. But what is the key to understanding when that going to happen? The Jews need to be ready. And they will be ready. And so, if you want to read more about that, I would even encourage you to read or do some studies in the Old Testament book of Zechariah. Because Zechariah was given some amazing prophecies about how the Lord is going to bring that readiness upon the Jews for them to receive their Messiah. And unfortunately, that readiness is going to be born out of great difficulties during the time known as the Great Tribulation. And all of the nations of the earth at that time are going to come against Israel to wipe her off the map. And it is going to appear very much like they would succeed. And that's when Jesus would return for his people. But believe me, believers, they will be ready. And they will cry out, blessed is he who comes in the name of the Lord. Zechariah is an amazing book, prophetic book related to that. Yes? Anyway, Peter goes on to speak of Messiah in verse 21, saying, whom heaven must receive until the time for restoring all the things about which God has spoken out of his mouth of the holy prophet long ago. Now, if that verse is a little confusing, let me show it to you in from the NIV Bible. This is the 1984 revision of the NIV. Is Acts chapter 3 and verse 21. It says here, he must remain in heaven until the time come for God to restore everything as he promised long ago through his holy prophets. So that's what Peter is saying. In other words, God is saying at a time, setting it at a time when Jesus should restore all things. In fact, we saw in our last study here last week that the Apostle Paul referred to the time when Jesus come to restore all things, and he calls it when the perfect comes. In 1 Corinthians 13, that is. And by the way, look, for those of you who are wondering, Yes. Why he is taking so long? I mean, it's over 2,000 years. Huh? What's the problem? What is happening? Why is he waiting so long to return? Well, Peter actually answers that one too. In one of his letters, let me show you where you find it in your Bible. In the book of 2 Peter chapter 3. 2 Peter chapter 3 from verse 9 to verse 10. 2 Peter chapter 3 verse 9 and 10. It says, "The Lord is not slow to fulfill his promise, as some count slowness, but he is patient towards you, not wishing that anyone should perish, but that all should reach repentance. But the day of the Lord will come." People of God, the day of the Lord will come. As sure as Jesus came the first time, he will come the second time. The day of the Lord will come. Why is he waited? Because he wants people to be saved. He wants people to be saved. He goes on here in verse 22 to say, "Moses said, the Lord God will raise up for your prophets like me, like your brothers." Again, Peter is speaking to a Jewish audience. So he's referring them to the writings or the speakings of Moses. He said, "You shall listen to him, and whatever he tells you shall be ever so. Who does not listen to that prophet shall be destroyed from the people." That's a quote from Moses. "And all the prophets who have spoken, from Samuel and those who came after him, also proclaimed these days." Again, believers, Peter is quoting and referring to Hebrew scriptures over and over to these people. That's not something that you and I are going to do when we are sharing the gospel. Please, people, don't think that you should be doing this and you're sharing the gospel with people today and you're going to refer to these scriptures with who we have here today. No. Yes, there are people that have never even read the Old Testament. Yeah? A lot of people here today don't even know anything about the Old Testament prophets. And they may not even know who Moses is in a biblical sense. But again, Peter is speaking to people who did. Verse 25 here. "And you," he said to these people, "are the sons of the prophets." You are literally their descendants, and of the covenant that God made with your fathers. So same to Abraham. "And if in your offsprings shall all the families of the earth be blessed." That's what God told Abraham, that through the offsprings of Abraham's, the entire world will be blessed. So you can see that this is a very uniquely Jewish message. And he says here in verse 26, "God, having raised up his son, a servant, sent him to you first." Meaning the Jews. I hope you know that. Jesus came to the Jews. He said that during his ministry. He said, "I have come to the for the last sheep of Israel." So he says here, God sent him to you first. Why? This last statement is a very cool one. And it also applies to everyone who turns to Jesus to bless you by turning every one of you from wickedness. I want to say this. One of the greatest blessings of being a child of God is that He has taken our lives, believers, and He has brought us to a place where He begins to turn us away from wickedness. And that process is a lifelong process, but it's one that begins when you start walking with the Lord. I don't know how old you started walking with the Lord. Of course, I accept the Lord pretty early. I did not start to walk comfortable with the Lord until years after I received my watery baptism. Yes, I knew the gospel. I knew about the good news. I knew that Jesus died for me on the cross. I knew all of that, but I wasn't willing to give in my life. I wasn't willing to really serve Him with my life, surrendering everything to Him. And maybe you too. But I continue to live my own life, do my own thing, go the way I want to. Yes. And by the way, that including the life of everything that is not right. Because I was walking into the wickedness of my flesh and the wickedness that is common to the world. That's the way I live. Yes. And then you live on and you live on. Some of you might get married and you continue to live the kind of life and, you know, and so forth. And some of you never get to start walking with the Lord until late. Yes. But there could be something, because the Lord have called us to Him, but sometimes we stop walking with Him and we are doing our own thing and we believe that we're walking with Him, but we were walking in a different direction, going a different way, walking towards the world, we're doing the things of the world. And there comes a point in time in our life that we said, no, let's not do this, but let's walk toward the Lord. And that's what happened to Christians every now and then. And when we turn away from Him and things start to happen in the wrong way, I mean, I want you to stop a little bit and think about what that means though. What it means is God Himself have to start walk us away from wickedness and walk towards righteousness. Not by our own power, but by His power. That's what God does. And He gets a hold of the human's life. Look, when someone finally says, okay, look, I'm done. Hands off. I am going to stop living for myself from this day forward. And I am going to start living for You, Jesus. Something radical begin where they begins to walk towards the Lord. Let me just help you figure it out. Sometimes we think that we're walking with the Lord, but we messed up. And some people, it might take a motor vehicle accident for them to come to the realization that they weren't walking towards the Lord. Sometimes it takes a family member to lose their life. Sometimes it takes a child to be going through it before you start to walk towards the Lord. Sometimes it's something tragic happen for you to walk toward the Lord. Sometimes it takes a marriage to be broken up for you to start walking towards the Lord. And away from worldliness, wickedness, and so forth. And quite honestly, you see, Isn't that what we see going on in the world today? When you look at the world today, right? People will say, look, the world is getting darker. And I believe that. I mean, I might say it myself. The world is getting darker all the time. And that's what happens when you walk away from God. I mean, quite frankly, there's only two things that are going on. And the only major difference between us and the world is that the world is constantly moving away from God and towards wickedness. You have seen it every day, sometime even on your television screen and your phone screen. And we as the Christian side of life is constantly being brought closer to God and further away from wickedness. And that's the work that Jesus wants to do in us. But the more the world rejects God and the Bible, people look, there's no other way to go but down. There is no other way to go but towards darkness. So don't marvel. Don't sit around and go and say, I don't know what's going on in this world today. Let me tell you what's going on in this world today. People are walking away from God. And when you walk away from God, you walk towards war, darkness, wickedness, because the heart of man is the only thing left to worship. If you have rejected God, that's all you've got left. And you are now your own God. And the heart of man is deceitfully wicked. The Bible tells us. And beyond cure. Amen? So that's the only way to go. That's why the world is getting darker. But there's something else that is going on. While one side gets darker, the other side has been drawn closer and closer to the light. In other words, there's a gravitational pull on both sides. And on one side, the gravitational pull is wickedness, the heart of man. And on the other side, the gravitational pull is towards Jesus. And those of us who have opened our hearts to Him are being drawn to Him. And yes, it's not a perfect trip to be drawn to Him. Many of us have stumbled and fumbled and even given up a few times along the way. But thank God, He didn't give up on you. And we are continuing to walk with Him, even though He might be baby steps sometimes towards Him. And it's something, quite frankly, that the writer of Hebrews mentioned. I love quoting this from the NIV, and it's from the book of Hebrews, chapter 10 and verse 14 from the NIV version. By one sacrifice, and this is speaking of the sacrifice of Jesus, He, God, has made perfect forever those who are being made holy. Did you see two tenses there, brothers and sisters, in that single verse? By one sacrifice, he has made. Past tense. Perfect. Those who are being made present tense. Holy. God is doing a work in you believers to make you holy. People of God, don't get messed up on the word holy. It doesn't mean that you're going to walk around with a crown on your head saying you're holy and levitate off the ground. The word holy means set apart. Set apart. Did you get that, believers? So you see, what God is doing in your life and in my life is drawing us out of the world that we might be set apart. Oh, glory, apart from it. That we might be different. And more than anything else, he wants you and me to be different. Different from the world. They are being drawn to destruction. And it's our job, believers, to share Christ with as many as will listen to us. And he has given us wonderful spiritual gifts to be able to accomplish that goal of sharing the grace of God. But what's happening in our lives is a completely different gravitational pull. We need to be open to be believers. We need to surrender to it. And even if you're going through a hard time, right now, a nasty time, you just come to the Lord and say, Lord, I give you this and I ask you to use it in my life to bring about your purpose, which is to form Christ in me after that image of my Savior. Hallelujah. Glory to God. Thank you, Jesus. Thank you, Lord. Hallelujah. Jesus. You know what? Glory, if you have never received Jesus as your Lord and Savior, it's a good time to do so. Yes. Yes. If you have never done that before, it's a good time to do so. Mm. Hallelujah. Glory to God. Let us pray. Father, Father, Father, we thank you so much for the power of your presence here this afternoon. We thank you, Lord, for your word. Oh God, we thank you so much for the gift that you have given us as the body of Christ to accomplish your word, your work and your will, to share the good news, Lord, with your people, that they don't have to work or try to be a good person to go to heaven, because Jesus did all the work for them when he died on the cross. Lord, I thank you to Lord for that gravitational pull that is now in our lives towards holiness, being set apart, being different from the world. And I pray, my Father God, today that we would learn to surrender. Oh God, sometimes we fight against it. Sometimes we literally fight against it, Jesus. That pull from your spirit to draw us closer to you. Oh God, we pray that you will forgive us when we do so. Oh God, forgive us when we go back into the darkness and think that we're going to find answers there, Lord. Please forgive us, Jesus. Please forgive us for our lapse of judgment, Lord. Our stumblings, Lord. Oh God, help us, we pray today, to open our eyes and keep them fixed on nobody else, Lord, but you. And move towards you, walk towards you, steady each day as we learn, Lord, to live for you, to surrender to you, and to allow that work that only you, Lord, can do in our hearts, to change us, Lord, into the image of our Savior. Because it is in his name that we pray this prayer today, as we seal this teaching and we seal this prayer in the name of Jesus. Evangelist Carr.
1: Yes, sir. Lord, hallelujah. We give God thanks and praise this evening. Praise God. Yes, Bible family, to God be the glory. Great things he has done. Praise God. And we studied this afternoon from Acts chapter 3, 1 through 26. Praise God. Bishop gave us some scriptures here. Colossians 2, 16 through 24. And Hebrews chapter 4, 1 through 11. Matthew chapter 23, verse 38 and 39. 2 Peter 3, 9, verse 9 and 10. And Hebrews chapter 10 and verse 14. Let me go back over the scriptures one more time. We studied from Acts chapter 3, 1 through 26. Colossians chapter 2, 16 through 24. Hebrews chapter 4, 1 through 11. Matthew 23, verses 38 and 39. 2 Peter 3, verses 9 and 10, and Hebrews chapter 10 and verse 14. Those are the scriptures for this evening. Bible family, again we give God thanks and praise for his servant, Bishop Dr. Wayne Graham. And as I always say, let us continue to pray for him, that God will continue to give him the wisdom, and the Holy Spirit will continue to teach him, that he will teach us. So, Bible family, have a blessed evening. God bless you and keep you until we meet again. Okay? Have a blessed one. Bishop?
0: Bless you, ma'am.
1: Yes, God bless you. And thanks again, sir.
0: No God problem. Bless you. Amen.
1: Yes, sir.
0: Amen.
1: Take care.
0: All the
1: yes,
0: best. Sir. Good, good. All right, there we come to the end of Bible studies for today. And the Lord help us to go through the chapter. Amen? Amen. I hope and trust that you all are blessed and you're all enjoying the Bible studies with us here on Central 96.3 FM Jamaica. Of course, Adoration Gospel FM up here in New York. We say good evening to everyone that is joining us this evening. Wherever you are, we thank you for joining us. It's a blessed day, and God is keeping us alive. As a matter of fact, it is 63 degrees here, and it is still sunny on the outside at 5:40, 20 minutes before we get up to 6 o'clock. It's 20 minutes before we get up to 5 o'clock in Jamaica. All right, 20 minutes before we get up to 5 o'clock there in Jamaica. Good evening, everybody. Thank you for joining us today. It's a great day to be here. I tell you. Let's continue with some more songs, some more music. Right? Yes. I don't think this is the song I want to play now. No, I don't think I want to play that song. No. All right, so we're going to open the phone line. We're going to take a few calls if you're listening and you want to call. As soon as I drink my little something to drink. I want something to drink. I'm going to get something to drink. So I'm going to play a few songs. And then when I come back, and then we take your calls. Right? All right. Let me say good evening. Good evening. Good evening. All right. Yes. So let me say good evening also to the ministers, the pastors joining us this evening. Good evening to you all. Great to have you all joining us. Good evening to everybody. Good evening to everyone. Good evening. Good evening. Hey, Original Bones. Big up yourself, you know, sir. Big up yourself. Big up yourself. I gotta go to some praise and worship song right now.

Gloria a Dios. Gloria a Dios. Come on, remember tonight, we give God, the one that we love, the one that we adore, we give him the highest praise. So Lord, tonight we lift our voice and we sing.

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0: Jesus.
1: I tell you, the sound of Alvin Slaughter, I tell you. Good afternoon, good afternoon, good afternoon to you. If you're just joining us, we say welcome and good afternoon to you. Thank you for joining us. It is a Wednesday here in New York, of course. It is like 6:09 on the clock here in New York, and it is 63 degrees, sunny at this time, on the outside. We say good evening to you. As a friendly reminder, though, we're broadcasting live out of New York. And we're live around the world at www.adorationgospelfm.com. Yes, good evening to you. Good evening, of course, to our radio family over there in Jamaica, the Caribbean, and the rest of the world, locked in, and the Big Bad Central 96.3 FM. Good evening to you all. Thank you for joining us. Great to be here with you. Yes, let me say good evening also to our sister station that have just joined us over there in South Florida. Say good evening to everyone over there in South Florida. Locked in on Caribbean Radio HD. Good evening to you. It's great to have you joining us this evening. As always, good evening to Brother Gary. Good evening to Sister Sharon and the radio family of Caribbean Radio HD. Good evening, good evening, good evening. Let me say good evening also to Brother Mikey Sterling, who just turned it over to myself here. We say good evening to your brother and your family. Good evening to you. And it's great going. We're going to be taking it all the way up until 8 o'clock tonight, when I'll be turning it over to Brother Ezekiel over in the Cayman Island. And after Brother Ezekiel, then comes the Vibe Bass. Yes, so Brother Ezekiel comes up at 8 p.m. here in New York. Do the mats around the world, please. And then Vibe Bass will take over at 9 p.m. So it's a great lineup to go all the way up until. Now, before I even go further, I just want to stop to acknowledge Brother Gary again.

morning was off the chain. I listened to Sister Sharon this morning. For those of you who missed it, it's on YouTube. So go and pull it up and watch it and listen to Sister Sharon. Man, God have her to pour into people in this dispensation.

And I am praying for you that God will bless you and bless Brother Gary and take care of everything that is happening here. Good evening to the chat room family. Of course, I see you. Vibe Bass, good evening. Happy to see you. Sister Jem Price, how you do? Good evening, ma'am. Good evening, Brother Palmer. Sister Susie, good evening to you. Beautifully me, good evening, ma'am. Good evening. And good evening to everyone else in the background. It's great to be here this evening again. All right. So we're going to continue here. Take it all the way up until 8 o'clock. And it's good. Thank you for coming on. Holy Spirit, this is where we are. So as you leave work this evening, as you head on to work this evening, and as you stay home and do what you are doing, happy that you have us in your company.

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0: Good evening. Brother Taylor. I have to fix that and then call me back.
2: With the grace and mercy, Jesus be over again.
0: All right, the phone lines are open. Gotta say good evening.

0: another one from Bishop Easton Goburn.
1: Jesus ransomed me. Paid the price.
0: 20 minutes before we get up to 7 o'clock.
1: Ooh. I incurred, I could not remember.
0: That's in the tri-state.

0: Hello, good evening. You're live.
1: Sir.
0: Good evening. Sorry?
1: I'm just asking, how are you?
0: Oh, I am blessed. Thank you for asking. Who is calling?
1: This is one of your listeners listening to our very long time now. So I said, today I'm going to break out. I'm going to try if I get you. And then he's from Baylistan.
0: You say where? Baylistan?
1: Baylistan. I know Kiva. Kiva is not living too far from me.
0: Oh, okay.
1: Yes, sir. Yes. So I said, I'm going to try today. See if I get you.
0: What you say your name is? What you say your name?
1: Venice, V-E-N-I-E-S.
0: Will you? Hold on. Venice?
1: Yes, Uncle Reggie.
0: So, how long you have that name?
1: Long time, Uncle Wendy. Long, long, long time. Over more than 2 decades.
0: Because Venice is a young people name, you know. You know that, right? So I have to say young sister Venice. That's right.
1: No, Uncle Wendy, not a young sister Venice.
0: Oh, you mean? But what do you mean? Venice's name in a long time. Venice, the name Venice come in about in the 2000. Thereabout.
1: No. Luigi, no.
0: Jesus.
1: No.
0: You serious? Venice.
1: Yes, Uncle Luigi.
0: Because I know I didn't know of the name Venice until about in the year 2000 thereabout. So that's why I said that.
1: No, Uncle Luigi. No, no.
0: Oh, my bad.
1: More than 2 decades. More than 3 decades. After this, more than 3 decades.
0: Jesus. Anyway, Sister Venice, what took you so long to call
1: sir.
0: Me? What took you so long to call me? What happened?
1: I tried Uncle Wendy, but couldn't get you. So Kiva, I talked to Kiva since morning, and she gave me the right number.
0: Oh, you were calling a different number.
1: Yes, Uncle Wendy.
0: Okay. Which church you attend, Sister Venice?
1: Baylistan Church of God in Jamaica.
0: Okay, so you have to big up some people over Baylistan Church of God, that's true.
1: Yes, Uncle Wendy. I have Sister Deacon Sandra Pinnock. And Sister Margaret. A whole lot of them, Uncle Wendy. Our pastor and his wife.
0: What's his name? What's your pastor?
1: I don't want to single out anybody.
0: But you have to single out Pastor
1: Wright.
0: Pastor Wright.
1: Pastor Wright.
0: From the from the Baylistan Church of God.
1: In Jamaica.
0: In Jamaica. Good evening, Pastor Wright. Pastor Wright. Good evening, sir. And your wife. Good evening. Happy to have you. Happy to have you.
1: Thank you very much, Uncle Angie. Yes. I listened to your soul. I'm listening so long ago. And I went into Sister... Yes, Uncle Angie, I went into Sister Deacon Sandra Pinnock. She run taxi from Baylistan to Spalding, from Spalding to Alston, I mean. And when I went in there, I heard you. I said, you listen to Uncle Angie? She said, yes. Yes.
0: After all, I don't know anybody up that side where don't listen to Central. Yes, yes.
1: I love Central. I love Medagary.
0: Make a chat team.
1: I love Uncle Medagary, and you just talk up the things them. You just talk up the things them without favor.
0: So hold on. When Brother Gary just started, you were comfortable with him?
1: I didn't get that station yet, Uncle Wendy.
0: No, but
1: since about a year or so, I start picking it up.
0: So hold on, let me ask you. When you just hear Brother Gary for the first time,
1: sir.
0: You were okay with him?
1: Yes, Uncle Wendy, the truth burns, you know. It's true, the truth burns. And you know, some people won't like it.
0: They can't manage the truth.
1: When you, They can't manage the truth, Uncle Wendy. They can't manage the truth.
0: Yes.
1: When you speak the truth, you know, when somebody tell you the lie and you feel all right with that, but when you speak the truth, they yes. don't like it. And God don't like ugly.
0: Yes.
1: God don't like ugly, Uncle Wendy.
0: That's so,
1: I love Brother Gary to talk up the things them.
0: So you listen to him every morning, correct?
1: Yes, Uncle Wendy. I try to listen every morning from 6 till 9. Yes, Uncle Wendy.
0: I am happy to hear that. I am happy to hear yes. that, man. I am really
1: yes,
0: happy
1: Uncle
0: to hear
1: Wendy.
0: That.
1: Yes, Uncle Yes, sir.
0: I hope you keep in touch with us and you don't,
1: I will, Uncle Wendy. I will.
0: Please.
1: I will.
0: Thank you for calling. Thank you so much for calling.
1: You're most welcome, sir.
0: God.
1: All the best now. And have a blessed afternoon.
0: Thank you, Sister Venice. A Venice, though?
1: Venice.
0: Anytime you hear me say, young Sister Venice, you know how you may attack.
1: Yes.
0: All right, bless you. Thanks for calling.
1: Okay,
0: all right, good. Hello, good evening. You're live. What should I say?
2: Good evening, Uncle NG, and welcome to your new listener.
0: She's not new. You know, she said she listened a long time. Sister Venice has listened a long time. But
2: I know Sister Sandra as well, you know.
0: Which Sandra?
2: I know the lady, Sister Sandra.
0: One that she's talking about?
2: So good evening, Tisa. How are you doing?
0: I am good, ma'am. How are you doing?
2: How are you doing?
0: I am good.
2: I'm giving thanks.
0: Mm.
2: Yes.
0: Oh,
2: trying to move around.
0: What are going up? By the way, your hand get better now?
2: My hand get better.
0: Is your hand or your foot?
2: My foot, them, Uncle Wendy. My 2 foot, them, is my greatest problem. I can't use my hand as much as I can.
0: What is the problem with your foot again?
2: Give thanks to all for the hand reach. Sir?
0: What is the problem with your foot again?
2: Hello?
0: You don't hear me?
2: The doctor said the nerves gone out of them.
0: You serious?
2: Wendy?
0: Yeah, I am hearing you, man.
2: Yes, sir. So the nerves gone, so the bone is rubbing on the bone, and why? I'm having a warm time with them, sir.
0: Jesus.
2: Yes.
0: I don't know what to say about these kind of sickness.
2: And no replacement. Yes, just say the doctor. So you have to live with them until I die. So,
0: all you have to do, take your time.
2: One day at a time.
0: Yes, don't move too hard. Don't move too fast. Take your time.
2: I sometimes when me step off and when they pull me back, me remember. You know,
0: remember saying
2: you know, when you tie the animal and when they reach.
0: Hey.
2: We used to walk fast.
0: Hey.
2: Yeah.
0: Remember, well, I know, Sister Gloria.
2: I was here, ma'am.
0: Sister Gloria, she's good, man. Thanks for asking. But
2: yes,
0: remember,
2: sir.
0: Sister Gloria, remember, we're not young again, you know. So we have to be careful.
2: Can't say that. One again and them.
0: 1 foot at a time. Sister Gloria. You mute the phone? Seems like your phone mute. That is the thing about the young people, them, you know. They always mute the phone because they don't understand the phone. The young people, they mute the phone. Hello, good evening.
3: Mr. Special, good evening, my neighbor. OMG again. Mr. Special, but it's a two in a row.
0: Why you say that? How you mean two in a row? You always get two, man.
3: Because Monday, I'm the one right at point. Today, I'm right at point. No, man. No. Congratulations to your sister, Caribbean.
0: Jesus.
3: Why you get two so quick? Me no more.
0: Listen, you see, there's a way of getting through. Now, just wait until the person going down. You hear them try them and finish the argument or the conversation. That's the time to dial. That's a good time to dial.
3: Oh.
0: Really,
3: now,
0: yeah.
3: I never say I want me here till I come back and say yes. I tell me come, never force evangelist. I know, come
0: yes.
3: In the past probably I die alone. No, Mister, never force evangelist. Still.
0: Yes, good timing. Yeah. Good timing. How are you?
3: I am well. Now we have rain down here, you know, in South Florida. It's but it kind of look a bit calm down. I don't know about the later, so mm-hmm. It kind of look a calm down. Cool and nice down here.
0: Nice.
3: So I never check the temperature, but I just can't say how they do.
0: Thank
3: I have to tell Sister Lexi Cindy, Mr. Happy Earth Strong to her. Live to see many, many more years to come.
0: With yes,
3: God's richest blessing, peace and prosperity. You see me?
0: Bless you. I know she appreciate that. I know she appreciate it.
3: Me can't just wait till until November.
0: November 13th.
3: Wait till November 13th.
0: I'm if you tell you.
3: Don't mess with my West Palm, bitch.
0: What if you tell you?
3: Can never be the same, oh.
0: Can't be.
3: November 13th, oh. Hey, just before you go.
0: Yes.
3: Yesterday, I was listening to Auntie Lexi.
0: Yes.
3: And Auntie Queen,
0: DSN.
3: So, DSN. She know a little bit of Spanish, but I think Auntie Lexi and El Paro good, but you know. Hey, just before you go.
0: Yes.
3: Yesterday, I was listening to Auntie Lexi.
0: Yes.
3: And Auntie Queen,
0: DSN.
3: So, DSN, she know a little bit of Spanish, but I think Auntie Lexi and El Paro good, but

0: kit. Me not say balloon, you buy kit.
1: I didn't know he knows Spanish.
0: He probably write it, but I can't tell you. Maybe can't spell it, but he can't pronounce it.
1: Don't say that. Me not get involved in that. Me not go against my colleague. Me not going against my colleague.
0: Central leader Spanish teacher, me recommend sister Costa Rica, okay?
1: All right then. Thank you so much. All right, bless you. Oh, God. Sister Christine, good evening to you. Sister Babette, good evening. Den, how are you doing? Good evening. Sister Annette, good evening to you. I tell you. Hey, good evening to everybody. It's great to be here, man. All right. We are coming up to the news, of course. The news comes up at the top of the hour. So, stick and stay. As we get ready for the news. And then after the news, we can take some more of your calls.
2: I'm so glad the blood of Jesus ransomed me.
1: By the time we get to the end of this song,
2: I could have paid a debt.
1: The birthday lady
2: I could not remit.
1: Will be here with the news. Good evening, fam.
2: Sing.

gotta say good evening to the chat room family. Sister Norma over there in West Palm Beach. Yeah. Good evening to you, man. Hey, Sister Eminem. Yeah. Sister Marcia Morgan. Good evening to you.

0: right, it is news time. 7 o'clock in New York, 6 o'clock in Jamaica. Good evening, Sister Patricia. Of course, welcome. Good evening to you. Let's go to the news with Mrs. King White.
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0: 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I am Alexia King-White, and today is Wednesday, October 7. Our headlines are brought to you by Shannon Enterprises. In local news, motorcyclist killed in two-vehicle crash in Clarendon. Man kills businessman in Knoxwood, St. Elizabeth. St. James Police Constable granted bail on murder and a shooting case. In international, U.S. R&B singer Freddie Jackson dies at 70. Tropical storm Isaiah takes aim at U.S. Gulf Coast. 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

Welcome back. Now the news in detail. We begin with local news. A 21-year-old delivery man was killed in a two-vehicle crash on the Ebony Park Housing Scheme Road in Clarendon on Tuesday evening. He has been identified as Jashawn Plummer of Milk River in the parish. Police say Plummer was riding a motorcycle southbound shortly after 7 p.m. when he swerved to avoid black sand on the roadway and entered the path of a northbound Toyota Voxy. Plummer sustained injuries and was taken to the Maypin Hospital, was pronounced dead on arrival. Police are investigating the circumstances surrounding the crash. A businessman was shot and killed in Knoxwood near La Covia, St. Elizabeth, on Wednesday morning. He has been identified as Carl Brown, a contractor and owner of an equipment rental company. Police say preliminary reports indicate that shortly after 11 o'clock, a black Toyota Voxy drove onto a premises in Knoxwood and a gunman exited the vehicle and opened fire on Brown. Residents say Brown was in the company of two senior citizens and at the time of the attack. He was taken to the hospital where he was pronounced dead on arrival. Police have cornered off the area as they process the scene and continue investigations. And finally, in local news, a police constable accused of murder and shooting in St. James has been offered bail in the sum of $1 million. 37-year-old Constable Randy Campbell appeared in the St. James Parish Circuit Court on Wednesday in connection with a 2025 incident that left one man dead and another injured. Campbell is accused of shooting a man known only as Karen, who later died from his injuries, and then shooting another man during an altercation on April 29 last year. Prosecutors allege that Campbell intervened in a dispute involving his sister and a neighbor over the flow of water between the properties. Then Karen confronted Campbell during the argument, and Campbell later opened fire after Karen's friend attempted to photograph the license plate of his nearby vehicle. However, the court heard that Campbell gave the police a written statement shortly after the incident, claiming that the two men had attacked him. It was also disclosed that the incident took place inside his sister's yard. That was the local news. The international news is up next.

In international news, American R&B singer Freddie Jackson, who rose to fame in the 1980s with a string of romantic hits, has died at age 70. Jackson's family announced his death on social media, but did not disclose a cause of death. The singer became one of the leading voices in U.S. R&B, earning 10 number one singles and 4 consecutive number one albums on the R&B charts. He also broke the mainstream pop charts with songs including Rock Me Tonight and You Are My Lady. He later earned him 2 Grammy nominations. Born in 1956 and raised in Ireland, New York, Jackson began singing gospel at a local Baptist church before establishing himself on the New York music scene. He later moved to Los Angeles and became the lead vocalist of the soul group Mystic Merlin before launching a successful solo career that made him a major figure in the 1980s R&B. Tropical storm Isaias has formed in the Gulf of Mexico and is expected to strengthen into the first hurricane of the Atlantic season before reaching the U.S. Gulf Coast later this week. The storm was located about 285 miles west of Mexico earlier Wednesday, with the maximum sustained winds of 40 miles per hour. It was moving east to northeast at 8 miles per hour. The National Hurricane Center says Isaias could make landfall late Friday or early Saturday, somewhere between eastern Louisiana and the western Florida Panhandle. Residents along the northern Gulf Coast are being urged to closely monitor the forecast and prepare their hurricane plans. Florida Governor Ron DeSantis has declared a state of emergency for 25 counties across the Panhandle and Big Bend regions, activating the state's emergency management plan. Isaias is also expected to bring rainfall to parts of the Gulf Coast and much of the southeastern United States from Friday into the weekend. And finally, in international news, Krista Pike, the Tennessee inmate who survived a failed execution last week, is now conscious and speaking, according to her attorneys. Pike remains hospitalized and it is still unclear, with her lawyers saying she faces a long recovery. The 50-year-old survived 2 doses of pentobarbital attempted lethal injection. Her attorneys said the failed procedure left her with serious injuries to her arms. Pike had remained unconscious on a ventilator following the failed execution, but doctors have since taken her off the ventilator and she's now able to speak. Pike was sentenced to death for the 1995 killing of her classmate Colleen Slemmer. Her attorneys are scheduled to return to court on Wednesday as they seek information and evidence related to the failed execution, including records concerning the drugs used. They're also asking Tennessee Governor Bill Lee to commute Pike's death sentence to life imprisonment without parole. That was the international news. Coming up is a sports report, brought to you by JC Grant Logistics and Travel.

0: In today's sports report, defending champion St. Elizabeth Technical High School Stets will begin their Issa da Costa Cup title defense when they host Magaty High in Santa Cruz. The Group 1 second round match is part of a new format involving 36 teams divided into six zones of six. The top two teams from each zone, along with four best third place teams, will advance to the round of 16. Stets and Magaty have been out of action since September 26, when both were eliminated from the Ben Francis Cup. Meanwhile, Cornwall College will face St. James High in another traditional first round matchup. St. James topped Zone A, while Cornwall scored 24 goals in their opening two Ben Francis Cup matches. Monroe College, who won all seven of their Zone D games while scoring 41 goals, will travel to face Homewood Technical. St. Mary High will visit Mile Gully High, while Clarendon College faced Porus High without Justin Hales, who has sent off their Ben Francis Cup quarterfinal win over Manchester. And finally in sports, West Indies woman captain Hayley Matthews has reached career best positions in the ICC Women's ODI batting and all-rounder rankings. Matthews scored 326 runs, including two centuries, during the first three match series against Zimbabwe women, averaging 106.66 as the West Indies won the series 2-1. Performances earned Matthews the Player of the Series award and lifted her to fourth in the ODI batting ranking with 731 rating points. She has also moved to the second in the ODI all-rounding rankings with a career-best 467 points, just 30 points behind Australia's Ash Gardiner. Other West Indies players also improved their rankings. Shemaine Campbell moved up 15 places to 74 in the batting, while Afi Fletcher, Ali Elaine, and Ashmini Munisar all climbed the ODI bowling rankings. The sports report has been brought to you by JC Grants Logistics and Travel.
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0: It is now time for the weather report. In this evening's weather update, a trough across Jamaica is expected to remain over the island through the weekend, while a tropical wave is forecast to move across Jamaica from Thursday evening into Friday. Tonight, lingering showers and thunderstorms are expected across western parishes, with partly cloudy conditions elsewhere. Tomorrow morning, we'll see isolated showers across sections of eastern parishes, followed by cloudy conditions and scattered afternoon and evening showers and thunderstorms across sections of most parishes. Nighttime showers and thunderstorms are also likely across southern parishes. Kingston and Montego Bay should both record a minimum temperature of 26 degrees Celsius tonight. Regionally, a tropical wave is across the Central Caribbean. Tropical storm Isaias is about 365 kilometers west-northwest of Mexico, and a frontal extends across Florida. That concludes the weather report. Now, a recap of the headlines. In local news, motorcyclist killed in two-vehicle crash in Clarendon. Gunman kills businessman in Knoxwood, St. Elizabeth. St. James Police Constable granted bail on murder on shooting charges. In international, U.S. R&B singer Freddie Jackson dies at 70. Tropical Storm Isaias takes aim at U.S. Gulf Coast. Tennessee death row inmate Krista Pike regains consciousness. In sports, defending champion State Open the Costa Cup second round. Haley Matthews reaches career best ODI gains. And in weather, Jamaica to see unsettled weather through Sunday. And that is it for the Central Evening News. I am Alexia King White on behalf of the entire Central 96.5 and the Caribbean Radio HD team. Have a pleasant evening.

0: 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Good evening. Let me say good evening to the birthday lady, Mrs. King White.
1: Good evening, sir. How are you doing?
0: I am excited. I am going to Florida. I keep saying that, and I keep it going.
1: Because of my birthday?
0: No. I'm going to Florida because I have an engagement there on the 13th of November.
1: Are you still there, sir?
0: I am right here with you. Aren't you aware of that?
1: Oh, I didn't. Did you say something just now?
0: No, I'm asking. Aren't you aware that I'm in Florida on the 13th of November?
1: Oh, no.
0: You don't know me, I got praise house.
1: Wait, I see a flyer. Was it? Oh, yeah. Wait, was it 3rd? I didn't know the date. I didn't remember the date.
0: The 13th.
1: Okay.
0: Anyway, how you do?
1: I'm doing wonderful. I feel very blessed. I'm very happy to live to see another birthday.
0: I was told from a very tender age, never ask a woman their age.
1: Please don't. Thank you. You learn well, sir. You have been brought up properly. Love that for you.
0: That's right. So I won't ask that. But I must convey to you, though, that Caribbean Beauty out of Florida called in earlier.
1: Okay.
0: And sent birthday wishes for you.
1: Wow. Thank you so much, Caribbean Beauty. I know you always listen to news.
0: Yes. But let me ask you something. She listened to you during the morning. But let me ask you, though. She was telling me about the Spanish class you guys have sometimes.
1: Sir?
0: Yes, ma'am.
1: The unofficial Spanish class is hosted by none other than DSNs, and I just participate. Uh-huh. I am a back of the class, but I try.
0: So, are you a Spanish-speaking person or not?
1: I wouldn't say that. I would say that I know some words or phrases in Spanish. En español.
0: Oh. Okay. I just don't know that. And then when I listen to you ladies talking, I was just going through my phone, and then I said, let me download this Spanish app that, you know, like you want to ask a question in English, and then the person only speaks Spanish.
1: Yes, I know of it. I didn't download it, but I know of it.
0: Right. So I think it's a good way. But anyway, tell me, how was your birthday so far?
1: All right, so my birthday has been great so far. I am very happy for the little rain that fell, because we needed to be cooled on a day like this, and a very hot day like October 7 when the queen was born, it had to get cooled down. So I'm very grateful for the little rain, and I've gotten so many gifts. Thank God, I really appreciate them. I've gotten so many birthday wishes. I really appreciate them as well. And I have gotten a wonderful lunch, and I was promised so much more for my birthday. So I'm just waiting for the end, for the entire October. I'm accepting gifts, and I do accept money as well. That's fine. Yes.
0: Oh God. Okay. That's okay. That's fine. And whatever you decide will come your way. Don't worry.
1: In the name of Jesus, I claim it.
0: Amen. But there's something that I don't understand. Is the storm the same storm that we heard about, like, about 3 weeks ago?
1: No, so this one is Isaiah. Welcome to Isaiah. Well, no, let me not say that. We're not welcoming no Isaiah. But this one is Isaiah. The other one, oh my, I missed the name, but it's not Isaiah, I'm sure.
0: That one was coming from, that was heading to Mexico, on that side.
1: Right, what's the name of it again?
0: I don't remember. Don't worry about the name.
1: The singer died. The singer died. Uh-huh. He carried the singer name.
0: Oh.
1: But Dolly. You said, was it Dolly?
0: Dolly Parton?
1: Dolly Parton. Dolly. Dolly.
0: Oh, Dolly.
1: Yes. Okay. I remember when I reported it, the report says that it was so strange that that hurricane developed the same day that Dolly died. Yes, it was Dolly.
0: Oh, for real?
1: Yes, I remember that distinctively. Yes.
0: Oh, God. Well, this one... is it heading to Florida or it is heading away just in the region?
1: No, it is heading towards...
0: Okay.
1: Not away.
0: So yes. we have to just keep the prayer going, you know, that
1: right.
0: this will just blow away and don't.
1: I hope so. I definitely hope so.
0: Yeah. All right. So what for the rest of the evening? Any movie? I'm a movie theater in a beer pen.
1: No, not in Napen. We'd have to go to Kingston. Told that there's a surprise. Yeah, I was told that there's a surprise. So I'm just...
0: Make sure you take pictures.
1: Definitely. I will.
0: And I know that you're a social media person, so we await with bated breath to see those pictures
1: definitely.
0: On social media. All right, so
1: most definitely.
0: You will be back tomorrow morning, correct?
1: Yes, for On Central Stage, and we will know who is Artist of the Week.
0: Okay. All right. Enjoy the rest of your evening, and we say happy birthday to you again. All right?
1: Thank you so much, sir. Thank you so much.
0: You're welcome. All the best. Good, good. All right. That was Lexi, the Queen Bee. You can catch her tomorrow morning right here on Adoration Gospel FM Central 96.3 and Caribbean Radio. HD. Good evening, everyone. I hope and trust that this storm don't even go close to Florida. Yes. We just can't take them thing here, man. Them hurricane thing here, man. Jesus. And this going cut out. And then the hurricane season don't end until the end of November. Well, let us continue to pray that God will do what we desire of Him. No hurricane to hit land, nowhere. That's what we're talking about. Anyway, good evening again to you. If you're just joining us, we say good evening. My name is Uncle Wayne G, of course. Going to be taking you up on the 35 more minutes. Yes, all the way up until 8 o'clock here in New York. Yes, 7 o'clock in Jamaica. And then I'll turn it over to Brother Ezekiel, and he's going to turn it over to Five Bass. Brother Gary, good evening to you. Sister Sharon, good evening. Good evening to the whole team right across the globe. As we go. Good evening, everybody.

Mr. John, good evening to you. Welcome. There's a song that I need everybody to rehearse down in Florida. You know? God. If you're heading to Florida, there's a song that I need you to rehearse. I will be playing that one. I'm going to pull it tonight. So get ready. I'm going to be playing that like every time I'm on the air. I will be playing it in Florida. No doubt about that. God is good to me. So now you know one of the song that is on my box.

0: right, let's go to the phone line. Hello, good evening.
1: Hello, good evening.
0: Good evening, ma'am.
1: Sir?
0: Good evening. Can you hear me?
1: I'm hearing you. I'm saying, how do you do?
0: Oh, sorry, I didn't hear that part. I am doing awesome. How about you?
1: I'm doing awesome too. God is good.
0: Yes.
1: Yes, I'm on my feet from morning, so God is good.
0: You're on your feet from morning? You don't sit down?
1: Yes. Oh, yes, I sit a little, but...
0: A little.
1: Then the rain comes, so I get a little rest here.
0: Oh, it's raining there?
1: It was. A good shower, just as Sister Gloria Ang. I said, we must send somebody rain. I asked her if it overcast down there. She said, yes, but she not really look for no rain because all the while it overcast, so she not get no rain. So I said, well, it's going to come there today. So I no call her back to ask her if she get in rain.
0: Sister Gloria?
1: Yes.
0: How will you live in the Bagual?
1: Yeah, me live a Bagual, but she called me more time and me call her more time.
0: So when you say down there, what do you mean? Where's Bagual from? Where Sister Gloria live a Ferran?
1: Yes.
0: So how far Ferran is from you?
1: I don't know where Ferran is.
0: So why you said down there? You see me, you don't see when I live in the community.
1: So.
0: Listen.
1: I just said down there because I saw her in front of you.
0: Listen to me. When you all don't know where the community there, don't say, just say something else. But don't say over there, so or down there, or up there. We all said that you don't even know how far Ferran is from you.
1: So I don't said down there. It could be down there. It could be over there. It could be up there.
0: Well, all right. What if you're going to Grants Bailey? What would you say? You're going where? Up there?
1: I'm going down to Grants.
0: All right.
1: Bailey.
0: Good. Thank you. You're in Clarendon, right?
1: Yes, I'm in Clarendon.
0: So where is Ferran?
1: Sir?
0: Where is Ferran?
1: Where is Clarendon?
0: Ferran. Where Sister Gloria is.
1: I tell you that I don't know.
0: Ferran is in Clarendon.
1: Where it is.
0: All right, where is...
1: It's in Clarendon.
0: Okay, hold on.
1: Yes, I know it is in Clarendon, but...
0: Let me just ask
1: you.
0: What?
1: Huh?
0: What you said? I am listening.
1: Oh. I thought it was somewhere in Frumfield, and I know Frumfield from here is down there.
0: Okay. All right. Sounds good.
1: Yes.
0: So, how you doing,
1: though? How are you, sir? Oh, me ask you already.
0: My good man. My good.
1: I'm gonna big up, what do you say, the global world?
0: Glocal.
1: At this time.
0: Glocal.
1: Global world.
0: Glocal. Say, hold on, listen. Listen to me.
1: Yeah.
0: Say glocal.
1: Glocal.
0: Yes, global done with. Glocal.
1: Okay, the glocal world.
0: Yes.
1: Am I right there?
0: Correct.
1: Yes, and I want some time to big up, but I can't do it right now because I met some people from Jamesville. They are my church sister anyhow, but long time I didn't see them, Sister Little and her husband and her daughter. They are listening like crazy.
0: Good.
1: So when I was passing by and Sister Perlin said, there is Sister Donaldson, Sister Donaldson there. Yes, then no, me ask that, Sister Donaldson. As I said, church people. So she said, every day she listens, she hear Maria big her up too. So I wanted especially to big them up. Sister Little from Darkin. Sister Blossom, she lose her sister, grave digging yesterday.
0: Sorry to hear that.
1: And Boston, that is Mr. Brown, Vin Brown, and him wife. And Sister Karen, we can't call everybody because the whole of Darkin are listening to you, sir.
0: Mm-hmm.
1: The whole of Darkin, about 2 miles out of order, they are listening to you.
0: Yes.
1: They are listening to you. So when you big up, please big up Darkin crew.
0: Yes.
1: That listening. They are not going to call, you know, because some of them is shy.
0: Why are you talking for them? Why you say they are shy? Yeah? Why are you talking for them, though? Why you don't encourage them?
1: You know, Uncle Wendy, you know, the first time me call your destination, the first time me that chamber.
0: When you call me, who you call?
1: Uh-huh.
0: Who you who you talk to the first time?
1: Huh?
0: You call me? Who did you talk to the first time you call?
1: You me call the first time I say, ah, Jesus. Oh God, thank you, Jesus. But what me I go say? What me I go say? How me did I tremble?
0: You serious?
1: The first time me call him.
0: Why were you tremble?
1: First time.
0: Why you that tremble though?
1: Yeah?
0: Why?
1: Just shy.
0: Okay.
1: Probably if you did it in front of me, you don't tremble.
0: Okay. Thank you, mother. Thank you, mother.
1: So, them, they are shy.
0: Okay.
1: You know?
0: Okay.
1: Some of us is shy. All right. And okay. Yesterday, Brother Leonard in, I think, I don't remember if it's Dixon.
0: Songsters
1: from Bow.
0: That one?
1: No, Bow.
0: From Bow? Bow.
1: Yeah.
0: Okay.
1: Bow, yeah.
0: Okay.
1: All the Bow people, they listening to you. Sister, Chambers.
0: Yes.
1: And Brother Leonard, and Sister Ellis,
0: yes,
1: I'm not coming. And Verona,
0: okay,
1: they're listening. All of them are listening. All of them, and the Derby them, they are listening.
0: Yes,
1: I'm tired to them. Them say, "Well, Sister just now big me up, you know, Sister just now big me up."
0: Hey.
1: Right, and there goes Parker. I have a sister, Parker, a sister.
0: Yes.
1: Me say, she just don't funny people. And come, man, you no pay, you no ticket, man, you no buy, you no ticket, man. You no go, man, you no go.
0: Yes.
1: Yes. And she no stop to say she get three persons.
0: Bless
1: and
0: God.
1: And three of them buy them ticket.
0: Bless
1: so
0: God.
1: So me have three ticket left. Yes. And me ask them to come buy because.
0: Yes.
1: Is it still 2005?
0: Yes.
1: Just I hear you say, it is not changed.
0: It's not what?
1: It's not. It's still the same.
0: If what?
1: The tickets are still the same.
0: The ticket
1: Are they up to pay $3,000 now?
0: No, it's $3,000 now. Look how long from the end of September.
1: Okay.
0: September 30.
1: I just want people to hear.
0: Yeah, it's from September 30 that done.
1: Yeah.
0: That gone.
1: Yes, yes. Mm. All right. So the three tickets that I have leave now is $9,000. And I hope the people that come in to buy now say it's $9,000. Three tickets.
0: Yes, yes, yes.
1: Okay.
0: Yes, so I hope they come and purchase
1: always Mama Esket.
0: Mama Esket is doing good. Mama Esket is doing
1: okay. I'm glad to hear that because I hear that the day that you didn't come, I was considering and I text you and I call you. And coming like when cut chicken, I go to our head. I go look for him. So me can't get you. So me call Sister Destin.
0: Yes.
1: And she tell me, I'm feel a little better.
0: Thanks for your concern.
1: But I still didn't want to hear if anything goes wrong or whatever.
0: I appreciate your concern, Sister Jazz.
1: Yes, sir. All right.
0: Thanks for calling.
1: So have yourself a wonderful night and drive home safe.
0: Thank you, ma'am.
1: Okay?
0: I thank you. You know, me think Sister Jazzy don't say, have yourself a Merry Christmas. Anyway, get ready. I need everybody down in Florida to get used to this song. This one here. I am going to be playing it in Florida. I promise you. And I want everyone to rehearse. Yes? So let's do a rehearsal on this. Everybody, let's go. South Florida, prayer's house.
2: Jesus, you know that I love.
0: Prayer's house.
2: And I
0: prayer's house.
2: Serve you. For the rest of my life.
0: One more time. Wait.

0: Did you catch that? Did you catch that? All right, come again. Come again.
1: Hello.
0: Florida,
1: you're the source of
0: my life. Well, on. Well, that gear, you ready? You ready?
1: Jesus,
0: Florida,
1: eyes that see truth.
0: Who that chat room say pull it up? Who that in that chat room? No, Sister Christine.
1: Me.
0: Sister Christine, that to my God.
1: Be by your side.
0: All right, let's take it from the top one more time. Hold on, let's take it from the top one more time. Get used to it. Get used to it. I am going to play this one in Florida. That's for sure. So if anybody wants to know what I'm going to play, this is one song.

All right, somebody call it. Hold on. Hello, good evening. I didn't hear you. Come again. Say it again. Me not hear everything. Why the phone a break up? Oh, Jesus. Who is calling? Who is calling? Is this Sister Andrews? Is this Sister Andrews? Is this? I'm not hearing you. Please call me back. Call me back on the next line. Call me back. I want to hear what she's saying, you know. Because I want to make sure say, call me back. Please, sis. Call me back, please. All right, let me try it again. All right. Hello? Mercy! I told you, I'm ready for Florida. You know? Oh! One more time! Come, we are rares. Let's go!

0: team like Florida ready, man. Hello, good evening.
1: Good evening, Louise. Louise, tell me you're not behave yourself.
0: Sister Louise, me think me a behave good. Me think me a behave good. Jesus.
1: Yes, you behave good.
0: Thank you for checking in, Sister Louise. Thank you so much. All right, bless you.
1: All right, go on.
0: All right. Florida ready, man. Florida ready. This is what I'm talking about.

0: Sasa. Let's go.
1: Jesus, your eyes that see to me.
0: Did we hear every voice in them?
1: That breathes through.
0: Every voice in them. Disturb your neighbor right now.
1: Wanna be by your side.

0: friend.
1: Nobody, don't get nervous. Don't get nervous.
0: And to
1: don't get nervous. It's all about worshiping God. It's all about worshiping God. Hello, you're live. Good evening.
2: Good evening, Bishop.
1: Good evening, ma'am.
2: Good evening, Bishop. You start, you know, reach
1: Hold on a second. Sister Norma, why would you say that, sis? Come on, Sister Mama. Me, I come right in your village, you know. Right in your hometown, Sister Norma. Yes, sorry. Sorry, I was talking to Sister Norma and the black. Yes, Sister Parchment.
2: You know, reach November 13th?
1: Yes, ma'am, November 13th.
2: You start mashing. You start mash it up too soon, sir.
1: Me no want mash it up. Stop it. But you make them kids to be flight, you know. But you make them kids to be flight.
2: Me would like that live. Bishop, me don't want to see that live.
1: Yeah, that Jamaica, man. Don't worry yourself. You're going to see that one live. Don't worry yourself.
2: You know, Bishop, as the caller before, you see, call,
1: hey.
2: And I say, people just nervous to call. So I see you saying a familiar here I am.
1: Hey.
2: My people, them are listening.
1: Hey.
2: But they're nervous.
1: Up a Blackwood.
2: They're nervous. Yes, I worry if I listen every so you go.
1: Hey.
2: My God, Uncle Wendy last night, Bible class sweet last night, but then call Bishop. They said they nerve, but Bishop, I tell you the first, me tell you already,
1: hey.
2: The first time, they call me nervous, a brave mission. Because sometimes I want to call him. Where name their mighty dad, but me nervous.
1: Brother Gary.
2: Yes, sir. Me nervous.
1: Why are you nervous?
2: Me nervous.
1: No, man. But remember, I'm open the line. We'd be happy to hear you. Call, man. Take out the nervous. We are taking. We are put nervous.
2: Bishop, listen.
1: Me listen.
2: Me listen.
1: What's your phone line?
2: You seen the first part? But you see Bishop coming down here now. Him sound good. It sound good. No one call him a man.
1: Call
2: Bishop,
1: him.
2: But me I tell you. Me nervous.
1: Let me hear you talk before me leave. Why are you nervous?
2: Me not know. Maybe I'm talking nervous.
1: No, he's not like that. No, man. Call him, man. Me did that listen. Right. Me that love for you. And make sure you tell him, say, you are Sister Parchment from Blackwood, you know.
2: Listen to me.
1: Call him tomorrow morning and make sure, say, you were tell him, say, you was telling Uncle WNG. You are the lady that was telling Uncle WNG, say, you're nervous.
2: Yes, and him
1: will tell you what to do. Me not know about that the program. They may only this I enjoy it. So he will tell you what to do.
2: Thank you. Bible class was good.
1: Amen.
2: Bishop, it was good.
1: Bless you.
2: So you have a blessed evening.
1: All right. Catch you on Friday. All right. Good. All right, let me turn to the chat room family here for a minute. Beautifully me. Why you put me on a bus? Why you throw me on a bus? My sister, me love you so much. Why you throw me on a bus? Who else are throw me on a bus? Let me look up there, so. Let me see up there. Sister Nama, me love you so much. Look here. I'm a pleasure if you come out with spam, you know. And look here, no man. I can't believe. Remember, I know Sister Beautiful in me. And Sister Norma. I know clash I go on down there. No? So, oh, you no sorry for me. Oh, you feel sorry for me. And I know clash down there. I know the clash at Jamaica. Hold on there. You no forget. I know clash I go on down at Florida. So, you no don't get it twisted. There's nothing, absolutely nothing to do with clash down there. So maybe you both think it's clash. Then, big up yourself. All right, so everybody, I want you all to rehearse this song. Yes, because it will be done right there. Why, Sister Norma? Stop it. Stop it. Stop it, sister. Big up yourself. All right. So, everybody, I want you all to rehearse this song. Yes, because it will be done right there. Why, Sister Norma? Stop it. Stop it. Stop it, Sister Norma.

Caribbean Radio HD every evening. Yes, right here. One big family. I tell you. You sister Norma, you hear me say a rehearse me a come rehearse. Who you mean a pre-clash? No go so. Neither me nor my brother nor no pre-clash. We have one clash and the three clash. And the first one is in Anglican Church Hall in Maypin. So everybody that is coming out, it's about giving the Lord the highest praise, right? All right, good. Anyway, thank you all for joining us. Thanks to the chat room family. Thank you so much. You're always a good sport. Thank you all for joining us. Thank you all for joining us. I gotta go. My time is up. One more time on this one. And tell you what, I will be back on Friday on this side, but Sunday morning on Caribbean Radio HD. All right, so take care of your all good self, and we will meet again. Don't forget to buy your ticket for November 13th in Florida and December 5th down there in Jamaica. One more time and we're out. Have a great night, everyone. Love you all. Bye-bye. I'm out of here. Brother Ezekiel is up next.

0: me not see me close the program. 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
1: Good evening, Bishop. 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
0: Jesus. 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What you call
1: for? 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
0: What you call a night for?
1: What you mean when you call a night for? Bible study was wonderful. God bless you, sir. Thank you very much. 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
0: Bless you, ma'am. 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
4: 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I'm going to tell you about November 13th. 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Big up our Scorpions. 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
1: Praise House is going to be off the chain.
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0: Praise House.
2: I worship me, sir.

0: Blessed are those who do not walk in step with the wicked, or stand in the way that sinners take, or sit in the company of mockers, but who delight in the law of the Lord and meditate on his law day and night. They are like a tree planted by streams of water, which yields its fruit in season, and whose leaf does not wither. Whatever they do prospers. Not so the wicked. They are like chaff that the wind blows away. Therefore the wicked will not stand in the judgment, nor sinners in the assembly of the righteous. For the Lord watches over the way of the righteous, but the way of the wicked will be destroyed.
1: Psalm 2.
0: Why do the nations conspire and the peoples plot in vain? The kings of the earth rise up, and the rulers band together against the Lord and against his anointed, saying, "Let us break their chains and throw off their shackles." The one enthroned in heaven laughs. The Lord scoffs at them. He rebukes them in his anger and terrifies them in his wrath, saying, "I have installed my king on Zion, my holy mountain. I will proclaim the Lord's decree. He said to me, 'You are my son. Today I have become your father. Ask me, and I will make the nations your inheritance, the ends of the earth your possession. You will break them with a rod of iron. You will dash them to pieces like pottery. Therefore, you kings, be wise. Be warned, you rulers of the earth. Serve the Lord with fear and celebrate his rule with trembling. Kiss his son, for he will be angry, and you and your ways will be destroyed. For his wrath can flare up in a moment. Blessed are all who take refuge in him."
1: Psalm 3. A Psalm of David when he fled from his son Absalom.
2: Lord, how many are my foes? How many rise up against me? Many are saying of me, "God will not deliver him."

0: I wake again because the Lord sustains me. I will not fear though tens of thousands assail me on every side. Arise, Lord, deliver me, my God. Strike all my enemies on the jaw. Break the teeth of the wicked. From the Lord comes deliverance. May your blessing be on your people.
1: Psalm 4, for the director of music with stringed instruments, a song of David.
2: Answer me when I call to you, my righteous God. Give me relief from my distress. Have mercy on me and hear my prayer. How long will you men turn my glory into shame? How long will you love delusions and seek false gods? Know that the Lord has set apart his faithful servant for himself. The Lord hears when I call to him. Tremble and do not sin. When you are on your beds, search your hearts and be silent. Offer the sacrifices of the righteous and trust in the Lord. Many, Lord, are asking,
3: who will bring us prosperity?
2: Let the light of your face shine on us. Fill my heart with joy when their grain and new wine abound. In peace I will lie down and sleep. For you alone, Lord, make me dwell in safety.
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0: Listen to my words, Lord. Consider my lament. Hear my cry for help, my King and my God, for to you I pray. In the morning, Lord, you hear my voice. In the morning, I lay my request before you and wait expectantly. For you are not a God who is pleased with wickedness. With you, evil people are not welcome. The arrogant cannot stand in your presence. You hate all who do wrong. You destroy those who tell lies. The bloodthirsty and deceitful you, Lord, detest. But I, by your great love, can come into your house in reverence. I bow down toward your holy temple. Lead me, Lord, in your righteousness because of my enemies. Make your way straight before me. Not a word from their mouth can be trusted. Their heart is filled with malice. Their throat is an open grave. With their tongues they tell lies. Declare them guilty, O God. Let their intrigues be their downfall. Banish them for their many sins, for they have rebelled against you. But let all who take refuge in you be glad. Let them ever sing for joy. Spread your protection over them, that those who love your name may rejoice in you. Surely, Lord, you bless the righteous. You surround them with your favor as with a shield.
1: Psalm 6, for the director of music with stringed instruments, according to Sheminith, a psalm of David.
2: Lord, do not rebuke me in your anger or discipline me in your wrath. Have mercy on me, Lord, for I am faint. Heal me, Lord, for my bones are in agony. My soul is in deep anguish. How long? Lord, how long? Turn, Lord, and deliver me. Save me because of your unfailing love. Among the dead, no one proclaims your name. Who praises you from the grave? I am worn out from my groaning. All night long I flood my bed with weeping and drench my couch with tears. My eyes grow weak with sorrow. They fail because of all my foes. Away from me, all you who do evil, for the Lord has heard my weeping. The Lord has heard my cry for mercy. The Lord accepts my prayer. All my enemies will be overwhelmed with shame and anguish. They will turn back and suddenly be put to shame.
1: Psalm 7, a Shugaim of David, which he sang to the Lord concerning Cush, a Benjamite.
2: Lord, my God, I take refuge in you. Save and deliver me from all who pursue me, or they will tear me apart like a lion and rip me to pieces with no one to rescue me. Lord, my God, if I have done this and there is guilt on my hands, if I have repaid my ally with evil or without cause, have robbed my foe, then let my enemy pursue and overtake me. Let him trample my life to the ground and make me sleep in the dust. Arise, Lord, in your anger. Rise up against the rage of my enemies. Awake, my God. Decree justice. Let the assembled peoples gather around you while you sit enthroned over them on high. Let the Lord judge the peoples. Vindicate me, Lord, according to my righteousness, according to my integrity, O Most High. Bring to an end the violence of the wicked and make the righteous secure. You, the righteous God who probes minds and hearts. My shield is God Most High, who saves the upright in heart. God is a righteous judge, a God who displays his wrath every day. If he does not relent, he will sharpen his sword. He will bend and string his bow. He has prepared his deadly weapons. He makes ready his flaming arrows. Those who are pregnant with evil conceive trouble and give birth to disillusionment. Those who dig a hole and scoop it out fall into the pit they have made. The trouble they cause recoils on them. Their violence comes down on their own heads. I will give thanks to the Lord because of his righteousness. I will sing the praises of the name of the Lord Most High.
1: Psalm 8 for the director of music according to Gittith, a Psalm of David.

You have set your glory above the heavens. Through the praise of children and infants, you have established a stronghold against your enemies to silence the foe and the avenger. When I consider your heavens, the work of your fingers, the moon and the stars which you have set in place, what are mere mortals that you are mindful of them, human beings that you care for them? You have made them a little lower than the heavenly beings and crowned them with glory and honor. You made them rulers over the works of your hands. You put everything under their feet, all flocks and herds and the animals of the wild, the birds in the sky and the fish in the sea, all that swim the paths of the seas.

to say good morning, good morning, good morning. Blessed good morning to each and every one out there in Radio Land. Welcome to the Brother Gary Morning Show, ladies and gentlemen. I'm Reverend Saint Hope, and I'm filling in for the man himself today. It's a beautiful morning, and we're giving God all the praise, all the glory, all the honor. Once again, want to say good morning to Brother Gary, yes, and of course, Sister Sharon. Good morning to you both. Good morning to all the folks listening on their Amazon listening devices. Good morning to you. Blessed good morning to all the folks that are listening on their app, yes. Caribbean Radio HD, it's in the Google Play Store and the Apple Store. I want to say good morning, good morning, good morning to all the folks on Caribbean Radio HD4.com. That is our website. Sister Norma, good morning. Sister Melrose, good morning. Original Cher, good morning to you. Sister Susie M, good morning. Lady Jacqueline, good morning to you. Sister Nicole, good morning to you. Want a bigger man like Mikey Sterling, yes? Good morning, Jamaica. How you do this morning, my brother? Let me hear you going with something this morning. A real Bible scholar. Mikey, I think you should graduate from the school where you go now, that learn you how to do business, and go to the school that learn you how to preach the Bible. Sister Marvelline, good morning to you. All the folks listening on TikTok, blessed good morning to you.

Sister Martha Bennett, good morning to you. Lady Karen in the UK, good morning. Sister Camille, one, good morning.

And of course, ladies and gentlemen, as I fill in this morning for the man himself, and I give you some music this morning, I tell you. Starting out with Psalms 121 from the Brooklyn Tabernacle Choir. Sister Lynette, good morning.

0: to say good morning to Brother Clifton. Good morning to you, sir. Sister Denden, good morning to you. Sister Annette, good morning. Good morning. All of my help cometh from the Lord, and I tell you this morning, may I give us some music this morning. May I give us some music. I have for their church long time for know some of them singing, you know, because them singing are normal, you know. You understand what I'm saying?
1: Promised us that he would be a counselor.
0: Let's go, let's go, let's go.

0: Sister Melrose says, speak it into being, Rev. Sir Mikey would be good in that field. Yes! Sir Mikey would have do good in the Bible studying thing. Him could have do one good little work. I mean, I know if he want to turn pastor, but you understand, at least him could have get little graduation spirit. You understand?
1: Then the finest words I know could not begin to tell.
0: All them tune, Sir Mikey, me no say you don't know them song, Sir Mikey. When them sang about Sir Mikey, yeah, they are street. Yeah, they are street. I do things when them are sang a bus. You understand? Big up yourself, Sir Mikey Sterling. Ladies and gentlemen, good morning, good morning. Jojo Chin, may I pull up that one for you, know?
2: That he would be a counselor.
0: Let's go, let's go.

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me tell you, and everybody have them tune, yeah, you know. You understand what I'm saying? He promised us. Brother G, me no say I really have that tune, yeah, you understand? He would be a cow. When them sang a release back in the day, you did a Punish Town, you have Black Road, you cook food in the Middle Street, you support election. You never did in a no church thing when them sang a bus, yeah, you understand what I'm saying? He promised us. You know really to know them tune, yeah, you understand? He would be. Same thing I go for Jamaica, all vibes boss. Them that know them singer, ladies and gentlemen. Would love us with a love that would not. That's why I'm just easy, you know, come and know the tune them, you know. But you see, yeah. True, them not call me a selector, you understand? They don't call me a selector.

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Marvel, Prayer's House is back with a vengeance. 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

told you I'm giving you some songs this morning, ladies and gentlemen. I told you I'm giving you some songs this morning. Don't play. I'm giving you some songs this morning. Can we go into it? Come on. Let's go.

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1: Good morning, good morning, good morning. Why are you taking us all the way back to the 1990s?
0: Cool, no man, back in the day. You mean Youth for Christ? You mean back to Youth for Christ?
1: And Youth Camp and everything.
0: Lord but, of mercy. Where you say? It was just bringing back memories.
1: I was calling for a pull up because this morning's devotion was talking just about the same forgiveness topic.
0: Wow.
1: You know, Colossians 3:13, bear with each other and forgive one another. If any of you have grievance against someone, forgive as the Lord forgave you. So this is just a perfect song. Can you pull it up for me, please?
0: One more time, my dear. One more time. Blessed good morning to you. And of course, thank you for calling. All right. Big up yourself. Bless up to you.
1: Bless up.
0: Remember, me tell you. One more time, ladies and gentlemen, by a request. Yes, man. Yes, man. And of course, the request line is open. The request line is open. Remember, me tell you. One more time. One more time. Remember, you can call, ladies and gentlemen, directly from your app, Caribbean Radio HD. Just click on the phone icon and call the radio.
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0: remember, ladies and gentlemen, you're listening to the Brother Gary Morning Show. I'm Reverend Saint Hope, and I'm filling in for the man himself.
1: All I have is you, imagine mercy.
0: Brother Gary will be back in the ear chair tomorrow morning.

please forgive me. I promise you, ladies and gentlemen, the same thing that David said when he asked for forgiveness. He said, I will teach transgressors your way. Yes, when you know, say you do something wrong, and you know, say God, through mercy, forgive you. It is easy to tell others how blessed you are and how much God has reached out for you. It's easy. The reason why sometimes we don't share the gospel is because we don't feel like we do nothing for God forgive we. You understand what I mean? But when you know you messed up and you are certain that God is merciful and God forgive you, you understand what I mean? You can quickly tell the next man, say, yeah, man, God is good because I did what is wrong. I was wrong. You understand? But God reach out in mercy. And there are some of us who have been forgiven, but we don't believe it because we hold ourselves so high. We put ourselves at this place where we say, boy, I did such a bad thing. There's no way that God can forgive me. But let me tell you something. The Bible says, if you come to him, he is faithful and just to forgive you of your sins and cleanse you from all unrighteousness. So don't hold yourself hostage, my brothers and my sisters. Don't walk away thinking, boy, I did too bad for God to save me or for God to forgive me. The Bible says God shows his love towards us in this way, that while we were still sinners, not when we clean up ourselves and come back, but while we were still sinners, Christ died for us. So forgiveness is God's business. All you need to do is to ask. All you need to ask, you understand? And you will realize that God's merciful, God is great, God is awesome, and God is a forgiving God. Amen? Amen. Amen. Amen. Me will tell myself amen. If nobody not say amen, me will say amen to myself. Come and know where me I come from. You understand what I'm saying? Me know where me I come from. Let's go.

0: 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Good morning.
1: 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Good morning.
0: Reverend Sinzo.
1: No. Good morning. Not a selector, but a pastor.
0: In the name of Jesus.
1: In the name of Jesus. Please forgive you, Lord. Please forgive me for you not to pray. This morning, I want to come to you, Father God. Father God, you know your manservant. Lord, Reverend Saint Hope, Lord God. Lord, you know he probably was in his mother's womb. Remember, Brother Gary, the founder of this. So we can come and call upon and help people and do everything. Sister Sharon, who that special angel, that genius angel in his life to make Caribbean world established. Bless every selector, every DJ, this Jackie, everyone, all who call in and come on. Remember them. Remember your family. Remember your wife. Remember everyone this morning, this radio station. Our brother Gary is on his assignment. Bless him. Cover him under your blood. This morning, God, I want to tell you, thank you, Jesus. Remember when those stubborn show, remember thee. Remember us. Remember brother, pastor. Thank you. Remember him. Bless him. In the mighty name. And let him know, don't miss this morning, God. And he continue to do a morning worship in the name of Jesus. In amen, the name of amen, Jesus. Amen and amen. Free Port Marcia. Always remember me.
0: Bless your girl. Bless you. We'll remember your girl. Blessings in the name of Jesus. That's Free Port Marcia. Once again, we want to thank God for his goodness and his mercy. The Bible says the steadfast love of the Lord never ceases, and his mercies will never come to an end, but they are new every morning. Brother Clifton, are you call me? Come back, Brother Clifton. Come back. You know, me not answer two call one time. Afraid. Me not know how to use the phone. Me not answer two call one time. Say, so if you call me and not get me, call me back. You understand? Me not answer two call one time. Afraid. You understand? Because the vice of IP we out. You understand? Brother Lee Craft, good morning. Blessed good morning to each and every single person under the sound of my voice. Good morning. Caribbean Radio, good morning. Hello, good morning.
2: Good morning. Hello, good morning, Rev.
0: Blessed good morning to you, my brother. How are you this morning?
2: I'm giving God thanks now. Yeah, I would like to hear roll back the curtain of memory now and then.
0: You know, so if me find it, me play it for you. But now I go tell you, so me I go play it because I'm not sure yet. If me find it, me play it for you. You see me? How the music go on so far?
2: It go on good, man. I'm like, we are the pan.
0: To God be the glory here, sir. To God be
2: me
0: the glory.
2: Tell you, man.
0: You understand?
2: We are here to reconcile. Help to reconcile others.
0: Yes. That's the word.
2: That's the word. Our purpose.
0: Yes, the message of reconciliation. Yes,
2: to
0: man.
2: To show that's the way.
0: John.
2: Yeah, man, in 2 Corinthians chapter 5, it says there, we are here for one reason, to reconcile.
0: Wow.
2: Not to condemn.
0: Bless your ears,
2: sir. Not to condemn. Stress. Yeah, man, Brother Leonard, yeah, man.
0: Bless you, Brother Leonard. Big up yourself. Enough respect here, sir. Oh, we sound over there. We sound good over there.
2: A good man.
0: God is good. Bless you, Brother Leonard. Bless up and have a good morning here, sir. Once again, want to say good morning to all the folks listening in Jamaica. Blessed good morning to you and, of course, to you. Good morning to each and every single person under the sound of my voice. It's a beautiful morning, and we're giving God all that is due unto his name. Yes. For God is good. His loving kindness is always there, ladies and gentlemen. The Bible says his truth goes on to all generations. Dainty D, good morning to you. She says, Ephesians 4, verse 32, be kind and compassionate to one another, forgiving each other just as in Christ God forgive us or forgive you. To God be the glory. Yes, man. Sometimes, ladies and gentlemen, this song is for all of the Christian them who we walk around and we act like we are right. But some of the Christian them, I don't know about you, but sometimes me don't are right. May I tell you the truth? Sometimes me don't are right. You see me? And I cannot walk and pretend that I'm all right when I'm not all right, because God see my heart. So if you've been one of those persons that has been just perpetrating, you understand, pretending, but you know deep down inside you're not solid, you want some help, you want Jesus, that's hanging out for you. May I pull it up one more time? Remember, coming up, I'm going to speak with our sponsors over there at BioLife, Health and Wellness. I hit the park. So stay tuned, ladies and gentlemen. In about 3 minutes, we're going to be hearing from BioLife, Health and Wellness. Let's go.
3: 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Watch Christian TV. I know all the preachers

0: 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I
1: want to say good morning to Dr. Lovan Sands. Good morning to you. Good morning to all the folks on
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0: start my life from May. I got the berberine, the blood sugar, and I got the BioCleanse. And then I hear you talking about, again, about the Alpha Plus Green. But when I called Mr. Haneke, I was supposed to go do blood work the 19th. So I have to get the Alpha Green before. And Brother Gary, I took it and I went to the doctor yesterday for my checkup. Brother Gary, I was thinking about the money, but when I heard you said health is wealth, I say if I die, the rent still going to stay and don't pay. So let her take the rent money and buy the Alpha Plus Green. And when I went, the doctor said, keep doing what you're doing. I don't know what, but everything is great. Thank you and Mr. Aniki so much, Brother Gary. I come out happy like I win a million dollars yesterday. Gary, I feel so good. Brother Gary, like it, I have a load now. I feel light. I'm so glad for this bio-life. Brother Gary, you would ever know I feel yesterday when I hear my result of my A1C. And my blood pressure was good. Brother Gary, I always see my doctor 3 months. Yesterday he said, don't come back till 5 months.
1: Wow, wow, wow, wow, ladies and gentlemen. Once again, it is working. It is happening. It is something is going on. And BioLife Health and Wellness is right there in your vicinity. And they are doing what they are doing, ladies and gentlemen. It's a good look, you understand? And we all need to jump on it and grab ourselves some BioLife Health and Wellness. The product is there for every single one of us. And of course, this morning is like every other morning, ladies and gentlemen. They are locked in the building. And of course, we're going to hear from BioLife Health and Wellness. Want to say good morning, good morning, good morning once again to each and every single person under the sound of my voice. It's a beautiful morning and we're giving God praise and glory. Good morning, Mr. Aniki. How are you this morning, sir?
2: Good morning, Reverend St. Hope. It's good to be here this morning again with you, filling in for Brother Gary. It's always great to be here, man. So thank you so much for having me this morning. So what's good?
1: Go ahead, sir. We are talking about BioLife Health and Wellness. It has dropped blood pressure. It has dropped diabetes. Everything has dropped around here. Talk to me, sir.
2: All right. So you want to talk BioLife. No problem. I was going to talk credit, but I love BioLife. There's nothing more than health, all right? Health is your wealth. Ladies and gentlemen, my name is David Aniki. I am your nutritionist and nutrition coach. And I'm here to wake you up this morning. Reverend St. Hope is in, so we're going to do some great things right here on this powerful morning show. All right? Hey, listen up. Did you wake up with a lot of energy this morning? Or did you wake up lazy and you feel lethargic and you feel like you want to drop down? Did you wake up and you find yourself not able to stand up straight? Did you wake up and you felt dizzy? Did you wake up and you have crampedness? Did you wake up and you had joint pain? Did you wake up and you just feel nauseated? Did you wake up and you just feel like, boy, today I don't want to go anywhere. I just want to stay in bed. That's your body speaking to you. That's your body probably lacking certain nutrients, okay? And guess what? BioLife has been around for 30 years plus now, and they want to give you something this morning that will wake you up, all right? You've said your prayers, you wash your face, you brush your teeth, your beard, all of them thing there. Well, how about taking your supplements? How about taking your BioLife supplements? How about taking some more of Reverend St. Hope right here on the Brother Gary Morning Show? How about taking your real supplements? Well, I tell you what, seeing that you woke up so early, I don't want you to buy anything right now. If you want to buy something like the blood sugar, the blood pressure, the cholesterol, the joint health, the eye formula, if you want to buy something that's going to help you with your prostate, if you want something going to help you with your hormones, your nerve issues, yes, we have the products. Not a problem. We have it. We have it like that, all right? But it's the morning. It's the start of the show. How about if we give them something, Reverend St. Hope? Do you mind if I give them something, or you think them should appear?
1: I think giving them something is a great incentive for them to pay for the rest.
2: Ah, that's why I love you, man. All right, so listen up. I'm going to give them the BioCleanse, or do you have another product you want me to give them? Tell me.
1: No, man, the BioCleanse is good to start. I tell you the truth, everybody need to take it. Everybody need to do regularize them diet, them bowel movement. It work, so them need to get it. I think that's a good start. Good start.
2: Beautiful, beautiful. With that said, Danny, ladies and gentlemen, I am going to give away 100 bottles of BioCleanse. That is how many people are listening. But listen up, the catch is, you've got 10 minutes to reach me. 100 bottles of the BioCleanse that detoxes you, clean out the fecal matter, the colon, all of the cora, all of the negative things out of your body, clean it up. It's free. It's 100% free. One, because of Reverend St. Hope on the Brother Gary Morning Show. But here's what. I'm going to ask the question I asked yesterday, and listen up, all right? As a matter of fact, you know what? I am going to ask a different question, all right? Who were the first human being on the planet? Who did God create first? who did God create first? If you have the answer as to whom God created first, you will get the BioCleanse absolutely free. All right, so here's the number. The number is 866. Hold on. 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

You are locked in the Brother Gary Morning Show. I'm Reverend Saint Hope, filling in for the man himself. And of course, if you're watching, ladies and gentlemen, we invite you to be a part of Caribbean Radio. Stick and stay with us. We are going to be here for the long haul. It's 24 hour of great, great, great content. And want to big up all the folks listening in the Bahamas, all the folks in Jamaica, all the folks listening in all the different areas of the United States. And if you're in the UK, big up to you. Lady Shanti Love, good morning to you. Enough blessings to you, girl. Good blessed morning to you. And of course, all the folks that are listening all the way over there on social media. Coming up next is the news, ladies and gentlemen, from Jamaica. And of course, the news this morning is brought to you by BioLife Health and Wellness. Remember to grab yourself some good BioLife products. Once again, remember, Praise House is coming up. And of course, that's the next big thing, you understand? Remember, Praise House is coming up. It's on Friday, November 13, and it's A Touch of White. You understand what I say? Billy Slaughter in the building. Sir Wayne G is going to be in the building. It's called the precursor to the cursor. You understand? Because remember, December 5th, Wayne G and Brother Gary go toe-to-toe in Jamaica. Yes, that is the clash of the century. But he might come over here, so in Florida, just to start the ball a rolling. And of course, remember, said DJ GK. I think DJ GK is supposed to reach Alabama now, because he might drive come all the way. And I think him already start driving him right now upon the highway, heading down towards Florida, because him saying have to reach early. Him have to reach early. You understand? A Touch of White, ladies and gentlemen. Sound Clash at Praise House. And remember, to get your tickets, you can visit Eventbrite or you can reach out at 305-305-6494. That's 305-305-6494 to get your tickets, all right? Coming up in a few, as I said before, is the news from Jamaica. But until then, one more time. Lady Claudette VT, good morning to you.

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4: 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I'm going to tell you about November 13th. Don't miss the Praise House, West Palm Beach. Not to be missed. Big up our Scorpions. 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
5: I worship me, sir.
7: A witness in the trial of former Education Minister Ruel Reid yesterday admitted that her memory may have failed her while testifying about an invoice for eyeglasses and lenses purchased in August 2018. Mr. Reid and his wife Sharon

0: Daughter Cheryl, former Caribbean Maritime University President Professor Fritz Pinnock, and Councillor Kim Brown Lawrence are on trial in connection with an alleged $25 million fraud between March 2016 and October 2019. Raquel Porter reports.
1: The witness testified that Mr. Reed and another person visited her business and paid $110,000 for the items after a discount using a debit card and insurance. She said approximately $93,200 was paid by debit card, with insurance covering the remaining $16,800. The witness said a deputy superintendent The witness said a deputy superintendent of police visited the facility
2: . Want to apologize, ladies and gentlemen. We have a break in the news. It's been happening for quite some time. We're going to try our best to reboot this feed and see if we can get it back. All right? Give me a break.
1: It was also scanned, printed, and handed to the police. The merchant's copy was also admitted into evidence. During cross-examination, Mr. Armstrong asked whether the witness had generated, printed, and signed the invoice on January 31, 2019. She initially said yes, based on her recollection. However, after examining the invoice, she acknowledged that the date was different, although she recognized her signature and handwriting. She told the court her memory must have failed her. Raquel Porto, reporting for Radio Jamaica News.
0: Thank you, Raquel. Vendors who sell their produce in the central car park in Mandeville on Tuesdays are upset over an impending ban from the space. Effective November 26, they will no longer be allowed to use that space. At the most recent meeting of the Manchester Municipal Corporation, Chairman Donovan Mitchell announced the ban, citing several reasons for the decision. With the ban set to take effect a month before the Christmas season, one vendor described it as unconscionable.
3: You need to come to us as vendors and say, look, this is the way forward. We are going to replace you somewhere else because it's not working out here. But from the get-go, they knew it was a taxi car. From the get-go, they knew it was a taxi car. But yes, they came here and they collected money from us to say that we are welcome here. If we weren't welcome here, why did they collect our money?
0: Vendor in the Mandeville Market, Miss Easy. Councillor for the Waterford Division of the St. Catherine Municipal Corporation, Fenley Douglas, has called for more funds to be allocated to repair roads. Speaking during last week's monthly meeting of the corporation, Mr. Douglas bemoaned this small sum allocated for repairs. He says the municipal bodies are being starved of adequate resources.
4: In a time when the parish council is gasping to survive all councils, the minister alluded to say that the monies are not

0: same thing. Why it is that we are $34.5 billion short. So, ma'am, I join with my fellow colleagues who ask for more monies for us to fix and maintain roads and verges and drains. We can't do the work if the resources are not provided. It's not councillors pocket the money going to. There are enough checks and balances in the municipality for it to go.
1: Councillor for the Waterford Division of the St. Catherine Municipal Corporation, Fenley Douglas. A male student at Grange Hill Primary School in Westmoreland was wounded in an attack by five of his peers on Tuesday. Kemen White reports.
2: Preliminary reports from the Ministry of Education says the victim received wounds to his head, neck and chest and had to be rushed to hospital. The ministry says through the regional office and school-level behavior support team, it will provide support to the wounded student, his family and the school community. Education Minister Dr. Dana Morris-Dixon has expressed deep concern for the student and his family as well as the inappropriate conduct of the aggressors involved. She says the incident is deeply disturbing and has no place in schools or society. The minister says this type of behavior must be condemned and disciplinary actions must be taken against the boys involved, adding that they must learn from early that choices have consequences. She has recommended that immediately following disciplinary actions, the boys must be taken through a series of behavior change initiatives to ensure that they never repeat this type of behavior. Dr. Morris-Dixon is also urging parents to get more involved in the lives of their children by, among other things, teaching them to care for and respect each other and to understand the weight of their choices. The ministry has urged anyone with information about the incident to come forward and cooperate with the authorities. Cameron White.
3: Once again, ladies and gentlemen, we apologize for the break in our news. And of course, this is a matter that is beyond our control. Trying our best to make sure that you get the news fully from Jamaica. However, we are getting a feed that is not giving us anything to work with. So we will do the best we can to give it to you. But bear with us, all right? Trying to...
1: The OEC acknowledge...
3: See, it keeps going in and out, all right? So once again, want to say good morning, good morning, good morning to each and every single person under the sound of my voice. Blessed good morning to you. It's a beautiful morning. The time is 8 minutes past the hour of 7 o'clock, all right? So we're trying our best to give you this news from Jamaica. However, we are getting a bad feed from them. Let me start again and see. It keeps their feed keeps dropping. So bear with us once again. Bear with us. All right. It is a beautiful morning, giving God praise and glory and honor. Yes, from the rising of the sun to the going down of the same sun, the name of the Lord Jesus Christ is to be praised. Let me delete this over here so and try to get it back and see if that will work. Once again, want to say good morning, good morning, good morning to you and of course to you. I saw a bit of news that I think I want to, yeah, let me play this one right now because this one is very important.
4: Back to primetime news.
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4: Up first this evening, convicted Jamaican drug kingpin Christopher Dudus Coke will now have to wait until January 2029 to be released from a federal correctional institution in the United States.
5: He was previously scheduled for early release in 2028. The latest development comes on the heels of an alleged physical altercation between Coke and American music mogul Sean Diddy Combs at the correctional facility.
6: From the streets of Tivoli Gardens in Kingston to an American federal prison, Christopher Dudus Coke is once again making headlines. This time over reports of a fight with music mogul Sean Diddy Combs. The alleged confrontation reportedly followed a prison crackdown days after an NBC News investigation claimed Combs was enjoying special privileges, including access to contraband, cell phones, and other luxury items. Media reports are that Coke was among inmates whose cell phones were confiscated. But beyond the circumstances of the reported clash are emerging questions about the possible consequences for those involved. We put the issue to Jamaican-born U.S. Attorney Nadine Atkinson Flowers.
7: There could be internal discipline, meaning the prison system itself, the prison warders, take action against the perpetrators, some or all of them. And these disciplinary measures can include loss of privileges. It can include solitary confinement. It may even include issues relating to early release. So, for example, if someone was to be released, let's say in 6 months, they may find a little more time is tacked on to when they're supposed to be released based on the internal disciplinary mechanism.
6: Reports suggest both men were placed in solitary confinement following the confrontation, and it appears the investigation into the incident is moving apace. In May this year, our news team reported that Coke, who is serving a 23-year sentence, is scheduled for early release. At the time, the U.S. Bureau of Prisons website said the 57-year-old convict was to be released January 29, 2028. But a quick check on Wednesday shows the release date listed as January 28, 2029. This would mean an additional year was added to Coke's time. It's important to note that the Bureau of Prisons has not issued a statement in relation to the incident, nor has there been an official confirmation of the disciplinary action taken. There's no doubt the added year is a major blow for Coke, who had his 23-year prison sentence reduced due to good behavior. Now, it's left to be seen whether there will be a review of the latest development.
3: Wow. Once again, ladies and gentlemen, can I tell you the news this morning is brought to you by BioLife Health and Wellness. I'm trying
1: and
3: to see.
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1: Along with some northeasterly winds tonight, waves 1.5 to 2.5 meters. On the Pedro Banks, expect strong easterly winds through the period, waves reaching 2.5 meters.
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3: Once again, they apologize for the news, ladies and gentlemen. Who's supposed to call in this morning and pray? Who is supposed to call in this morning and pray? Please call in and pray now. If you're supposed to call in, Brother Clifton. Sister Babette, good morning to you. Blessed good morning to all the folks that are listening. Again, apologies for the news. The feed that I have, the link that I have, it is just being stubborn this morning, all right? However, we do want to tell you that the news will be on again later on today at 1 p.m. on Caribbean Radio. So stick and stay. And of course, for those who enjoy hearing the news, I apologize again for the feed that you received. All right. Okay, let's get on with the show. The time is 13 minutes past the hour of 7 o'clock. And of course, this is the Brother Gary Morning Show. I'm Reverend Saint Hope, and I'm filling in for the man himself. He's on assignment. Yes, we call it that. You understand? That's what we are going to call it today. He is on assignment. And of course, we are definitely doing the best we can over this side. Remember to share Caribbean Radio too with your friends and your family. Yes, share Caribbean Radio so that they too can be a part of what we do over here. You understand? 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So you can join me a little bit later today at 12 to 2. Make sure you join me. Today is Relationship Thursday. We're going to talk about relationship. And this afternoon, in the night, at 11 o'clock, we do Bible studies for an hour as well right here on Caribbean Radio. So it's a big thing. You understand? Come on over and join us today. We have a whole host of different presenters and things. We have Focus on the Family, which is also a part of what we do here. Me don't hear who's supposed to pray. So the number is 305-654-7944. 305-654-7944. Me will take a prayer from anybody this morning. You understand? I will take a prayer from anybody this morning. Is Mama Boom supposed to pray? Me not hear her, Mama Boom. If you are dead here, please make me hear you if you are dead here, Mom. All right? So, once again, good morning, good morning, good morning. It's a beautiful morning, and we are here, and of course, filling in for one brother Gary this morning. And I'm giving you some good music this morning as well. And of course, we're going to talk with our sponsors over there at BioLife, and of course, US Credit Repair people, them, and everybody who's supposed to call in, I will call in just like normal. 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All right. So if you are out there, good morning, good morning, good morning. Blessed good morning to every single one of uno. Now, this item of news, me no know. The item of news, they're different. You understand? So Diddy, Lord, if you're not busy, come here. Diddy, a clash with Dudus. Hey. Lord, if you're not busy, come here. Diddy and Dudus clashing in the jail. That sounds to me like a nursery rhyme. Eh? Your sister Claudette, sounds to me like a nursery rhyme. Diddy and Dudus clashing in the jail. Diddy lick Dudus. Dudus lick back Diddy. And Diddy head boss. Lord, take the case and give me the pill of Jesus. What a something. You see, Satan can tie we up and wrap we up. Eh? You see how Satan can tie we up and wrap we up? That Diddy and Dudus that clash in the jail. Eh? And Dudus, him non realize say, him have one more year left. Him gone clash with Diddy and lick Diddy in him head. And now them tell Dudus say, him have to stay back in the jail. He can't come out of the jail. No. Whoa. What a something when Satan draw we out. Diddy and Dudus are clashing in the jail. Caribbean Radio, good morning.
9: Good morning again, my Reverend St. Oprah. It's report by say again, gonna pray this morning.
3: Go ahead, girl.
9: This little time, there's too much to pray. Heavenly Father, we come to you this morning, God. Remember Caribbean Radio. Remember the staff. Again, remember Brother Gary, the founder. Sister Sharon. Oh, God, one more time. All this, Jackie. Remember them this morning, God. Father, God, you see what's going on right now, Lord God. Oh, God, we ask you, Lord God, remember the situation, what's going on in the prison. Lord God, we ask you, Lord God, to cover them this morning, God. Cover remember Jamaica, remember America, Caribbean Radio. This morning, we want to ask you, God, for Caribbean Radio to go on this morning. Peace. Lovely, like when Brother Gary is there, in your mighty name of Jesus. Bless everyone. In Jesus' name, amen.
3: Amen, God amen. Bless God bless you, my sister. Thank you. Thank you so much. God bless you. God bless you. Yes, man. The 2D. Hey, Lord, if you're not busy, come here. Thank you, Jesus, for salvation. Eh, can you imagine? You see how Satan wrap you up, ladies and gentlemen? Eh, Dudu sit down in there all this time by himself and wait for him 23 years come to an end. And him have one more year left. And Satan send Diddy in there. And Diddy come over in there like him a gangster. Like him is the big thing. Eh? Come take over and it Dudu's can't take it no more. In take the Shetpan. A Shetpan in him? Wait. Yes, the end there. That same jump there. The jump in our room there. Yeah? And lick Diddy in him head. Diddy head boss. And now Dudus have got stay longer. Me now make nobody, you know, jeopardize my future. This is the word for today, coming from the jailhouse of Diddy and Dudus. Yeah? Don't make nobody jeopardize your future. You look for come out. You know, sit down, make him man go and do theme thing. Make him do what he want to. Make him do theme thing. Sometimes we are too busy watching other people do their thing. Pay attention to your road. Take crooked corner. Cut straight, sir. Dudus. That's what you ought to do. Take crooked corner and cut straight. You going to take up Diddy. And now you bust his head. And see there now, you going in a problem. You gone in a problem. You have got to sit on them one more year. One more year when you couldn't come out and come and start back your life and relive your life and see if anything out our street where you can start build back. Eh? Come on, man. Mystery Angel, blessed good morning to you. Big up yourself and listen, ladies and gentlemen. Take the lesson. Take the lesson from Diddy and Dudus. Vibes, boss. Vibes, boss. What a piece of mix-up. Eh? Take the lesson from Diddy and Dudus and do not fling any stone, lick anybody and get yourself in a trouble. Miss Debs, good morning to you. It's a crazy thing. Big people, them are big people. Them are not idiot. Them are big people. Eh? Next thing you know, your ear say, Diddy fling back stone over Dudus cell. What a piece of something. Well, look, you saw Satan can wrap up big people, then, man. Somebody say, clap him, yes, because he's too enough. Come on, come on. Let's go, let's go. I want to say good morning, Lady Carlene Brown. Good morning to you.

0: want to say good morning, Tia Maria. Good morning to you.
1: Never too busy.
0: Let's go. Somebody says, Diddy and Dudu's clash, mind them start a Jamaica-America war, you know. You're the only one that's patient with. Mind them start a Jamaica and America war.
1: And your angel.

0: want to say good morning to all the folks in Florida that's listening on the dial. If you're heading south on the I-95, good morning to you. Good morning. Hallelujah.
1: You understand.
0: Let's go.

0: and it seems like the rain will never end. The Red Sea is in front of you, Pharaoh and his armies behind you. But my brother, if you look your head up to the sky, God has not forgotten you, and his angels will camp around.
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2: Good morning, Reverend Senhope. It's so good to hear your voice.
1: Bless a good morning to you, my sister.
2: I'm calling to render my my perspective. I agree with the woman. Clap him yet.
1: Bless you, girl. Bless you. Bless you. Let me tell you something. I know my Jamaican folks are going to pick side right away and say, clap him. I know. Some people are going to say, no. You can't do that. That is Diddy. Let me tell you something. Jamaicans, we no business. You understand? Ramp zero, should we? And some type of clapping is gonna happen. We are gonna make sure. And so let me just tell you right now, ladies and gentlemen, I want a serious situation. Caribbean Radio, good morning.
3: Just call to say good morning.
1: Blessed good morning to you, sir. How are you this morning? How the road, how everything out the street?
3: Out on the road here is good this morning.
1: Just like that, sir. Just like that. Big up yourself. Big up yourself here, sir.
3: I don't call to make any problem.
1: Not yet. Not yet. When the problem time, you go call back. So let me ask you a question.
3: All right. Play back.
1: Let me ask you a question there. What you think about the doodles and the diddy problem?
3: Didn't I just tell you? I didn't call to make any problem.
1: All right.
3: I have no comment about that.
1: I'm up, Dan. You see it, though? I'm not making any problem anymore. Just ask a question. 7:26 in the AM, ladies and gentlemen. And remember, we are going to speak with our sponsors in a few. And may I tell you, ladies and gentlemen, this is how we do it on the Brother Gary Morning Show. I'm Reverend Saintope. You come on and you say, who that from Brother Gary Morning Show? I'm Reverend Saintope. I'm just a feeling. You understand what I say? Let me drop one more Kirk Franklin.
4: For that little child with no father.
1: Let me drop one more. Just one more.
4: For that man that...
1: Before we run over and talk with our sponsors.
4: For that little boy living with...
1: Sister Angia, good morning to you.
5: Can I tell you a story?
1: Let's go.

0: to say good morning, Sister Maxine, 1, 2, 3.
1: A girl.
0: Brother Lee Croft, a dance.
1: Oh,
0: starting the morning just like this, man. Good pace, good vibes, good going.

0: Cabin Radio. Good morning.
1: Good morning to you, Phila. Could you put that song for Diddy for me? I'm sad.
0: Why are you sad?
1: I'm sad for Diddy, you know, because you get whooped by the baddest man in Jamaica.
0: I'll go, man. Ladies and gentlemen, let me pause, yeah, man, and talk. I'll make we hear from our sponsors right now. Yes, let's run over and hear from BioLife Health and Wellness. Let's go.
2: Well, right now, you know, my cholesterol is going down and all them things.
3: Well, on, so, Darren, talk the truth with God. Did you go to the doctor and get your cholesterol level and your blood pressure level checked?
2: Yeah, man, everything checked and everything normal.
3: All right, so prior to you going to the doctor, what was the problem? What the doctor did say?
2: Well, he said my cholesterol was high and... you know, and everything like that.
3: Oh, man. And then, how come you hear about the BioLife? How come you decide to take the BioLife Plus?
2: Well, you know, I mean, I hear it over the radio, you know, and you keep calling me and thing, and I decide, all right, I'm going to start taking it.
3: They just
2: start following me.
3: Them said diligence with persistence for excellence, and I've realized one thing with my people, you've got to constantly go at them to help them. I'm very happy that finally you gave in, and here you are.
2: Yeah,
3: and here you are now. You are free up of the cholesterol problems.
0: All right. You are free of the cholesterol problem. It's an important thing when you can free up yourself from the cholesterol problem. On the line, ladies and gentlemen, I have none other than the president himself, Sir Zenmar Kellier. And of course, he is here to talk to you about BioLife. Go ahead, sir, and give a good morning. Good morning to you, sir. Sir Zenmar.
4: Morning time. Wagwan, ref.
0: Boy, I'm there. You know, I'm going to hold on the fort for the man himself. You know, you see me?
4: Which is right. And, you know, we have to look out for the people in the morning time. And, you know, what I think this morning, one of the morning, they will be just whatever we say goes this morning. You know what I mean?
0: And that me, I say, you know, the boss give a little stuff, and then me say, I come in and me, I say, me feel like, say, Zenmar couldn't give away more things, you know. You understand? Zenmar, run it here, sir. Go ahead.
4: All right. So with that being said, and this in mind, ladies and gentlemen, my name is Zenmar Kellier, your president here at BioLife Health and Wellness. A company, I like to say, saving lives and changing lives at the same time. Why? 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They are 100% raw, they are natural, they are organic, and they genuinely work. 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Once you call me, remember, you don't even have to have a medical issue to reach out. But may I make sure, say, you get enough products that can last you till the end of this year. Mm-hmm. So with that being said, Rev, big up yourself, and I want to thank you again for having us as a proud sponsor. You know the thing, go. Me check in again the next hour, all right?
0: Blessings here, sir. And you know, sir, me dey go say Ocherius, though. You know Ocherius, me dey go say,
4: yeah,
0: right?
4: Yeah, me know, say, somebody tell me Saint Mary. Me say, you know, say, you come from Saint Mary. That's why, yeah, big up Saint Mary. Anyway, speak up the people there from Saint Mary, but Saint Mary is not the capital either. So, rinse up what for me. Me and you will link, all right?
0: All right, my brother. Blessings here, sir. Once again, want to say good morning, good morning, good morning. Yes, ladies and gentlemen, we have to big up our sponsors right here on Caribbean Radio. Once again, yours truly, Reverend Saint, to a filling in for our brother Gary. Remember, ladies and gentlemen, if you are wanting to go to Praise House, if you want to get on the bus, ladies and gentlemen, remember to reach out to brother Gary at 305-305-6494 to secure your spot on the bus. If you're in Port St. Lucie, if you're in Miramar, if you're in Fort Lauderdale, and you want to be on the bus for Praise House, please let us know ASAP, all right? Because we have to rent the bus, we have to reserve the bus, so we're waiting on you. Praise House, November the 13th, right here.
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6: Can I tell you a story? 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
0: I want to say good morning, Lady Mer. 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
1: Yes, I will.
0: Cooler man, cooler man.

After the 8 o'clock hour, I have a clip to play, ladies and gentlemen. I have a clip, and you need to tell me if it's true, the man I talk about, because the man I say some things. The man I tell some things, ladies and gentlemen. I'm one for beliefs, they are true. So listen out at 8 o'clock. Gonna be playing a clip so you can hear a conversation.

0: Today is National Grouch Day. So if you know any grouch, if you know anybody in your life that is a grouch, you can call them and say, National Grouch Day. Happy National Grouch Day. Today is October the 15th. Attention, all you grumblers, mourners, and professional complainers. National Grouch Day is October the 15th. The one day of the year that you can be your truest, most miserable self without anybody telling you to turn that frown upside down. So go ahead and let out that groan that you've been holding in. Today, misery love company, and we are all invited to the pity party. National Grouch Day is today. For the uninitiated and frankly overly cheerful, a grouch is a master of the complaint, a connoisseur of cantankerousness. They find joy, a word that they would really and truly hate, only when their coffee is cold or the Wi-Fi is slow and everybody else is just as unhappy as they are. A true grouch, let me read it. A true grouch communicates through a unique dialogue of backhanded compliments. The true grouch will say things like, that is the ugliest sweater I've ever seen you wear. That no look good. You don't steer right. That is what grouch do. They find the worst things to say. They are fluent in sighing, in rolling their eyes, and the fine art of finding the single dark cloud in every sky that is sunny. Noise, silence, cheerfulness, sadness, everything makes a grouch generally unpleasant. Sometimes grumps give backhanded compliments. Your house look terrible until you paint it. Other times they don't give them at all. Noise, silence, general activity makes a grouch unpleasant. Anything you do, them make you, them and them not like it. And let me tell you something. Down at church, you have some of them. Oh, Lord. Them just a walk around with them face, make up like them baptized in a vinegar, and take communion with lime juice. Today is National Grouch Day. So if you know somebody who is a grouch, who is just generally unpleasant, or them just overall and cantankerous, they're miserable, you can call them and say, good morning, National Grouch Day to you. And listen, don't tell them say me say if I call, because I don't want nobody to take me on. Do not tell them say me say. Don't say Reverend Saint up from the radio say I must call you, because next thing you know, them are going to call. Listen, if you know a grouch, just call them and be as pleasant as you can. You really want to get them upset, be as pleasant as you can and tell them happy National Grouch Day. Good morning, Servant David. Servant David, it's very, very significant that you come on this time. Me not say a grouch, me just say it is very significant that you come on this time when we are celebrating National Grouch Day. Good morning, sir. Lord, take the case and give me the pillar, Jesus. Take the case and give me the pillar. To God be the glory. Great things he has done. Jojo Chin, don't laugh. Don't laugh, Jojo Chin, don't laugh. Let's go, ladies and gentlemen. More music right here on Caribbean Radio. Lord of mercy. Remember this afternoon at 12 o'clock, Servant David, that's 12 midnight, Servant David is on. Yes, man. I will have right after Bible study, remember me tell you, hey, Vessel, good morning to you, sir. Vessel, you're not tell me National. Hold on, ladies and gentlemen. This is a lot. Some people have trouble, right? You see, me over here, sir, so behave myself, me mind my own business, and the one Vessel Music, come talk about Happy National Grouch Day. I'm telling you, Vessel, we thought you was a very decent young man. Me never know, say a troublemaker. I did not know that Vessel Music is troublemaker, ladies and gentlemen, but the Lord shall add iniquity to thy iniquity. Caribbean Radio, good morning. Hello, good morning. Good morning, brown man, walk on.
1: I call now to the grout.
0: Who you call out? Who you call out? Broadman. Call name, Broadman.
1: Call name. Come already. Saint Hope. Servant David.
0: You go low, Servant David. You know, you go low, Servant David. Bergman, mine, Servant David, because you know, mine, low in man here.
1: What am I doing up at this time, and I come on midnight.
0: Servant David, leave the man alone, make the man come on. Suppose the man, then you, if he lie down in the bed till midnight, load the man. Servant David is very busy, he is up and busy, and he have to cook. Remember, say him prepare breakfast, lunch, and dinner at the job, so he have to cook. You understand?
1: Okay.
0: Mm-hmm.
1: I hear a manager, I hear
0: you. Listen, me never know, sir.
1: Manager of the grout. Alright.
0: Hang up, brown man. Hang up, brown man. Go on about your business, brown man, and leave people alone because you can't take mine. Remember, listen, anybody who plan to make trouble, just remember what Dudus did to Diddy. Hey, whoa, Jesus. Anybody who plan to make trouble this morning, just remember what Dudus did to Diddy, and you will be deterred. In Jesus' name. One more time. Let's go. Sister Maverne, good afternoon to you. Oh, good morning. Good morning, sorry.

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1: Rev.
0: Blessed good morning
1: good
0: to
1: morning,
0: you.
1: Good morning, Rev.
0: Good morning, how you do?
1: The Bibi and Dodo sitting here. It reminds me of Kian and Abel.
0: They say it reminds me of Kian and Abel. Eh? Diddy and Dudus, Cain and Abel. But remember, say Cain did juke Abel in his navel. You understand? That is how me hear it. Cain juke Abel in his navel with a dinner fork. That's what, not so Oliver say. That's what Oliver say. Yes, yes, that's what Oliver say. One more time. We can't give up now. I promise you. We'll give you some good music. You know?

0: So once again, remember, you have to be kind to the grouch in your life. If your husband is a grouch, just reach over to him and say, Happy Grouch Day, National Grouch Day. If your wife is the grouch, and can I tell you, enough of the time, the grouch them always wang up on the usher board. They want to be the ones that greet you in the church when you're walking through the door. And you say, good morning. They say, come, let me find your seat. Let me find your seat. Come, sit down over here, son. If you know that you don't have a good countenance,
1: there wouldn't be trials, never said.
0: If you know when you're constantly walking around looking like you're in pain,
1: never said that everything.
0: Get another position in the church.
1: Way I wanted to go, but when my back.
0: Errol, good morning to you. It's a vessel, greeting, grouch. Yeah, it's true.
1: Hope is gone.
0: When you bust the door and come in, some of the time you say, if you all come in, you see, sometimes you come in a church and them a prayer. Hey, don't make one of them people that buck you at the door if you decide, say, I walk in a church. No, you cannot come in. They're praying. Stop one here. Stop right here, sir. The way them rush you. Eh? The way all them rush you, you have to stand up one place till the prayer done. You cannot walk. No, don't go nowhere. Wait until the prayer done. Listen, sometimes you just feel so hurt. You feel like you want to turn back. You feel like you want to turn back, go into your car and go on about your business. May I tell you the truth? When the grouch them buck you at the door and tell if you stop. And then when offering time and then pass the pan over in front of you and you're going like you don't want to put no money in there. They look where them give you. The look that they have give you. May I tell you, you're sheer man. And listen, man. So we have to be aware and make sure that we don't put none of those grouches on the usher board. We have to put them one side. We cannot put them in the middle of the... Somebody said, Jesus loved the grouch them. Jesus loved the grouch them. Can I tell you, ladies and gentlemen? Let's start.
2: King Jesus, I don't need nobody else. Do you hear me what I say? Long as I got King Jesus, I don't need nobody else.
0: Let's hear from BioLife Health and Wellness. As a matter of fact, let's hear from our credit people right now. Yes, USA Credit Repair. Let's go.
3: They removed two public records, and I had 8 other negative items on my credit report, and they removed them in less than 45 days. Like, they were really good. I plan to buy a house, so I just turned 40, and, you know, my family's established, and I always wanted to buy a house, and I plan to do it, and I think U.S. Credit Repair for helping me, because without them, I couldn't do it. They should believe, because it's true.
4: I feel very pleased with the service you've rendered to me. Yes. I moved up a bit, you know, but I don't want to get a black card like you have. Yeah, but I certainly would like to try to move up in the 800 number, because your one of your workers there told me there's a lot of inquiries on my credit report. Seems to be that's the problem that's holding my number in the place to where it's at right now. I just want to thank you. I just want to thank you that you're doing so much for the little people out here, helping us move ahead and get our credit straight. You know what I mean?
5: Yeah,
4: so all praise to you, man. I am so much appreciative of what you're doing for me and what I hear you're doing for others out there. It's a wonderful thing that you're doing. So I just want you to keep it up and keep being mine as well.
0: Wow, that is U.S. Credit Repair, ladies and gentlemen. And we're going to talk with somebody from U.S. Credit Repair right now, because they are in the community and they are helping folks out there with credit issues. If you have charge off or you want to make a purchase, all the things them where you need to do when it comes to finances, you definitely need to hear from them over there at U.S. Credit Repair. And of course, they are a proud sponsor of the Brother Gary Morning Show, weekday mornings from 6 until 10. I'm Reverend Saint Hope, and I'm filling in for the man himself, ladies and gentlemen. And of course, it is a good look. Let me tell you this. If you're out there and you are struggling, you need to reach out to U.S. Credit Repair, all right? They are in the community, willing and able, and of course are also available to you at this time. Server David says, if they look too hard, I just tell them whatever come out of my mouth. Lord, if you're not busy, Servant David, you know, say, I have to stay around for Bible study later, right? You have to stay around for Bible study later. Later on at 11 p.m. tonight, Bible study is going to be very, very, very, very, very interesting. It's going to be a very interesting study. All right. The time is 7:52 in the a.m. And of course, you are listening to the Brother Gary Morning Show. And we are right here and we're doing the best we can. I'm Reverend Saint Hope and I'm filling in for the man himself. 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CRHD365.com. This is what we do when we do what we do. Once again, want to say good morning, good morning, good morning to each and every single person. Brother Ray, good morning to you. Blessed good morning to every single person. And of course, as I said, coming up right after the 8 o'clock break, I have a clip that I want to play. We have been listening to this young man and he have some real serious conversation that he is sharing. And I believe that maybe as Jamaicans, we too have the same issue, but we may have not verbalized it. Because one of the things when we realize, you know, is that sometimes we are scared to even verbalize some of the things that are happening to us, especially from the perspective of our friends and family not too wanting to hear it like that. Caribbean Radio, good morning, sir. How are you this morning?
5: I am wonderful this morning. Wonderful, wonderful, wonderful, wonderful. I can't complain. I cannot complain, all right?
0: We're talking
5: can't
0: about
5: complain
0: credit.
5: At all.
0: We're talking about credit, and you know you're run late, right?
5: Yeah, man. I know I run late, man. Hey, listen, when I'm wrong, I'm wrong. I'm not one of them person that said, when I'm wrong, I'm wrong. And, but you know what? I run late because of you and Zenmar. But it's a good thing. It's a good wrong.
0: You know what I'm saying?
5: I'm
0: not make Zenmar take no blame. I'm not make Zenmar take no blame. Go ahead, sir. Go ahead, sir.
5: All right, no problem. All right, so what we're talking about credit, right?
0: Yes, sir. Yes, sir. Yes, sir.
5: All right, no problem. Ladies and gentlemen, my name is David Anarchy, and, you know, Revno, Brother Gary know, we run some big companies for our community, all right? 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Ask Brother Gary right now, Rev. He will tell you, credit, a lead. You understand? With credit, he can build the radio stations that we might build. Why do you think he might boss up the place, though? All right, why think, you know, your gospel and the greens that we're sponsoring? Credit. Behind everything that we do here in this country, it's credit. People, let me tell you that. I've got four attorneys that's been working their, you know what, off, all right? And they've been taking care of you. Anyway, a lot of us don't have good credit. I was there, all right? And I want you to get good credit. So here's what I'm going to do. If you have late payments, charge-off, bankruptcies, maybe you have inquiries, maybe you have some repossession, alimony, child support, all these negative items hit your credit, there's a company called USA Credit Repair. And me, I tell them, I say, them bad, them bad, them bad. Oh, my God. They are very good at what they do. But you want them. I'm not going to lie, Rev. They're very expensive. Why are they expensive? They have the best attorneys on board. And them attorneys are, them expensive. Them charge a lot, but them get the work done. So what you need to do is find the money. Nah, you want them. Yeah, listen to Rev. Here we go. I'm going to let it be expensive, Rev. All right? They are very good at what they do. But you want them. I'm not going to lie, Rev. They're very expensive. Why are they expensive? They have the best attorneys on board. And them attorneys are, them expensive. Them charge a lot, but them get the work done. So what you need to do is find the money. Nah, here what? Yeah, listen to Rev. Here we go. I'm going to let it be expensive, Rev. All right?

0: 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All right?
1: All right, my brother. Blessings to you. So much respect. 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And of course, helping you to get yourself on track as it relates to credit. Let's go. We're moving to the 8 o'clock hour right here on the Brother Gary Morning Show. Yours truly, Reverend Saint Hope, filling in for the man himself. Let's go. Let's go. Let's go.
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Welcome back, ladies and gentlemen. Welcome back. I'm Reverend Saint Hope, filling in for the man himself, Brother Gary. This is the Brother Gary Morning Show. And we go until just around 10 o'clock this morning.

And it's a Thursday morning, ladies and gentlemen, right after the Brother Gary Morning Show. We have Focus on the Family. Then we have The Essence from Central 96. After which, you have the Hope Zone Radio Show with yours truly, Reverend St. Hope. Then we have Brother Tony with Reflection Thursdays. After which, we have TC Flex. Bossy Boy Floyd comes up at 5 p.m. We have Pastor John a little bit later on. We have the Caribbean Fusion with Pastor Ivan Hall. We have Scarlet Boy and the Jesus Party at 9 p.m. Of course, yours truly, Reverend St. Hope, is back with the Bible Studies, A Look in the Book, every Thursday night from 11 to 12. As long as I've got King Jesus. Tonight we're going to look at signs that proves that we are not fully surrendered to God. Yes, we're going to look at in the Bible that there are signs, there's ways to know if we're giving God everything, are we holding back some of it? You understand the message? When you hold

0: locked in to D, say, Rev, make sure you get that time and a half today. You really are work hard today. You know it go, D to D. You know it go. We love what we do and we do what we love. Yes, yes, yes. Giving God the praise and the glory and the honor. It's a beautiful morning. The time is 8:05, and of course we do have more persons and sponsors to talk to today. But I heard this clip and I played it on the Hope Zone radio show a couple of days ago, but I wanted to play it for the general audience here at Caribbean Radio and let just ask the question. You understand, is this true based on what he says? Caribbean Radio, good morning.
1: No, brother, Reverend Santo, man, you help me, I beg you, please. Not that you have to do it, but please pull up at that one for me, please.
0: Wait, say, pull up at that one for you.
1: Two, man.
0: All right, sir. All right. Now watch no fears. May I pull it up here, sir? Respect. Blessed. Respect. Good morning. Respect. Respect here, sir. Once again, want to say good morning to all the folks that listening in Jamaica. Blessed. Good morning to you. And of course to you. And of course to you. Good morning once again, wherever you are under the sound of my voice. Good morning. Good morning. Good morning. Yeah, man, I have this conversation. May I play that song after the conversation? May I pull up that song and play it back after the conversation? Because this is a very, very, very, very, very interesting perspective, you understand, and we know that we have family and friends back in our host country. Most of us come from the Caribbean, and we have families and friends that we love and we cater to, but sometimes it's as though they don't get it, they don't see what the real scenario is. And I think what this young man is saying just opens it up for me. So I'm going to share what he says, and you decide for yourself if this is true or is not. You understand? I'm going to share what he says, and you decide for yourself. Caribbean Radio, good morning.
2: Good morning, San Hope. How are you?
0: I am loving Jesus. How are you doing?
2: Doing good. Pull it up back for me.
0: One more time.
2: Going strong.
0: Okay. I will definitely do so, mommy. One more time. All right. Bless up to all the folks up there in New York City and the tri-state area. May I go pull up the song, but let me play this and hear what a young man has say, and then me pull up the song. All right. Let's go. Listen to this.
3: I remember sitting at the bar with my friends back home and being disappointed with my sister. She was living in America. And every month, she will send me $100. And I remember thinking, you live in America and all you can send me is $100? I can admit that today. Because back then, I didn't understand. All I saw was America. And in my mind, America meant money. Then God gave me the opportunity to come here myself. And when I finally saw my sister's reality, I felt ashamed. Because I started seeing the bills, rent, car payment, insurance, food, gas, work, responsibilities. And I remember asking myself, how was she even able to find an extra $100 every single month to send to me? The same $100 I thought wasn't enough suddenly looked like sacrifice. And that's when I understood something I wish more people back home understood. Sometimes the person you're calling stingy in America is sacrificing more than you can see. And here's the crazy part. Sometimes the people back home are living a lifestyle the person sending the money can't even afford themselves.
0: I'm if you tell you, sir.
3: You are at the bar, popping champagne, wearing Gucci bags and Brazilian hair, making plans, and somebody's here working overtime, missing sleep, saying no to themselves so they can keep saying yes to you. Distance hides sacrifice. When you only see the money arriving, you don't see the hours of somebody's life attached to it. So if somebody abroad has been helping you, before you complain about what they didn't send, ask yourself, what did this cost to them to give me? Because sometimes you don't understand the weight of someone's sacrifice until life puts you on their side of the story.
0: Yes. Yes.
3: And sister, I understand now.
0: Wow. Wow. Wow. Wow. Wow. Wow. Wow.

distance, hide sacrifice. Because you get the money, you don't realize the stress where it takes for bring for send you that money. King Jesus. Sometimes be your send a money and the best you can do, you know, because of the circumstances, you know. Talked about but because they don't know what you're going through, them take it with disdain. Them say, what is, you can't, them a make it look like, you know. I just $100 them a send, a $50 them a send. Yeah, I wonder if them know. Them they are foreign and them can't send no more than that. I just $50 loan them a send. They don't understand what that $50 costs. Sometimes we have family visit from Jamaica. And them go to the mall and them buy some things, some big things and some expensive things. And them don't know, say, you can't buy that. You're not even can go mall.

0: until you live the person's life. You can't, you cannot talk about them. Until you know where that $100 coming from, what the work is that caused that $100 to make. When you go at work all daytime, ladies and gentlemen, and you do your hours and you get your little one money, you get your little one pence, and by the time you spin around and pay mortgage, car note, phone note, you know, internet note, all the bills them, you barely can buy lunch. You barely can buy lunch at daytime. Many of us have to carry food from our house, go work at daytime. Why? Because we cannot buy lunch. And if your mommy, your brother, your uncle, anybody from your native country reach out and say them need help, they might expect you to help them. And then some of the time they judge you by how much help you send. That's the next thing. Sometimes they judge you on the amount of help that you send. You send a 150, you send a one bills, and they look at it like, oh, where them I go with this? Where them I go with this? They don't realize. And everybody, I don't mean and wicked, you know, they just not realize the effort we take for you to find that extra 100 there. You understand? Servant David said, and me if you tell you, I get lashed out against me almost all the time, especially from Jamaicans. Yo, they don't know. And because they don't know, and we're not going to complain to them, because let me tell you something. You can, for some, not everybody, for some, you can sell them until you're blue. They don't business with you. You could have ball blood. They don't business. They want what they want. You think you can tell some Jamaicans, say, oh, life a foreign hard? You think you can tell them that? You must see, man. Them don't want to hear that. Them don't want to hear that. You understand? And you tell them, say, boy, the only thing you can. And when them, the next thing that reads, Minister Karine, good morning to you. The next thing where really, really and truly always irks me is when they are asking for things, they are very specific. They are very specific on what they want, the brand they want, the models that they want. They want the iPhone 42.2 with the gold plate on it and the blush color. They don't want the gray with the black, or they don't want the orange with the white. They want the gold plate with the blush, and they want the iPhone 42 7.0, not the 7.10. They want the 7.0, and they want the clocks with the cheese bottom and the one with the star apple on the side. They don't want the next one with the burgundy. Them very specific. And you can't go to a class because tell them, say, me that just pick up one with them and buy one, get one free or half price. You must see mad. Them no want that. And that bothers me, because enough of the time, the specific things that they want is the most expensive thing in a store. And that, yo, me I tell a serious thing. Sister Maxine B say, good morning, Reverend the Caribbean family. When them ask and don't get them bex with you. It's the truth. It's the truth. I'm not here to knock anybody. I'm just here to show the perspective. The young man says his sister used to send him $100. And when she sent that $100, he was upset. He was upset because he must say, a foreign she there. That $100, he was upset. He was upset because he must say, a foreign she there. A foreign she there. Good morning, Pastor Duke. Good morning to you. Big up yourself, youth. And the man said, not until him reach a foreign could he understand where him sister got you. And he apologized to her. Caribbean Radio, good morning.
1: Rev.
0: Eh?
1: Morning. You know, say me a thing about this thing, yeah. You know, say, after the pulpa bad near where Doros get, me no blame Doros. Doros take one for the team. Indian and baby, I'll go sit down.
0: Lord Jesus. So sister, you're still over Doros' side? You're still over there, so?
1: they pull me up, man. And then police, them other people, are wicked. Then set up the man.
0: But me think say we left past Dodos and Didus, Didi and Dodos.
1: But I want to hear that, you know what? It's under pressure. Where is this coming?
0: Hang up.
1: When that said Cena come.
0: Hang up.
1: Maybe Mr. Trump.
0: Lord, if you're not busy, come here, Jesus. K. Michelle, good morning. Good morning, good morning. No, she's still over Dodo San Didi. She's still there, Dodo San Didi, and we passed this a long time. Didi, Dodo's Arlick Didi in his head. For those who don't know, maybe just telling them, giving her an update. Dodo's Arlick Didi in his head and Bussy's head in the jail. So, Caribbean Radio, good morning, good morning.
2: Good morning, Rev. Good morning.
0: Good morning, Sister Juanita. How are you?
2: I'm good. You know what I like? That guy got the opportunity to come to America and see what his sister was doing.
0: Yes.
2: But, you know, you really need to play this every time, you know. You need to go into some people.
0: Wow.
2: You need to play it every time.
0: Wow.
2: Because that is true. You know, I have family back home. One thing I respect them, that them never call me, ask me for nothing. If they really need it, they will say, because, you know, can you send me something? They never say an amount. You know? Or there's one that never asks. But they know why, Rev. Because
3: I remember
2: I'm the person
3: sitting...
2: who will tell you what you should be doing with your life.
0: True.
2: If you're not doing nothing with your life, you can't expect me to maintain you over here.
0: That is it.
2: You know?
0: So, trust me.
2: That's why they won't call me, but definitely they know I will help.
0: Wow.
2: Especially if you're doing something in your life and you tell me, I will encourage you, I will do everything. But when I say something like that, no.
0: But when you just sit on and expect it as a handout, you know what? The problem is the perception. Not many people will decide to find out how things are. You know, so we don't get many of us, they are foreign here, and we don't get a check-in from our family. We say, oh, what are you doing? No family, no check-in, you know. I say, oh, what are you doing? Everything all right, over phone aside. You know, them only check-in when them want something. And
2: when
0: that part hurt, you know.
2: Definitely so.
0: Bless you.
2: I wouldn't mind them, because them just taking every man and say, Melico Pryor and those things, so.
0: That is it.
2: We have a
0: WhatsApp. We have a WhatsApp line with our family. So any little thing we know, we stay connected and we lock in with each other. But not many people are like that, though. You understand what I say?
2: Nope. Give me.
0: You know what? Bless you, your sister. Bless you. Once again, Brother Ray. Good morning to you, sir. Good morning, Lakar. Good morning to you. Blessed. Good morning to all the folks that are listening wherever you're listening from. Vibes Bar says, I wish everyone could get a chance to live here and pay bills. I mean, if you tell your Vibes Boss, because, hey, one thing with up your son, you know, you think you can run around and go on like, you know, and pay that. Everything set up in such a way that you don't pay the light bill. You think nobody will come cut off nothing in your yard. You're there, your yard, and you're here. Boom! And everything lock off. You're there, your yard. Think you're okay. Eh? And everything lock off pan yo. Don't pay the car note. Remember one of my bridges used to park him car at the airport and take Uber come home because in can't park in car a theme yard. You understand? And now them a put away something named panic car Vice Boss. Wait name, Swivel Jack, wait name. World Jack. Where is something name where they put panic car where them can't find the car, no matter where you park it. But many people not realize say no. Everything tracking, you know what it is, you know. You can't, if you drive from here so to there, so them are know where your drive go. You understand? If you also put something, something the panic car, Swivel Jack, me think, oh, Low Jack, Sister Tanya, thank you. Me think a Swivel Jack. Eh? Good morning, Rev. Where is this? This is Caribbean Radio. We are over here in the United States. Yeah? And I'm telling you, ladies and gentlemen, if they could get an idea, just a quick idea of what you are going through, they would see it from a different perspective. Even the ones you help up here, many times they act like that. It asks if I couldn't give more, and they are here in the States. Now, Servant David, yeah, I think you need it. Servant David, the Bible says, Servant David said, even the ones you help up here, many times they act like that. They ask if I couldn't give more, and they are here in the States. Servant David, the Bible says, come out from amongst them and be he separated. Come out from amongst them. If them live up here and them ask you why you can't give more up here, come out from amongst them and be ye separated one from the other. Because them not that no, I'm telling you. Ladies and gentlemen, it is what it is. We have to find a way to get the message across. We don't have to war them. We don't have to stop, you know, treat them with love. But we have to find a way to get the understanding. And I believe that this young man, him realize it. When him get to the place where him come live with him sister, at that time him realize what really a gwan. What really is going on. As a matter of fact, me say 8:22, me have, me go talk to my sponsor in a few, but let me see if me can play one more and hear what this young man talking about. One more from this young man. Just listen to this, ladies and gentlemen. Listen.
3: Some immigrants moved to America without ever leaving home.
0: Mm-mm.
3: Some immigrants took everything from back home and brought it to America. Same friends, same conversations, same beliefs, same habits, same way of thinking. Then, 15 years later, they ask, why hasn't my life changed? My brother, you change your location. You never change your environment.
0: Uh-oh.
3: You come to America and immediately find five people exactly like you. Same country, same language, same struggles.
0: Servant David, are you this? Are you this, Servant David?
3: Every evening, you are on the phone. And slowly, you create a little version of home inside the country you came to for something different. Now, don't misunderstand me. Stay connected to your culture. Speak your language. Mm-hmm. Eat your food. Love your people. But your culture should be your foundation, not your limitation. If everybody around you believes business is too risky, eventually you will believe it too. If everybody thinks the only path is job over time, send money home and repeat, that becomes normal. If nobody around you invests, build businesses, talks about ownership or challenges your thinking, where are the new ideas supposed to come from?
0: Mm-mm.
3: One of the greatest advantages of immigration isn't just earning dollars, it's exposure.
0: Exposure yes.
3: To different people, mm-hmm. different industries,
0: mm-hmm.
3: different way of thinking, different possibilities. But exposure only works if you allow yourself
0: to be exposed.
3: You didn't travel thousands of miles just to recreate the exact same environment that produces the thinking you wanted to escape. Keep
0: Mm-mm.
3: your identity, keep
0: Mm-mm.
3: your values, keep the beautiful part of where you came from. But give yourself permission to evolve. Because sometimes the reason your life still looks the same after 15 years abroad is very simple. Your address changed, your circle changed, zip codes with you, but your thinking never moved.
0: Wow. So, yeah, the man say, this is even more so icing on the cake. The man says some people move from them country, and the first thing them do is them find somebody who stay just like them. Them find five or six people for be them friend who stay just like them. Let me tell you something. When you come up foreign, if you ever hear say you come from Balaclava and you hear say you find somebody from Balaclava, all of a sudden you no turn best friend. Eh? Because of your parishina. Who? Me? You know where Balaclava me come from? Oh, Balaclava you come from? Oh my God! And all of a sudden the two Balaclavians them turn friend. And you pass the Spanish, you pass the Puerto Rican, you pass the Trinidadian, you pass every other smad, you know one, know them, you know one, they're around them. You try build back Balaclava in the middle of White Plains Road. You try build back Balaclava in the middle of 441. No! The reason why you move is not only to earn. You move to expose yourself to different cultures, to broaden your horizon, to maximize your potential. Where the Balaclavian are going to show you if you and him come from the same place? Someone come from Kingston, the Tuono Barn and Gra Jungle, and they find one another foreign, and Lord, on turn best friend. Because on know jungle, on know Beeson Street and Sutton Street and King Street and Queen, East Queen Street, on now I know nothing else. That is why some people from the plane land at JFK and then drop off the bag of White Plains Road, then they move. Them only know White Plains Road and the environs right there. So that is not the way to go, ladies and gentlemen. Step out. Broaden. Somebody said narrow-minded. Yes. Broaden your horizon. Go to different places and see different things. Somehow we would have teared down any lock to find one Jamaican church who wrap head and who wear blue clothes and white clothes every Sunday. Them wear uniform because of that we know. We don't want no other church. We don't want going to no other place. Somehow we pass 15, 20 church and we drive 72,000 miles. I remember when I was going to church in Miami and I moved to Port St. Lucie and Brother Gary called me one Sunday and I said, Brother Jimmy, dep on the road, you know. Ladies and gentlemen, 100 mile me a drive. 100 mile. They go to a church just to meet the people. Them say, oh, we're proud of you, Rev. We're proud of you. You drive 100 miles for church. And Brother G said, idiot. Now you see him, Jesus. So the Jesus where they are Miami, I want different Jesus. They are Port St. Lucie. Some of us will break down any barrier, drive out with gas, burn any amount of engine oil for reach at the church. We're coming like the church where we left up a top hill. Eh? Rona, Benbow, Rona, we place a name, Palmer's Cross, and we run, so that's how we want to go, because of that we know, we don't want to know nothing else. Can I tell you, ladies and gentlemen, I visit one big church in Port St. Lucie, and me frighten, and I love it. I love it. They do things totally different from how we do things. Them now tell you, get up and greet the pastor, sit down back. Get up and read the Bible, sit down back. Get up and pray offering, sit down back. You know, in a church, I get up and sit down and get up and sit down and get up and sit down and get up and sit down every Sunday like what they do normally. And I love it. Can I tell you? It is just different from what we know. It is different from what we know. And we need to embrace a little bit of difference. That's why the Lord have moved we here. That's why some of we need to stop drink bush tea and get supplements. Can I tell you? Let me talk to BioLife Health and Wellness and come right back, all right?
4: I grow up, I never sick. I never have a childhood disease. I never have cold in my life. Mm-hmm. I never sick till I come here. And all of a sudden, the doctor tell me I'm dying and they don't know what causing everything. The doctor said, oh, sometimes we don't know. They even do bone marrow, and me. They test my bone marrow. That thing hurts. Because they have to put the needle in the bone in your hip to take the marrow out to test it. And they still don't find out what was wrong with me. And I used to have these pounding headaches. I even had to call out at work because of that. And now my blood pressure is 110, I think over 60. And my blood pressure could not read. My blood pressure never passed 90. Listen, sister. My blood pressure was so low, a nurse run to get the doctor. Yeah, I'm not taking any medication. I used to take even 50,000 milligram of vitamin D. I come out that doctor office without prescription in my hand. No prescription. My allergy was so bad, the doctor believe I have asthma because I have to sit up in my bed at night with 3 pillows at my back. Now, I don't have that condition anymore.
0: Don't have that condition anymore.
4: They want to do a surgery on my nose to open my nostril so I could get more hair in. I don't need that surgery anymore.
0: Wow. Once again, ladies and gentlemen, this is a testimony from a faithful customer of BioLife Health and Wellness. On the line, we have Zen Markelia, and he is here to talk to you about BioLife Health and Wellness and how good they are, how good they can help you. Sir Zen Mar, how you do?
5: My great, you know, Rev. Can't complain. Just they are going to the right, you know?
0: Remember, me tell you, and if you can't do the right, make sure say you do the left here, sir.
5: Never do the mingle. All
0: never
5: right.
0: do the
5: So, ladies and gentlemen, and I also want to thank you again, Rev, for having us as a proud sponsor on this premium program coming to you live. And for everybody that's tuning in, my name is Zenmar Keller. With no further announcement needed, I can just tell everybody said, a.k.a. Mr. Give the Shop is here once again. So if you are anybody who's, you know, suffering from a medical issue, it could be diabetes, it could be hypertension, joint pains, cholesterol, fibroid, prostate, lupus, cancer. Mm-hmm. It doesn't matter what you're suffering from, because at the end of the day, you have to remember that your body still needs a certain amount of vitamins and minerals to operate on a daily basis. So you don't have to even wait until your body starts show signs of, okay, me need me a few joint pains, or my vision I get blurry, or my blood pressure high. No, you can start supplement and postpone this illness indefinitely. So this morning, I extended a deal where every single individual can actually be able to try the products. 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And if you just want one, two, or three, you can get one for $50 too. So you pick, choose, or refuse. All you have to do is tell me, what is Jamaica's national dish? I'm going to say it's not rice and peas and chicken, and then a rice and peas and oxtail. 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The number, 844-276-4279. 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Rev, you know the number. Until the next hour, we are going to link again. All right?
0: Blessings, my brother. Blessings. Once again, ladies and gentlemen, BioLife Health and Wellness in your community. All of the supplements that you need. Yes, reach out to them. Want to say good morning to the folks over there at Ideal Food Basket. Remember that we will be at Ideal on the 25th of November. And of course, they are conveniently located at the US 1 10093. US 1 open from 7 to almost 10 o'clock. 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Good morning, good morning, good morning, sir. Yes, yes, sir, Julio. Over there at Ideal. And of course, this This is the Brother Gary Morning Show, weekday mornings from 6 until 10. I'm Reverend Saint Hope, filling in for the man himself this morning. Brother Gary, big up yourself on your journey. Jamaica's national dish is pizza and lasagna. Server David, go on with your business, no man, and leave with national. Our national dish is tin mackerel and white rice. Or we can also substitute dumpling. All right? Yes, tin mackerel and white rice are curry chicken back. Amen, amen, amen. Once again, want to say good morning, good morning, good morning to each and every single person under the sound of my voice. Somebody said pull up at the song, yeah? So me I pull it up for now. And guess what? Me I change the piece, you know? Me I change the piece,
6: no longer, I got King Jesus.
0: Lady Key says, curry goat and right, right. No, man, curry goat expensive, man. Fair? Curry goat is expensive. Sister Erica.
6: I don't need nobody else.
0: Let's go. Brother Larry from New Jersey, good morning to you, sir.
6: Have a little church this evening.
0: Sister Patricia Wan, good morning.

0: 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Good morning.
1: Red, no, you spoil our national dish. We just substitute that mackerel and rice, but our main national dish is ackee and saltfish with rice and peas, okay? Don't mess up our main national Jamaican dish. It's sweet when the overnight is served like a cookie sundae. It's nice on Monday and I want good. You know what, Red?
0: Hold on, ackee and saltfish with rice and peas?
1: Yes, that's Jamaican national dish.
0: No, sir,
1: but Red, do you know Gordy?
0: Ackee and saltfish with rice and peas? No, sir.
1: No, ackee and saltfish is our national dish, but it's sweet with rice and peas. Ackee and saltfish.
0: No, sir. You want cook it, eat it with rice and peas. A seasoned rice. Ackee and saltfish is seasoned rice.
1: Try it, Rev. Cook some rice and peas Sunday. I want an ackee with piece of saltfish Monday. I'll cook it and say, you better leave.
0: I'm
1: all wrong with it. With enough onions in there. I'll ask a question. Do you know Gordy?
0: What name, sir?
1: Calabash.
0: Yeah, me know Calabash. Me know the big subway, yeah, the big subway you scoop out the
1: when
0: bigger.
1: When you put the overnight rice and pizza eat out of that, you all want bite all the good itself. Well, if you don't go there, you don't go the tree, come, is it to me, Rasta? Now you want a good if you eat out of it.
0: Hang up, man. Can me live a big Port St. Lucie, you come ask me, me have Gordy tree, like me the Warika Hill. Eh? You come ask me, me have Gordy tree, like me live a Warika Hill. Me not live a Warika Hill, sister. Me not live a Warika Hill, so no ask more no Gordy. Come on, fire, man. Caribbean Radio, good morning.
2: Good morning, Rev.
0: Good morning, sister Louise. How you do?
2: Rev, I can't solve this all right, some peace nice to you.
0: Sister... Sister Louise, man. Sister Louise, you know something
2: I expect you. You're not true, man. If you ever make it, you don't want it done. Not true.
0: So, me, I go take rice and peas, eat aki when so much other
2: yeah,
0: things
2: are there. Aki and rice and peas. Aki and sandwich and rice and peas. Bud.
0: Ay, Lord. It must be a ghetto thing. Remember, say a cherry guards me come from, you know?
2: See somebody do it, I'm trying to.
0: A cherry yeah. Gardens, me come from in a cherry gardens. We not eat certain things. Pastor Miraj, good morning to you, sir. We not eat certain things, you understand? Cherry gardens we come from. You understand? Remember my peer, because we have got a second chance show tomorrow. Remember my peer. Hang up.
2: Tomorrow we go?
0: No, Saturday. Me shouldn't even talk because I know some people are going to call me. Here I know. See the next one I go call. Say ackee and saltfish and rice and peas. Hang up, Sister Louise. Hang up, man. Caribbean Radio, good morning.
3: 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Good morning.
0: Good morning. Red, yes, Sister Marcy.
3: Me not like it. The ackee and saltfish and rice and peas. I don't like it.
0: Thank you here, my sister. Bless you here, girl. Me thank you. I just them two there. Caribbean Radio, hold a minute, please. 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
0: All right, sir. Thank you, sir. Thank you. Me appreciate you here, sir. Bless you. Caribbean Radio, good morning.
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0: Good morning.
5: Rev, remember what the topic you just had just now?
0: Yes, ma'am.
5: That we must try changes when you come to America and all those things.
0: See there.
5: So when you're talking about ackee and saltfish and rice and peas, not good.
0: See there.
5: You ever try it?
0: Me not try it, sister. Me come from Cherry Gardens. Me never used to it at all.
5: And me come pill from Costa Rica. I mean,
0: where you stay here? I go, sister Juanita. I go. Caribbean Radio, hold a minute, please. 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
6: Rev, good morning. As a man who lived in Jamaica a long time, may I beg you a little brief or educate me?
0: Yes.
6: Have you ever been in a nation national dish?
0: Yes, sir.
6: Which one that?
0: Foreign.
6: God have mercy. Anyway, thank you.
0: All right, sir. Caribbean Radio, thank you for holding. Talk to me. Brown man, hang up. Let me tell you something, ladies and gentlemen. Let me tell you something. I just never think, I use ackee and saltfish as seasoned rice. Me eat ackee and saltfish with fried dumpling, with festival, with bami. You understand? Me just think, a leftover food that me never know, people intentionally cook rice and peas for eat ackee. Me never know. I think I have to go find out how that got me. Never know, said there was an intentional decision in your mind. Caribbean Radio, good morning. Hello, good morning. Brown man, good morning.
7: Yes, morning.
0: Eh? Talk to me.
7: Well, yeah, man, I must say I'm crazy. I sent Elizabeth, but you come from Caribbean. Tell me, come from St. Elizabeth and speak the truth.
0: Hang up, Brown man. Hang up, Brown man. Brown man, no call back for the rest of the morning. Wait till Brother Gary come, you call back. You're not going to try out me like that, but you me come from St. Elizabeth. Brown man, my heritage is different from my location in Jesus' name. You understand? My heritage is different from my location. You know, I got style me, Brown man. You understand? Yes, my Brown from true me come from St. Elizabeth and you're Brown too. You try. Come off, man. You understand? Me never know say people intentionally go greater coconut and strain it and put in peas for boil and do all of this thing just so that them can eat ackee and saltfish. Me never know that. You understand? Jeff says, try it. It is really good. It's one of my go-to meal. All right, Jeff, me go try it. Jeff, me go try it here, sir. Me go try it. I never beat, not beat a failure, but a try. But me, I tell you, hallelujah. Like a seasoned rice with all shrimps me put in the ackee and saltfish seasoned rice. And pumpkin, you understand? And mix vegetable and nice it up. Listen, all the folks in Jamaica, remember, Saturday, December the 5th, we're going to be at St. Gabriel's Anglican Church. Brother Gary, big sound clashes, praise house, gospel clash, and it's going to be right there at St. Gabriel's Anglican Church in Maypen. 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
8: 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Give him a hockey and salvage with yellow yam and sweet potatoes.
0: In Jesus' name. Hallelujah. Thank you, my sister. You have sense. You have sense. Bless your girl. Caribbean Radio, thank you for holding. Talk to me.
9: Good morning again, Rev. It's me. You know what? A couple of days ago, this week, I hear the CEO say, when people in the age of 45 and going 50, they're stubborn and they don't want to listen and they have their own way. And thank God it's proven today that Reverend Cento have his own way and don't listen. Rev, if you try it, you're going to cook it every day. But Rev, I want to wish Castor Rico happy earth strong. And also Sister Minister Angela, and yesterday she still celebrated her birthday, and our great broadcaster Lusty with the JA, she was laughing to herself sometime. I don't know why she was pop out a laugh. I mean, I don't know what sweet Lusty, come on, something sweeter, but you know, sweet people, but it's sweeter.
0: I go. Caribbean Radio, good morning.
10: Good morning, Ray.
0: Good morning, Sir Lawrence. Talk to me.
10: Just a man, brother Larry, don't knock it till you try it, you know.
0: At that me a year, sir. Everybody a tell me something, I got try it here, sir. I got try it, you understand?
10: Rev, it's sweet, especially like you say, coconut rice and beans.
0: Mm-hmm.
10: Lord have mercy, Monday morning or Monday in a day.
0: Lord have mercy, Monday in a day, coconut
10: yeah,
0: rice.
10: Try it, I tell you.
0: I'm going to try it and I'm going to report back all the story, the findings to me here, sir. Blessed good morning to you and big up yourself here, sir.
10: Go on, your team, man. You do a great job.
0: To God be the glory. To God be the glory. Auntie Rona, good morning. Good morning. Good morning. Ackee and saltfish with sweet breadfruit. Yeah, and me fi tell you, Sister Keys, when the breadfruit almost, when the breadfruit almost turn, you understand? Me no know, sir, but me not go fight it. Since everybody said it good, me not go fight it because, you know, we don't do that upper Markway. When me come from Upper Markway in Cherry Gardens, we don't do that. You understand? We use the national dish in how it's supposed to be treated. Hallelujah. In Jesus' name. Hey, change the pace time. Change the pace time. Let's go. Change the pace time on the things on a year, nothing yet. Let's go. Hallelujah. Glory to God. Oh, Lord.

0: Happy birthday to one sister Costa Rica, the underground correspondent for the Hope Zone radio show. Each weekday, she call in and she give all the update on what's going on in New York City. Today is her very special day, and I want to say happy birthday to you. That's why I'm in the area from morning, sister Costa Rica. That means you get up this morning, bed earlier, aisle down your foot for gas street. You got, which part you go, sister Costa Rica? You got mall, you go mall, you, which part you go? Me know you go to street this morning, you understand? And dress nice like a foul foot, and you're gonna street. Happy birthday to you. Remember, the Lord have blessed you, and the Lord keep you and make his face to shine on you and everything in Jesus' name. Caribbean Radio, good morning.
1: Rev, good morning again.
0: Good morning, sir.
1: You ever tried to ask yourself if you eat the fried pork?
0: Hey, Jesus. Hey, Lord. Hallelujah. Hey, Jesus. Hallelujah. I feel the spirit a while ago just shot up in my bones. And they say, fried pork, yeah? Salt pork with the ackee and the salvage. Yeah, hey, Jesus. And make sure you say, no, dice them up little, you know. We go Palm Bay one day, and man give a little ackee and corn pork. And I say, the pork dice up, you think a mince pork.
1: No, you know, dice it. You chop it.
0: Chop it. Yeah?
1: Yes, Pastor. Yeah,
0: you know, say you always jam me up, brother. Right, hang on, brother. Right, hang on. Ladies and gentlemen, the other day me go over Ideal Food Basket and them sell chicharrones. Anybody know what is chicharrone? The fried pork. And me tell the lady chop up the chicharrones to me, and me say me cook a piece of ackee and saltfish with chicharrones. Yeah, that is what I'm talking about. Embracing other people called culture. The chicharrón is for the Spanish people. Like Sister Costa Rica and Sister Juanita, they know about these things. Sister Juanita don't eat pork because she is veganish. You understand? But the rest of people, them know about it. And me say it cook with the ackee and stuff. Caribbean Radio, good morning.
2: 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Women in Costa Rica have a painting problem. I don't know if I go to the road.
0: Hang up, brother Rai. Hang up. Good morning, Caribbean Radio. Good morning.
3: Good morning, Reverend Ted. Hope in the Caribbean nation. You guys, everyone got it all wrong. Jamaican national, the national traditional dish for Jamaica is river water and ground provision.
0: Hang up, Sister Melissa. You come from England. Left it alone, Sister Melissa. Left it. Caribbean Radio, good morning.
4: Good morning, Reverend Santo.
0: Good morning. How are you?
4: I'm doing okay. I just called to wish Costa Rica happy birthday. And let me tell you what nice. The same one you talk about, the fried pork skin.
0: Mm-hmm.
4: With the ackee.
0: Hey, Jesus.
4: Oh my God! You know what it good with? With mm-hmm. some cassava,
0: boil,
4: and
0: mercy.
4: Banana and white yam. Mm. Jesus Christ!
0: And two little caramel dumpling on the side. Mm.
4: Yeah, me said caramel, but you know.
0: Well,
4: but,
0: use spelt flour.
4: Too, but me love it with the cassava when you crush everybody together and just eat.
0: Hallelujah. I feel the spirit, my sister. I feel the spirit. With a big jug of lemonade with a tups of white rum on the top.
4: Oh, my God. Don't talk again. You'll never feel hungry. I'm going to fasting. Don't do that.
0: Bless up.
4: God bless you, sir.
0: Bless you. Ladies and gentlemen, the Bible says be filled with the spirit. So when you put the lemonade, make sure the lemonade have enough lime. And you put a tips. You put the cork full. Of the little white rum, you understand? Hey, Jesus, I feel it. I tell you, the Lord knows the way through the wilderness, and all we have to do is to follow. In Jesus' name, hallelujah. Hey, Kosh.

0: Cabin Radio. Good morning.
1: Good morning, Rev. Good morning.
0: Blessed good morning. Blessed good morning. How are you this morning on your very special day?
1: Like a drunken sleep, like I can't wake up this morning. All right. Oh, my goodness. I want to thank God for giving me one more day, one more year.
0: Mm-hmm.
1: Like Brother Gary said, one more year on the boogers.
0: So let me ask you a question. Where the plan for today now?
1: The plan for today, just take it easy. That's all.
0: Okay. I hear you, sir.
1: I am nothing to know, rushing or doing nothing. Just take it easy.
0: Okay.
1: And just think about, oh, God has brought me so far. Because there's a lot of mileage and anything. There's a lot of mileage, boy. The mileage gone up way up. I'm on top of the ladder looking over.
0: Oh, yes. To God be the glory. I say, I look over that side. You're looking over that side.
1: Yes, I reach on the top of the ladder. And I'm looking over. So thank you Jesus, because a lot of people don't reach that milestone.
0: That is it. Blessed good morning to you and happy birthday, and of course enjoy the day. Make sure say you get something and you stop over Junior's and get one piece of cheesecake or something.
1: No. Sugar is doing so good. I'm proud of myself. I'm staying right to the bottom there.
0: Uh oh. So you're not trying to mess up nothing. You just make sure you stay upon the straight and narrow pathway.
1: That's right. Go and indulge myself and get myself in trouble. No. Staying right down the bottom. And when there's broad man in dipping him out into things like him know anything about making a long boat in business. Later, Rev. Bless you, girl.
0: Bless you. Happy birthday. That is Sister Costa Rica, ladies and gentlemen. And she rightly says she not mess up her diet. You understand?
2: Oh, Lord, I am in
0: 8:55 in the AM. I'm sitting in for Brother Gary. This is Reverend Saint Hope.
2: I am in his care. In his care.
0: And you're listening to the Brother Gary Morning Show.
2: Lord, Jesus God is
0: remember to save the date, ladies and gentlemen, and start working on the Mother's Day gospel boat ride is happening in Florida.
2: Lord, I am.
0: And me, I'm no hockey for sending it. Here's a cold snap. Take where the whole eye tree them in Florida. You have to buy the hockey in the can.
2: All around me.
0: Yes, you have to buy the can hockey. Sorry about that. You have to buy the can hockey. That's 2027. Big things are happening around here, you know, ladies and gentlemen. 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

0: It's going to be a touch of white, ladies and gentlemen. So let's go.
1: I'm in his care. Oh, Lord, I am in his care.
0: This next month,
1: and
0: we'll have DJ GK, Wayne G, and of course, Billy Slaughter, hosted by Brother Gary. It's going to be a touch of white, ladies and gentlemen. So let's go.

told you I'm going into the box, ladies and gentlemen. We are down in the box, may I go and find some music this morning. I mean, no brother Gino have them song, you understand what I say? So when him come back, may I give him work because him I forgot find them a song, you understand what I say? Let's go. All my folks from Barbados, this one is for you.

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Yes, man. 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

0: Coming up next, I'm going to speak with Sir Adam Andler, ladies and gentlemen.
1: All this light to glow.
0: And of course, the accident attorney at large, Adam Andler, is in your vicinity. He will be talking with you in a few. This is the Brother Gary Morning Show. I'm Reverend Saint Tuop, filling in for the money.
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1: May I listen to music? They don't play banjo in a church again.
0: No, sir. You must say mad. No, sir. Any of you go with banjo, they put you out. A pure electronic synth thing I play now. You understand?
1: Remember, me used to go to my grandfather's church, a banjo and rhythm guitar there around.
0: A little box
1: rhythm guitar.
0: Yeah. And you remember the little sitting where they used to press it, the man sit on the box and click some metal.
1: Yeah, and pick.
0: That now happen again, sir. That now happen again. A different time and here, John Space, I know here, sir. We move on to bigger things.
1: Nothing bad like a banjo.
0: I mean, if you tell you, bless up here, brother. Bless up here, sir.

0: Coming up, we're going to speak with Sir Adam Handler.
1: Take a trip in the good old gospel ship.
0: And of course, he is right here in our community, willing to help us. He is the best accident attorney in the world.

0: I'll be leaving this world goodbye. I'll be bidding this world goodbye. The song says, I'm going to take a trip on the good old gospel ship. I promise you, ladies and gentlemen, it's a beautiful morning, and we're giving God glory. We're giving God honor. Yes, from the rising of the sun to the going down of the same sun, the name of the Lord Jesus Christ is to be praised. Want to thank God, man, for his goodness and his mercy. And of course, ladies and gentlemen, it is a beautiful, beautiful morning. Once again, yours truly, Reverend Saint Hope, filling in for Brother Gary. And of course, he is on assignment. Big up to you, sir. And of course, Sister Sharon. And good morning to all the broadcasters here at Caribbean Radio. This is what we do when we do what we do. It's a family affair around here. And we are definitely, definitely thanking every single one of you who have patronized our radio station, Share Caribbean Radio. Do the due diligence. You understand? Please share Caribbean Radio with somebody so that they too can be a part of what we do here. And of course, ladies and gentlemen, I am waiting to hear from Sir Adam Handler, and he is going to be talking with us on, you know, different aspects of the business of taking care of each and every single one of you from the perspective of being an accident attorney. You go out on the street, and nowadays outer street is so volatile. You don't know what you can, you know, end up meeting out there. And it's so important that when you go out there, you know what you're getting into. All right, let me see if I can hear from Sir Adam and let him talk to you. Sister Faye, good morning to you. Blessed good morning.
1: Adam Handler, good morning.
0: Good morning, Sir Adam Handler.
1: How are you? What's going on?
0: I am saying to myself, I wonder if Sir Adam decided that because Brother Gary not on, he's not going to talk to Reverend Saint Hope this morning.
1: I'm so sorry. You know what? I was in traffic, and I literally just got out of my car. I'm on the street, about to jump on the train, head into the city. I'm actually meeting with a client today. We settled her case for $3.25 million.
0: Wow.
1: $3,250,000. And she's coming in today to pay... She's coming in today to pick up her check.
0: That is crazy. That is something worth going on the street for. That is something worth getting in the traffic for, to make sure that you get what is due unto you. And I like the fact that you are willing to put yourself out there to service the clientele. You know, I was just telling the folks, Sir Adam, that being on the street is a volatile thing nowadays. You don't know what you may expect, what you may run into. And it's important to have your number in our possession while we're on the street so that we can call you at a moment's notice if necessary. Talk to us about how important it is to have a good lawyer right now in your Rolodex and in your contacts.
1: Oh, well, first of all, we have an expression in my office. All you need is love and a good attorney, right? That's what it comes down to. You know, my job is to make sure that you're taken care of. My job is to make sure that your rights are enforced. My job is to make sure that if, God forbid, you're in an accident, I don't care if it's on the street, on the job, in a car, you know, that you're fairly compensated. Mm-hmm. And that's compensation for medical bills, time out of work, and pain and suffering. You guys, listen, everybody out there, we see the billboards. We see the television ads. We are bombarded with advertisements of personal injury lawyers. It's everywhere. More so, I see it more when I go down south, like to Florida and Georgia. Mm-hmm. I feel like every billboard is like a personal injury attorney, billboard after billboard. I don't even know what marketing plan that is, because I would never want my billboard next to somebody else's billboard. It's a barrage. If you're going to pick your lawyer based on a billboard, I think you've already lost your case.
0: Uh-oh.
1: You know, that's my opinion. If God forbid you took sick with something very, very serious, would you go with the doctor that's on the billboard? No, you would do your research. You would get recommendations. Mm-hmm. You would find out who truly is the best suited to treat that particular medical condition. Well, it's no different than an attorney. right? It's no different than somebody fighting for you if, God forbid, you're in an accident, because the stakes are very high. Many people don't realize this. You can never reopen an injury case. You get one chance to get it right, one chance to get it done. And that's where I come in. You know, a lot of people know the expression, one chance, one choice, one case handler. And of course, everybody knows who the case handler is. That's yours truly, Adam Handler. So there is a difference, ladies and gentlemen. Let's talk about it. You know, you have my number saved. I get many, many calls a week. We're very blessed that we have a wonderful community and a wonderful network out there of people that know who we are. I would say, I was actually mentioning to a colleague the other day, I would say I take probably 50%, half of the cases that people call for. And it's not because I don't want to do the work. It's because they may not be a case. But these individuals don't know if they have a case or don't have a case, and they call the number. The phone call is free. The consultation is free. And at least they know where they stand. If there's nothing to be done, I'm going to explain to you why. If there is something to be done, we're going to get that money.
0: That is important, and folks out there need to know, as you rightly say, that when they are looking for somebody, they have to do their research. They can't just decide that, you know what, I'm gonna go with what seems popular.
1: Yeah, that's crazy. That's crazy to go with a lawyer because his billboard or her billboard is funny. That makes no sense. It may get your attention, but that makes no sense.
0: Well, let me ask you a question. How do people reach out to you if they want to find you right now? How do they find you, sir?
1: Yeah, so the easiest thing to do is just look me up online. Google me, The Case Handler. When you search up The Case Handler, you'll be connected to everything, my social media, my website, my Google reviews, everything. The Case Handler. And, of course, my phone number. And then I'm going to jump off because you hear that train of coming.
0: Yes, sir.
1: My phone number is 855-232-6108, 855-232-6108, 855-232-6108. But honestly, the easiest thing to do is just Google The Case Handler.
0: Thank you so much, sir, Adam. Have a blessed
1: brother,
0: day and
1: you.
0: Safe
1: Sorry,
0: travel on the road, sir. Blessings
1: Sorry,
0: to you.
1: I was late getting on. Okay.
0: That's okay. Once again, want to say good morning to each and every single person out there. Remember, ladies and gentlemen, reach out to Adam Handler. Make sure you save the number. Keep it in your phones, man. Keep it close to you. 855-232-6108. That's 855-232-6108. And remember, you can always find him at The Case Handler. Remember, me tell you. At the time, ladies and gentlemen, it's 13 minutes past the hour of 9 o'clock. We go until just around 10 a.m. this morning in the Brother Gary Morning Show. And of course, after which we have Focus on the Family. And then we also have The Essence from Central 96.3 FM in Jamaica. And of course, at around 12 o'clock, we come right back here with the Hope Zone Radio Show, and then we go until 2, and after that we have Uncle Tony with Thursday Reflections. We have TC Flex a little bit later on. We have Bossy Boy Floyd a little bit later on. We do have Sir Pastor John, and of course Pastor Ivan Hall a little bit later on as well. Then Scarlet Boy takes it a little bit later on. And yours truly, Reverend Saint Hope, is back at 11 p.m. with our Bible study. It's called A Look in the Book. And of course, then we have Vibes Servant David, who will take it in the wee hours of tomorrow morning. Sir Conrad, good morning to you. Blessed good morning once again to all the folks that are listening silently. If you're enjoying the program, please do me a favor and share Caribbean Radio with your friends and your family. It's a good morning to give God praise, to give God glory, to give him honor. From the rising of the sun to the going down of the same sun, the name of the Lord Jesus Christ is to be praised. Yes, all fun and jokes aside, we pray that we can encourage you to, as it were, build a better relationship with Jesus. Because let me tell you something, this world is getting more and more volatile. This world is getting crazy. Can I also tell you, ladies and gentlemen, do not you know, just live all, you know, do not live in such a way that you're oblivious to the signs of the times. The signs of the times are everywhere, ladies and gentlemen. Not only are there hurricane and earthquake in diverse places, not only is there war and rumors of wars, but there is also the weakness that the people of God are feeling in their spiritual life. And if you're out there, sometimes you're feeling weak in your spiritual life, and you have to be aware of that. Caribbean Radio, good morning. Hello, good morning, Caribbean Radio. Alright, so me not take the call. That call that is not my call. Yes, a lot of people are feeling spiritual lethargy. You understand? And then you have also the self-centeredness, which is also a part of the last days. The Bible says, in the last days, many will become lovers of themselves instead of lovers of God. So do not take it for granted when you see people hyping and doing some crazy things out there. When you see people all, you know, selfish and being malicious and jealous and all these things, it is part of what is affecting us as human beings, because God is about to make his appearance. Remember, January 16th in Port St. Lucie, it's Gospel on the Green. Remember that, ladies and gentlemen. It's a whole host of ministers. Yes, Second Chance, Brother Paul, Sister Bridget Blucher, Kevin Downswell, a whole heap of people. Lady Shanti Love will be in town. Billy Slaughter. Yeah, man, woolly pa people. And it's free, ladies and gentlemen. Free. Tell your church. Put it in your calendar so that you can go to church and tell Pastor, Pastor, we have an event on January the 16th. It's Saturday, January the 16th, that we have to attend. You understand? So once again, ladies and gentlemen, God is a good God. God is a good God. Once again, I'm Reverend Saint Hope filling in for Brother Gary this morning. Big up to all the folks that are out there. Do me a favor and please share Caribbean Radio with somebody. Please, please, please share Caribbean Radio with somebody. You understand? There's no way that we have such a great thing and keep it to ourselves. That is selfishness. And in the last days, selfishness is not one. We don't want to identify with selfishness. All right? All right. So, with that being said, let me drop one more music because I love the music. I love what I go on this morning. I find a little YouTube online and I just been playing his song. I like him song. So, I'm going to play it now. And Brother G, you can't say nothing because you're not here. If you're the day, you're going to say, who that you play? You can't say nothing. You just have to stay where you're there and listen until you come back. All right? Thank you so much.

0: Lady Di, good morning to you over there in California, eh?
1: Follow the last ocean.
0: Everett, you find him, Everett.
1: I drifted one day.
0: Let's go.

0: God.
1: And I tell you, ladies and gentlemen, 9:22 in the p.m.
0: The ship sailing through.
1: In the a.m. rather. Yes, in the a.m.
0: And how could I doubt it?
1: No, sir. I tell you, every time I sit on another chair, ladies and gentlemen, I'm feeling for Brother Gear, me ask myself, how him do it? How him do it? Me can't understand how him do it. You understand what I mean? I say, because it not normal. It is not normal for sit down for so long and for do this thing. It not easy. It's not easy. Any of me do this for 1 week, me I tell you the truth, me I gonna need therapy, me I gonna need all different type of help. You understand?

0: 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Good morning, Cabin Radio.
1: Happy Thursday, Reverend. This is Sister Margie. How are you doing?
0: I am loving Jesus. How are you this morning, Sister Margie?
1: God is good. God is good, Rev. You have me cracking up this morning with your story.
0: You know what? You know what, Sister Margie? May I be of myself. I'm not making any trouble. I am doing the best I can.
1: You did it and you do those.
0: Lord, if you're not busy, come here, Jesus. Sister Margie, talk to the folks about Assure for Life. I know there are some new folks on. They've never heard the term Assure for Life before. They don't know what it does and how it can help them. Talk to us about this awesome, awesome funeral plan that you guys have over there and give us some full understanding. Let's go.
1: Yes, Rev. This company, they assure you for life. That's why the company name is Assure for Life, because once you start the coverage, it is not a term plan. So if you are in the state of New York, Florida, North and South Carolina, California, it is only $75, Rev. All other states is $85. What that does, it covers up to 7 members on the plan, whether they are living here in the U.S., Haiti, Dominican Republic, or Jamaica. You can stay right here and cover them. And you get the coverage, Rev, such as the burial, the casket, Rev, shipping of the deceased. Even if they are living here and they want to do the funeral here, they can do that. Or if they want to bury them in Jamaica or any coverage area, it includes the shipping of the deceased, the burial, the airfare ticket, Rev, even grief counseling. All of that is paid for, Rev, and it's only $75 to $85, and that covers up to 7 members. Rev, no medical question. You don't have to do any medical. And, Rev, we know that even when your parents or spouse get to age 80 now, it's very difficult to get them insurance. So they can be covered under a Assure for Life plan. So when they pass, God forbid, it gives you peace of mind, so you don't have to worry about the finances or even the planning.
0: Wow, that is a very, very, very powerful, powerful membership right there. And many, many persons out there is you know, considering what to do. They may have a elder parents, or they may have somebody who is sickly. They're concerned. You're not saying that you want the person to pass, but you have to think that if that person should pass, what you're gonna do? Assure for Life is here to help. You may have insurance and you are not confident that the insurance can cover all the needs that you have. Consider Assure for Life, and they also have a very good incentive that if you make recommendations to the company, if you sign up, you become a part of the company and make recommendations, they also give you an incentive. Talk to us about that part, Sister Margie, the incentive that they give when you make recommendations.
1: Yes, Rev, the incentive is that everybody that you recommend to Sister Margie and they sign up, the company used to send the check. They don't even send it anymore, Rev. They sell it to you. So it's much faster now. And, Rev, you can also sign up to become a consultant to make extra money, Rev, from the comfort of their home. And, Rev, they can do up to 3 plans. That's what the company says now. So they can cover 21 persons on 3 different plans.
0: Wow. Wow. It is crazy. Ladies and gentlemen, give Sister Margie a call. She is ready, willing, and able to talk to you. You can sign up. You can get more information. Call the number 860-989-6303. That's 860-989-6303. Give her a call and let Assure for Life give you the assurance that you need in the event of a death and you have to funeralize a loved one. Sister Margie, any last words, ma'am?
1: Yes, Rev, I want everybody to call me right now to sign up, because today I am doubling up the bonus for them, Rev. When they sign up right now, they get an instant $30 off, and I will double that for them if they call me within the next hour.
0: Bless you, Sister Margie. Thank you once again for talking with us and, of course, being here on the Brother Gary Morning Show. Blessed good morning to you. Have yourself a great day, all right?
1: Yes, Reverend. Please remember to behave yourself now.
0: I will do so, ma'am. I will do so. Blessed good morning to you. Once again, ladies and gentlemen, Sister Marjorie Henry from Assure for Life, and she is right here in your community. At this time, we want to pause for a cause, and we want to hear from BioLife Health and Wellness. Let's run this quick testimony, and then we will talk with the president himself, Sir Zenmar Kellyer. Let's go.
2: Carpal tunnel syndrome, and I'm a singer. $750 I have to pay for one cortisone injection. $750 for one cortisone injection. We not even did have it. But the doctor still started for me and put me on a $25 a month payment plan. So when they call, I don't have no money to buy it from the card. I said, all right, I'll call back as soon as I put some money on the card. Last night, I finally get it to the post office and say, I take a taste. When I smell the garlic, I said, man, this is something supposed to good. Because how the hell is going to cement so strong? So I drink it. So I'm in bed with my hand shut up. When I wake this morning, my finger ain't shut up enough. Pour on my finger. When I wake up this morning, my hand open, my finger stretch out. The pain almost gone. Listen, I pick up the phone and I start calling everybody and tell them about this miracle. My finger them free. I feel a little bit of pain enough because I only this morning I took it out last night. But just little bit of pain, nothing pain to complain about. Can't
0: wow.
2: Something like
0: wow.
2: This so good, we can't wait till this don't feel harder.
0: Again, remember me tell you, ladies and gentlemen, testimonies coming in left, right, and center. Sir Zenmar, good morning once again, sir. How are you?
3: Top of the morning! Top of the morning! What you say going on now, Rev? You hear what I'm saying? She can't wait to buy more. You hear that?
0: Let me tell you something. Yes, when you see result, it motivates you. Results motivate you, sir. Go ahead and talk to the people them this morning, Sir Zenmar.
3: So with that being said and this in mind, and ladies and gentlemen, once again, this is BioLife Health and Wellness, a company I like to say that our mission has always been simple and straightforward. We want to offer each and everyone a once-in-a-lifetime opportunity, not only to improve their quality of life, but we want them to finally know what this healthy living thing is all about. So this morning, Rev, we give a whole shot. We say, squeeze, Brian, everybody I complain, down to the warehouse, must stop calling me. But here we're going to go on right now. No. Let me tell him, say, you know, Sir Rev is back this morning and he might hold on a thing to Brother Gary, so that's the only way I'm a little bit, you know, may I do something where we never did with Rev before, so no can't complain about that. What do you think about that, Rev? No?
0: True, brother. Don't make them fight you, brother.
3: Right.
0: Don't make them fight you.
3: So, I don't care what I want to say. You see, this morning, we do a product for $50, meaning every single individual. A product could have cost $300, $199, $400. It no matter. I'm extending any product of their choice to only $50 this morning. And also, if them want to get a certain amount of product, like 10 products this morning, I will also extend the deal where they can get any 10 items for $2.99. But here's the catch now. I'll give them one simple and one easy trivia as a little country youth. And today is Thursday, so we have to go back and throw back Thursdays.
0: Mm-hmm.
3: There is a Caribbean spice dumpling that we call Dukuno. Now, I know so there's another name for Dukuno when named Tire Leaf. But I don't ask for that any of them. I want them to tell me the other name for Dukuno this morning. All right? When I grow a country, I know from a liquor picnic till now. All right? 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And don't tell me Toto, because Toto is not another name for Dukuno. 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You pick, choose, and refuse. Rev, it was a pleasure, and I thank you again for having us as a proud sponsor. You know the thing, go. Until tomorrow, we'll link again, all right?
0: Blessed good morning to you, sir. Enough respect. And, of course, ladies and gentlemen, that is Sir Zenmar from BioLife. Run and get it while the getting is good. I promise.

9:37 in the AM. Want to say good morning, good morning, good morning to each and every one. Hey, Sister Jet Union, good morning to you. It's a beautiful morning and we're giving God all the praise and the glory and the honor. The song of Singer Reed from Jamaica.

0: would have been. You know, sometimes, let me tell you something, ladies and gentlemen. Sometimes we fail to remind ourselves, you understand, where God has taken us from. A whole heap of things God bring with through, and we just don't pay attention, you know. Can I tell you, ladies and gentlemen, this morning, if you should roll back the curtain, if you should just think, if you should just be a little bit mindful, you might not be where you want to be, but I promise you that you should be right now better than where you were. Yes, ladies and gentlemen. And yes, sometimes the troubles that we face is just God's way of getting our attention. Like the song says, sometimes it takes a mountain, sometimes it takes a sea, sometimes it takes a desert to get a hold of us. Well, listen this morning, it no matter where you are in your respective place, just whisper a thank you to God. You might be on the job, you might be traveling back from work, you might be just at home waiting to start your day. Just remind yourself where God has taken you from this morning. Caribbean Radio, good morning.
1: Manners, brother, Hope.
0: Good
1: brother
0: morning.
1: Brother Hope, how are you? Manners, everybody, good morning.
0: Good morning, my sister. How you do this morning?
1: Now, I'm telling you, this morning start off like a galloping donkey on a very slippery floor. Mm-mm. But anyway, I said, listen, yeah, I'm not going to ruin my day because I'm happy. Mm-hmm. I am really calling and asking you if I could wish the lovely Costa Rica a happy birthday.
0: Yes, you can. You may do so, ma'am.
1: Costa Rica, my love, happy birthday. God's richest blessing on you, and I hope you're having a fabulous day. You know us October people, half of September to half of November, and the entire month of October is ours. So, girl, I see you and I hear you. Have a good day.
0: You know,
1: I'm listening.
0: Me hear a little show off behavior in the October people, them vice, right? A
1: yes,
0: little show off.
1: Of course, you know that. Tone and pitch is us. What you got? Tell me.
0: Hang up.
1: Come on. No, all right. Me see you at 12 o'clock. Bye.
0: All right, cool. No, I'm hearing it. These October people. You understand, from Lady Lusty, Marcia Big Ten, Sister Costa Rica, and all the rest. It's showing off. You understand? But just remember, say, no month no better than February. No, no, uno, full no month no better than February. I'm just telling you. You understand? So no matter with the showing off behavior, no showing off behavior around here. You must be crazy. You must be crazy.
2: What a beautiful thought I am thinking.
0: Let's go.
2: Concerning the great speckled bird.
0: Let's go.
2: Remember her name is recorded on the pages of God's holy word.
0: Remember me tell you.
2: What a beautiful thought I am thinking.
0: Oh, no, can't find them sang ya. Oh, no, cannot find them sang ya.
2: Turning the great speckled bird.
0: Caribbean Radio, good morning. Hello, good morning.
3: Happy birthday from Spring Valley.
0: Happy birthday from Spring Valley, Sister Costa Rica. The birthday well wishes are coming true. They are coming true. You understand? Because you know, Sister Costa Rica, we ball. You understand? She will ball, you know. So, now be careful with the amount on her gear. She will
3: no,
0: ball.
3: No, I don't know if she remember me, but this is from Spring Valley.
0: All right. Bless your ears, sir. Enough respect. Good morning, Caribbean Radio. Good morning.
4: Good morning, Reverend Santo.
0: Good morning, DJ DM. You're live on the ear. What you want, sir?
4: Hey, how you mean say no month no better than February? You mad, man? December is the best month, you know?
0: December? Only thing happening in December winter. Just winter.
4: Yeah, no, that's why I best month.
0: No, sir. Cold month, that. February.
4: That is the time when everybody gets a cold with close to their wife.
0: You know, sir. You know, sir.
4: Da, da, da.
0: Hang up DJ DM. Hang up. Ladies and gentlemen, you see it? Sir Julian, good morning to you. Sir Julian, you know, say you're not coming come in vehicle me for tell you who for song me a sing out of the box. Oh, we are down in the box, me there, you know, Sir Julian. You understand? We are down in the box. I see there. Me know say a search you want to search out the box to find out if you can play that song there. You're not getting the singer. You're not getting the singer, sir. You understand? Spiritual vice boss. You hear them tune with me a play, sir? I teach you here, sir. I send you a big school. You understand? Tell you God tune school. Me I tell you God tune school. DJ DM a call. I come talk about December is the best month. Eh? Call December. And I come talk about, oh, I try to use Sister Sonia as excuse, you know. But this is the month when you draw close to your wife. Sister Sonia don't want nobody to draw close to her. You understand? She don't want nobody to draw close to her. She's quite fine. She's all right. The house have heat. The temperature good. Caribbean Radio, good morning.
5: Morning, Reverend Sintofa. Happy birthday to Sister Costa Rica. And mine is coming up shortly.
0: Hold on. Your birthday? Your birthday I come shortly?
5: Yeah, man.
0: So October, your birthday too?
5: Yeah, man.
0: Let me tell you something. I can't take the show off, behavior them in the October people, them show off.
5: No, man, we just cool like water. Cool like water. Silent river.
0: Run deep, brother, run deep.
5: All right. Blessings, big up.
0: Want to say good morning to all the October folks who have them birthday in October. We have a bunch of folks on Caribbean Radio. Of course, the beautiful Miss Lady Lusty, who always say, okay, she is on the October birthday list as well. Then we have Pastor Angela is on the birthday list. We have Sister Costa Rica on the birthday list. But me just telling you, it don't matter what no want to say. All me are telling you, say, is February is the best month of the year, and I don't business who want vex. You understand? Who vex? Sister Nicole said, January is new beginning. New beginning, me foot. You stay there. February, the month of love. Yes, the romantical month. That's why I stay. Sister Candy not going nowhere because I am very romantical. You understand? Sister Candy, you know, tell the truth. Sister Candy, when me just start with my charms. Me just start with my charms. Sister Candy does after does she does flattering. When me start put turn on the charms. You understand? And October don't have no romantical bone in their body. No Lord, you know I'm tired, right? You know I'm tired, right? I've seen the foolishness start talking now. Caribbean Radio, good morning.
6: Yes, sir, me vex because me know March is the best month.
0: March?
6: Best month.
0: March?
6: March.
0: March not even coming in it. March not even in it right now. Me I tell you the truth. March? No, sir. Mm-mm.
6: March is one of the best months.
0: No, March.
6: Best month, cool and refreshing month.
0: No, March have Tom Fool Day. Which month have Tom Fool Day?
6: About the February.
0: Hang up in here. You know, this February. No, you know, this February. Hang up, man. Let's go.
2: What a beautiful thought I am thinking.
0: Brown man, no call ya. Brown man, don't call. Don't call Brown man.
2: In the great speckled world.
0: Coming up next, I'm going to speak with.
2: Remember her name.
0: U.S. Credit Repair.
2: Recorded.
0: I tell you.
2: On the pages of love.
0: As we wind down the Brother Gary Morning Show for another Thursday morning.
2: Thoughts, I am thinking.
0: Let's go.
2: Concerning the great speckled bird.
0: Everett, your sister, may I run it, though?
2: Remember her name.
0: Cause them not have them, Junior. Remember, me tell you.

0: Fred and Linford, good morning to you.
1: What a beautiful thought I am thinking.
0: What a beautiful thought I am thinking.
1: Concerning the great.
0: Concerning the great speckled bird.
1: Remember, her name is recorded.
0: Hey, Jesus.

0: Lord of mercy, what a beautiful thought I am thinking. Let's hear from U.S. Credit Repair. Let's go.
1: So, apparently my daughter recommended me. I said, Mama, why don't you try so-and-so? So I said, I went ahead and I called USA Credit Repair, and apparently I gave it a shot, and it was 1, 2, 3. You know, things was taken care of, you know, and everything start coming together, you know, after a period of time. And I can say thank you again today for, you know, helping me. Thank you so much, Squeeze, and God bless you. And I just want everybody out there to know that it works. Really? Don't sit down and say, okay, it's not going to work. Don't sit around and say, okay, I'm not going to spend the money. Go ahead, spend the money, because you have to spend money to make money. Trust me, it works.
2: I had two major judgments, you know. So I, you know, you work with me with that. You reduce the cost of the lawyer's fee to do the judgment, and the thing is, when you told me about the judgment, you also told me that although they have been paid, because the judgments were paid, and you said to me, but they're gonna still remain on the credit score, which I didn't know that.
3: Yeah, before.
2: You know, so far everything has worked out the way you told me, and I'm really happy about that.
0: Awesome. 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They are in your community and they are willing and able to help you to sort out all your credit issues. 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Good morning, sir. How are you this morning?
4: Good morning again, Reverend Said Hope. Definitely here again to help all the people out there with credit issues and our problems. Do you want me to do that for them, or you want me to do something else?
0: Listen, man, a credit we're talking about. The people, them need to know, they need to be blessed, they need to be helped, and there are folks out there running on zero right now. Them no have no help. So reach out and help them and tell them how them can benefit here, sir.
4: Absolutely. Ladies and gentlemen, here in this country, we have three companies that monitor us. They're private companies. They're not government-owned. Experian, Equifax, and TransUnion. Them three companies are in trouble. Because if me and you miss a bill after 30 days, they put it on our credit report. And then that credit report, when me and you got a bank, we try to get a credit card, or we try to get a mortgage for buy a house or refinance a house, them are tell us that we can't get it because our credit score is in at the 500 or the 600 or the low 700. Sometimes they will even give it to you, know. But then the interest rate, when them tack on, Rev, oh my God, man. You can buy a car for about 50 grand and then you end up spending a quarter million for it by the time you're done paying it. I mean, no, you know about them things, because the world we go through it when we're younger. So, listen. What we here at USA Credit Repair is going to do, what we here at the Brother Garrett Morning Show is going to do, is going to give you the opportunity of getting a 100% free consultation. Not costing nothing. All right? Absolutely nothing. 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Now, what will happen over the next 30 to 45 days? 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We don't play like that. All right? We're very straightforward. Now, listen. How are we able to do that? In contrast to what the other credit repair agencies are doing. Me, the higher the mountain climb, the more I'm exposed. My work with attorneys, everything we do. If you listen to my radio program, all you hear is attorneys. I have attorneys doing the work for you. I have top dispute managers doing the work for you. Yes, USA Credit Repair is us, all right? Just like other companies, and it's built for this community, the Brother Gary community, the people who come here in this country as immigrants, and we don't know enough about credit. That's the reason why we decided to do the morning show here. That's the reason why we decided to do credit, buy life, and all of that, to help our people. So with that said, I'm going to ask a question. 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So listen up. 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
0: Blessings, sir. Blessings, sir. Have a great day. Once again, ladies and gentlemen, Mr. David Anarchy, and of course, representing U.S. Credit Repair. That's the time, ladies and gentlemen. We're winding down to the close of the program. The Brother Gary Morning Show is on weekday mornings from 6 until 10 right here on Caribbean Radio. 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

Good morning, good morning, good morning. I am Lexi Queen B reporting for On Central Stage. How are you feeling this morning? I feel truly blessed. Good morning to our CEO, Dr. Wayne Graham, and to the entire Central 96.3 FM Jamaica family. 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A special good morning also to International Bread of Life Ministries and Church Without Walls Global. Good morning to Servant Leader. I am playing a song from On Central Stage artist. Can you believe that? Mickey Bliss. Because you know, Thursday is On Central Stage morning. We only play songs from On Central Stage on a Thursday. Mickey Bliss. Wonderful medley.

Guys, do you know who is singing? I don't know if you know. I don't know if you know the song or the artist. It is indeed Yubi. And Yubi was one of our artists of the month. I think it was for August. Bad tune, you know. But me not ask me, I tell you though. How about tune?

0: Yeah, you know? Yeah, yeah. Voice of the one and only chosen vessel, you know? For wrestling not against flesh and blood, but against principalities and powers, rulers of darkness and spiritual wickedness in high places. But none of them no bad like me, God.
1: Easy, not easy.

0: None of them, man, none of them.
1: All right, so this is the voice of Chosen Vessel, and he didn't win on Central State Artist of the Month. But I'm telling you, it is tough. Listen to the words. Listen to the lyrics.

0: every single Thursday. You don't realize I'm playing a song every Thursday. None of them. Bad man. Love it. Taking it from the T.O.P., as the essence would say. Taking this one from the top. Chosen vessels. None of them.
1: You wanna know the chosen vessel, you know? For wrestling not against flesh and blood, but against principalities and powers, rulers of darkness and spiritual wickedness in high places. But none of them no bad like me, God.
2: Easy, not easy.

This is the voice of Anthony Cruz with Oh Lord, one of our very own on Central Stage artists. Thank you so much, guys, for all the submissions. There are so many. And we're going to have an on Central Stage Thursday each and every Thursday. Yes, and today is a day when you will know who is Artist of the Week for this week. Just stay tuned. My

This one is from Dwayne Brown from all the way in St. Lucia. Wow. He was an On Central Stage Artist of the Month. The month was, so we started in May, June. Yeah, June. Artist of the Month for June. Wonderful, wonderful. He won with a lot of votes too. So we have a lot of support from St. Lucia. That's an artist from St. Lucia. Big up on yourself. Big up St. Lucia. Dwayne Brown with Give Him Glory.

somebody at TikTok said, I sang your heart. A long time, I don't know. He had funny hint till he win, till he hurt, till he still hurt, till he still want to play his hat, hat, hat, hat, hat. Give him glory from St. Lucia. Big up yourself, Dwayne Brown, all the time. All right, we are going to now mention, state, tell you who is the artist of the week for this week on Central Stage. Now, let me tell you something. I don't like to say this part. I don't like to do this part at all. It is the saddest part of the show, the entire program, when I have to say one of these persons won. I wouldn't mind all three of them win, but there can only be one winner, right? Oh my God, like this week, it is hard for like me to choose. I'm not the voter, I can't vote, but it is hard. It is hard for me too. Well, it really looks so because they vote them the four apart. So it looks like it is easy for me. Or I don't know, maybe one artist know more people than the other. I don't know. So you guys all have talent. You guys all on the song sound great, amazing. All right, kudos to you guys. But the votes came in, and the person in the third place position, 3-1, and a third place position goes to Ramon Sullivan. Centurion, you got 23 votes. All right, so we're moving quite along to the second place artist is So second place is Nadine Marie with 30 votes. So 30 votes and over on a hot. Yeah. And you know who the winner is. You know who the winner is. From a said actor, I don't know. Oh. And this person have been in this position before. Junior Thompson, a.k.a. JT Talafate, have been here. He has won Artist of the Week before. Congratulations, Junior. Now this means you have to go hard in a brother. Because you are up against, we know one so far. We have another one to find out next week. You are up against Alisa Card, who has been in the very same position as you. I want to know. Do not warm to you, Alisa. No, man. It's hot. And the votes that you receive, a whopping 122 votes. Junior, you have me a count. You have me a tally. Warm to you. No, sir. So you have people, man. You got people in your circle. Okay. So you won this week. Let us see. How will it go, Mountain Junior? You and Alisa so far. Guys, send in those songs. Don't be afraid. You see, people are over here winning. People are over here going places. Yes, so send in those songs. And you can always reach out to me on social media. Lexi Queen B, right across the board. You can always just shoot me up. And then, no, shoot me up literally, no. You know what? Shoot me a message. Let me say that because I don't want nobody to do that. Shoot me a message and I will tell you the steps of getting onto on Central Stage. Okay? So we're going to hear it now from our champion for the week, Junior Thompson with Praise the Lord.

0: hallelujah, hallelujah, hallelujah. Junior, Missy, yeah, go on with yourself. That is it, that is it. Thank you so much. So, Junior, relax, sit back, kick up your foot there, breathe a bit, because you got a whole week to wait, and then the other week is when you'll be battling with the other artists of the week. And we know who one of them already is, Alisa. I think Junior and Alisa went together before, you know. Let me check my notes, because I don't understand. I know that I write down everybody's name. Once you come on central stage, I write down your name and your song, so you cannot re-enter with the same song. The week that Alisa went, oh, it wasn't with him. Mm-mm. But then she won. So Alisa won. And then, yeah. No, a different week. A different week. All right. But I'm just checking. But I know that you guys are in a critical position where you've been here before and you want to win. So just get those group of everybody, because the voting month and it's going to be powerful. It's going to be strong. It got to be a lot, because then you know who not yourself. So Alisa got what? 80-something, and you get 100 and add something. You get what me I say? And a little bit of voting I go on over Central Stage, you know. I will leap. Enough. All right, we're going to hear now from St. Crux. George St. Crux. And he's from St. Lucia as well. A beer St. Lucia artist over here. And so we're get St. Vincent artist. I'm happy at things. Oh, before I do that, let me send shout out to our On Central Stage artist sponsor, Privilege Prestige Accessories. Oh, well, God. Prestige.
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0: Always prestigious indeed. When I hear Mr. Privilege, Nicole, don't worry yourself. 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Privilege is our On Central Stage Artist of the Month sponsor. 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And also Prestige Phone Accessories for being our lovely, lovely sponsor. So before, I was telling you about George St. Crux. So he had entered On Central Stage, and we'll be playing his song right now. You know, Thursday is out On Central Stage Day. Everybody who enter get a chance to get them song here again. So let us go with New Day from St. Crux, from St. Lucia.

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1: Hello, I be a bad true now. Hey, me say, uno kia wall and center stage artist them again. This is Godhead with Scars. And it features Lan Deals. Let me tell you something. Yacht.

This is the voice of Ian Reed, and I tell you something. Let me tell you something. Ian Reed will be at the concert on December 5. Yes. Hello. If we're not getting a ticket yet, I don't know when I'll get pan. I don't know what you guys are waiting on. You need to get your tickets like today. If you're in Maypen, you can get your ticket right here at the central office, 47 Manchester Avenue, Maypen, or you can get a Prestige Ford Accessories. 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You see them two sponsor here beside each other. Prestige Phone Accessories on Fernley Avenue, right across from DJ in parking lot. Praise House Gospel Clash coming up, and Ian Reed will be there. Hey.

I want to hear a lot of things right here on Central Stage, a lot of things. And I am definitely hearing. I am hearing from the artists, and I am very, very excited. Guys, it has been a wonderful week of On Central Stage, and it is so... every time if we leave for the weekend, I feel sad because On Central Stage, weekend come early. It don't come like everybody else want to know. It comes on a Thursday. Benjamin today. Wow. But anyways, we have to give God thanks for life because we want him to spare our lives for next week, Tuesday, for another episode, another program, another round of On Central Stage with yours truly, Lexi Queen B. So, guess what I'm going to know? You guys, get those voters lined up. Ready up, because we need votes, you know, we need the voters, and we've been getting them, thank God. You're gonna also submit those songs so that we can have continuous competition for On Central Stage. And trust me, there is a big lineup right now, because I have songs pouring over right to, I think, the last week of November or mid-November. So at them way that we are, yeah, and we not stop take. So we want artists. So do not be afraid to submit those songs. All right, we do 3 artists per week. So we need people. Okay, if you're hearing my voice right now and you know that you have gospel songs recorded originally, you singing, you creating, you everythingy, you can just send me a message on TikTok at Lexi Queen B. I won't give you my email because people are sending my email me and I don't see them. I look in my spam and everything. I don't see them. So just message me on TikTok. We'll take it from this. So everything good from this. So congratulations again to Juna Thomas for being on Central Stage Artist of the Week. Next week, you'll hear brand new artists fresh out of the plastic and you'll be voting for them. All right, so as I always say, before me say that, wait there. No, man, before I go, I gotta give big shout out, man, to our sister stations. I can't forget that. 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Thank you so much for being a part. As I always say, walk good, run good, fly good, drive good, do everything good. Just be good until next time.

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0: Ortiz, Membris Jr., Ian Reed, Kenesha Reed, Ubi, Diane Henry, and much more. 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
2: 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See you there.

0: All right. Good morning to you. How are you? I mean, I understand this, you know. This lady putting her lip, her finger to her lips and her shush, her peeps. And you, nobody not hear them, you know. Nobody is not hear her shish. Well, she is shishing, you know. I don't understand all that. Good morning, Alexia.
1: Good morning, dear saint.
0: How are you?
1: I'm doing wonderful. How are you?
0: I'm doing fine. I'm doing great. Let me just quickly say good morning to the entire Central 96.3 FM Jamaica family. 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Good morning. Good morning. You know, the microphone on here to screenshot this to me, people.
1: Dear saints.
0: You know, we really are here, yo.
1: Dear saints, you see, on Tuesday, Wednesday, and Thursday morning, right?
0: We did not talk yesterday. I did not have a discussion or nothing with you yesterday. Yesterday was a free day. You got a holiday yesterday.
1: It was intentional? I don't remember.
0: No, no, but I mean, we have not had a discussion where you and I are on the radio, Lexi. I gave you a day off. You had a day off from me.
1: Give me 2 days after, my love.
0: You know, see, you make it look bad. You know, talk it through now. You make it look bad still, you know. You make it really, really look bad. No, you only have 3 days off me. 3 days.
1: I'm tired.
0: And you know, all right. Exactly. Miss Crossley, stay in your lane right now. Because right now, you come over upon the side and you bad drive me. Please don't come over here.
1: No, follow the CRV. Don't bad drive her. Follow the CRV.
0: I watched the video, by the way, ladies.
1: All right, okay. We're not going to talk about
0: it. But I'm just letting you know that I watched the video.
1: Okay, moving on. Thank you. Me say you see the chat?
0: The bite man rang.
1: Me say trot?
0: The bite man
1: yesterday
0: rang.
1: Yesterday, they said angle way.
0: Because the bite man was wrong.
1: They said triangle way.
0: It's sad. It's a sad story. It's a sad thing.
1: Somebody say a probox?
0: Yeah, no. It's a CRV. It's a CRV, but there was a white vehicle in front of him, and it was like, you know, like him a splice.
1: Yes.
0: Cut and go through.
1: But so it's what it is. Watch the video. Yesterday you were commenting on something you didn't know about.
0: Yeah, I didn't watch it. I only saw the picture that she showed.
1: You were commenting on a picture, which is crazy, by the way. But anyways, you watch the video. No?
0: Yes.
1: Do you have the same...
0: Yes, the Batman is wrong. The Batman is wrong.
1: So you don't think that the CRV man was wrong as well?
0: The CRV man, he might go over, but I don't know. Basically, the indicator. I didn't see the indicator from what
1: there
0: I
1: was
0: saw.
1: None, my dear.
0: I was told
1: that indicator now.
0: It was. Let me put it. It's alleged.
1: It's alleged.
0: Based on somebody said it to me yesterday that some investigation or the other showed that the person had on their indicator. I don't know. I don't know if it is true. I don't know. However,
1: that is why they wanted the original video.
0: All right.
1: So it can be spiced.
0: Okay, so, what my understanding is of this matter, you know, a lot of the drivers, they do that kind of thing. He's trying to beat the truck and the other vehicle in front of him. So it's like this, you know, they just cut in,
1: mm-hmm.
0: and he was going fast. What I look at, I saw when the video capturing the bike man coming up the stretch. For me, I surmise, and it's just me. I surmise.
1: That's your opinion, so guys. Yes, it's an opinion.
0: Right. So I surmise that whilst he was coming up, while the bike man coming up, the driver, because he's moving fast and his whole entire mindset is to slip in and move. So by the time I'm glancing, probably estimating the distance of the bike man, then to glance the distance between him and the truck and the vehicle in front of him to splice through. However, unfortunately, and I said it's very unfortunate, that at the time when he shift over, that the bike man was just pretty much right on his heel. And why I say the bike man is wrong, the bike man should have never been in the middle, riding on the white line. That's not according to the road code. So he's wrong. The bike man was wrong.
1: I agree.
0: Totally wrong. And I cannot give him any right where that is concerned. The road code says it's either you're on your, you keep well to your left, or if it's a dual carriageway, you are on, you have to be behind and you have to be one car length away. He was speeding down the stretch in the middle. Anything can happen, any car can play. That was a careless move on the bikes, man, and end of the thing. And then you had a passenger. And I bet the passenger did not have on any helmet.
1: I saw the video. No, I didn't see any helmet.
0: So these things. So I cannot say. And for the people said that the bike man, the van man never stopped. I realized that he didn't stop for real. But he's an old man. And I think the old man did the wisest thing of not stopping. Unfortunately. And go find himself to the police station if that's what he did. Because if he had stopped, he could be mobbed on location. Something could have happened. So if him drive and go find himself to a police station and report the situation, yeah, report it and say, well, then this happened and that happened.
1: Up until news time yesterday, there was no report.
0: He didn't make any report?
1: Up until news time yesterday.
0: Wow.
1: Today, no, I'd have to do my checks and run phone calls and do the research and all that to find out.
0: But the truth is, in all honesty, we can't beat on it. The bike man wrong. And it's something that, and recently coming this morning, I was in a taxi and this bike man was passing us and then passed, I go up the line right in the middle. And a vehicle was, somebody gave another vehicle way to back out of where they were to come on the main road. And the bike man was shutting up in the middle, same way.
1: I guess he didn't see the video.
0: My point is, you cannot, you do not ride because you don't know which end or what card would be played. You don't know. And no matter if the man even glance and look and saw him, the man estimate him, okay, him the all way down, so me can make my move and go chase before him reach. So all about this is the judgment, probably on the man, on the CRV's end of the deal, misjudgment.
1: Misjudging, using his mirror to see that a bike is approaching.
0: You can misjudge something because the saying is you're a driver, Lexi.
1: Mm-hmm.
0: Things appear much closer than what you see in your mirror. That's what they say.
1: Mm, yeah.
0: Right. So sometime I did the judgment and he felt like because he was going at a speed and I saw the white vehicle in front of him. I don't know if it was a Noah van that was in front of him, but the vehicle was in front of him and he was going faster than that vehicle, so he went over on the other end, you know. It's a sad case. When I saw it this morning, somebody sent me the video this morning.
1: Here we are going yesterday without watching the video.
0: No. The person didn't even listen. Brother, yo, my girl, Jesus, sure. You just wanted to get at me. No, but the silly thing is, what me and try to explain to no, and online, and then I make it look like something I understand. No, road code.
1: All I was saying is, they said they did see the video. That's what I wanted.
0: Yeah, but Miss Crass, they make it look like something, say something wrong, brother. I never said nothing wrong. Me have to make it understand it 100. Miss a person, you have to read the road code, know the road code. If you know the road code, you don't do crazy things. Less accidents happen. That's what I believe. So then I read the road code. Okay, reminding you guys that the lawyer should be coming on this morning. So you got to stick with me here. You know, we don't want to miss it. But it's time for our weather. Lord God, man, that talk about things and realize the weather time now. Okay, so for Thursday, October 15th, 2026, here we go. A trough and a low-level jet stream across the Central Caribbean. The trough is expected to linger for a few days, while the low-level jet stream is projected to weaken on Friday. 24-hour forecast this morning. Isolated showers across sections of eastern parishes, otherwise partly cloudy, becoming windy. This afternoon and evening, mostly cloudy with showers and isolated thunderstorms. across sections of western and north central and hilly areas elsewhere. Windy conditions expected. Tonight, partly cloudy. Maximum temperature expected for Kingston today, 32 degrees Celsius. Maximum temperature expected for Montego Bay is also 32 degrees Celsius. Maximum temperature expected for Maypen Clarendon is up for 34 degrees Celsius. And for Mandeville, 31 degrees Celsius. 3 days forecast starting tomorrow, Friday and Saturday. Isolated showers across eastern parishes, otherwise partly cloudy mornings. Mostly cloudy afternoons with showers and isolated thunderstorms across sections of most parishes, especially western parishes. Nighttime showers likely across western parishes. And then on Sunday, partly cloudy morning. Afternoon showers and isolated thunderstorms across western parishes and hilly areas elsewhere. Other current regional weather feature: ridge across the Gulf of Mexico, an area of low pressure across Colombia. And that is that for you right there on our weather update, right here on Central 96.3 FM Jamaica. Oh boy, what a thing. It is Request Thursday, guys. Make sure you send up your song request and let me get them quick. And look here, you know. I don't want to not have the songs them early up. Please, 876-347-4201. That's 876-347-4201 for the song request if you want to send it via WhatsApp or... You know, those of you on TikTok and YouTube, hey, good morning to you. Good morning, and welcome. All right. So, oh, Jesus. So, Lexi, tell me something. Have you seen Auntie Rhonda?
1: No.
0: You've not seen Auntie Rhonda?
1: No, I haven't. No,
0: why is it that Auntie Rhonda is MIA for this longest time now?
1: I have no idea.
0: She know that she's my Chinese girl. Ching chong kon yang ya. She know I need my Chingwa. What is Chingwa though? What is Chingwa?
1: You gotta ask Auntie Rhonda.
0: I mean, I've got to ask Auntie. So I'm not Ching kon yang ya.
1: But you don't know what you're saying. You don't know what you're saying. What if you're saying something bad?
0: I don't even know. That's why I want Rhonda. Rhonda! Ching kun yang, kan yang kun ying. Ming kun. Where
1: Alex
0: is...
1: Queen Bee's not here, guys. So when these things are happening, let's take me out of the studio.
0: I've been talking Spanish for the past couple of days now. I need... It don't mean nothing, yeah. One Aji tell me, say, don't mean. Where is our Chinese tutor? Chinese teacher? Her Chinese? Where is Auntie Rhonda? I didn't curse words while I was saying, no, you don't. So I'm good to Ching Kuan, ya. Ying Kun Ying Kang Yang Sang.
1: Dear Santa, can you please stop? Because we don't know what you're saying. May I take myself out of the head up a car? If that
0: means
1: something bad,
0: Ninkuina.
1: Oh my God.
0: Adjuranda.
1: Somebody said too much African movie. African movie.
0: No, it's not African. Where you get
1: this African? Is not African. This is African. I don't know what it is.
0: This is not African. Don't do that. This is Kunyang Kingya Sunye. Ningyang. When Kingyang Sunsi. Jo Shang Hao Yang Ha Ying Kanya.
1: It ain't even funny. It ain't funny. I ain't laughing.
2: saying.
0: You're here. Teacher, come on. I'm on something. Cressley, I'm on something, man. Somebody said, mind the Chinese, they sue me.
1: I'm not a part of it.
0: It is alleged. Can I use a legend in this?
1: Somebody say, want to miss Stenshi.
0: I will say that.
1: My husband.
0: Say what?
1: Want to miss Stenshi.
0: She nyang nying ye. You don't know me. me know how to talk Chinese.
1: You don't want to hear me miss Stenshi.
0: I'm going to go to Uncle Wenji. Lexi, look at this one. Miss Rosny, you gon' Miss Rosny, you gon' call Uncle Wenji.
1: Wait. Oh God. Oh God.
0: Randa. Raptor, you are the cause of this. You were MIA for a couple days now. And you know something we need with Chinese updates of language. You are the cause. You are the cause. Miss Tenchi. If anybody call me essence again, me uno. My name is Tenchi. You gotta put a little twist on that and make sure see it go up in your nose. Tenchi.
1: What? I said, Uncle Wenji, come for your picture there.
2: I said, Lord have mercy.
0: What did you say? Come no, give me the Lord. You don't have mercy. I said,
2: sure.
0: You may not understand them people. You say, Shiling
2: Liang He.
0: Liang He.
2: Yeah, say it fast now.
1: Hope you say that fast.
0: The one, no, hello, no, sir. Oh, no, sir. Showa. Xiang Li. Xing Lang Li.
1: Hello,
0: No.
1: Now let me off, Brenda.
0: Look, man, let's see.
1: Because I don't know what you guys are talking about. I ain't nothing.
0: No, Lexi.
2: Fix
0: your face.
2: You're good at Spanish, though.
0: Lexi, fix your face.
2: You're good at Spanish.
0: Lexi, please.
2: See, when you study it, it comes easy. I still don't know everything.
1: I will not study French.
0: What do you mean you won't study?
1: You won't study that.
0: Try
2: it. She saw that so I was talking.
0: Okay. Come give me the Lord have mercy again, yeah? So shower. Me have to remember shower, like labor right.
1: So shower.
0: Labor right. No.
1: Mercy.
0: Anytime you want to remember shower, just remember labor right. Shower, labor right.
1: No, shower. Lord, have mercy.
2: Shower.
1: What is shower?
2: Lord have.
0: Shola. That means Lord have.
1: Then if you tutor,
0: I feel
1: like this.
0: Then what should we expect if we do? Comes on, Shola.
2: It's Shola.
0: Shola.
2: Shawni. So, Shola.
1: Shola.
0: Shola. Lexi, what, come on. You're in the class. Shola,
1: show me poverty.
2: Yeah, glory to God. I'm done.
1: Chat.
2: I'm done.
1: Show me poverty.
0: No, Shaula. Look here, I'm alone in the class. Don't look at Lexi. Because right now, Lexi gone. No. Look here. Shaula. You give me it again, Shaula. May I have the people in phone that the lawyer will call because I don't understand enough. Lord have mercy. Come, Shaula.
3: All right, let's say it simpler. So it's Z-H-U. So, Zau.
0: Zaula.
3: Zauna.
0: Oh, Zauna.
3: Zauna.
0: Zauna.
3: Liangmi.
0: Liangmi.
3: Liangmi.
0: Liangmi.
3: Liangmi. Look at that.
1: Hello.
3: Guys.
0: No, I can't do it. It's not, come on, chop. I am learning. Me chew it. Me can't take it.
3: So,
0: zona.
3: Listen again.
0: Joa.
3: Listen. Joa.
0: Joa.
3: Joa.
0: Joa.
3: Joa.
0: Joa.
3: Liang Minwa.
0: Joa. Liang Ningwa.
3: No, Ningwa. Niangwe. No. Joa.
0: Zhaowa.
3: Zhaowa. Liang Ming.
0: Liao Ming.
3: Like I said, Liang Ming.
0: Liao Ming.
3: Yeah, but you have to.
0: Like Ming the Merciless.
3: Yes. So
0: Liao Ming.
3: Wa.
0: Wa.
3: Yeah. Zhaowa. Liao Ming Wa.
0: Zhaowa. Liang Ming Wa.
3: Yeah.
0: La la la la la la la. So Zhaowa. Liang Ming. Liang Ming Wa.
3: Yeah. Zhaowa. Liang Ming Wa.
0: Zhaowa. Zhaowa.
3: Liang
0: Mingwa. Y'all mean what?
1: You don't tell me give up.
0: Yo,
3: Lexi.
0: So,
3: Lexi. Yeah. So the way Lexi in
0: Show what? Y'all mean what?
3: Zawa.
0: Zawa.
3: Good night.
0: Zawa. Y'all mean. Y'all mean what?
3: Zawa.
0: Y'all mean what?
3: Zawa.
0: Where is Queen B? Hey, Lexi, now play with the thing. What are you playing
3: for? Lexi, Lexi.
0: Lexi.
3: Lexi.
1: Has left the seat.
0: Has left the building.
1: The only thing I hear,
3: Bop.
1: Is Showa. Show me.
0: No, it's Zawa. Liang Ming. What? Zoa, so says S-Z-Z-O-U, so I'm saying, Soa, Liang Mi, Wa.
1: Soa.
0: Let me say, Soa, you all mean Wa.
1: Soa, you all mean Wa.
3: Lexi, Shaola, Shaoya.
1: Shaoya.
3: Jaoya.
1: Jaoya.
3: Uh-huh. Liang Ming.
1: Liang Ming.
3: Oh.
1: Oh, I don't know. Just tell me, while. You don't say I change your mouth.
3: No.
1: Every time
0: she says Zawa.
3: Zawa.
0: Zawa.
3: Zawa.
0: Liang Mi. Liang Mingwa.
3: Zawa Liang.
1: Yes, every time she tell me, she says, she give me one next sentence.
3: No.
1: Hello. Auntie Randa, make sure I say it. No, we had two times we say it.
3: She said Zawa, which is Z-H-U-A. Zawa. Liang Mingwa. So what is W-O?
1: What is what?
3: What? Lord have mercy. He just
1: mercy
3: said Lord
1: is
3: have
1: what?
3: Mercy. Yes, mercy is what? So Liang Ming Wa is Lord have mercy. So Zhaowa, Liang Ming Wa.
1: No, you said Liang Ming Wa is Lord.
3: Liang Ming Wa.
1: So what
3: Lord.
1: Is Zhaowa?
3: Zhaowa is Lord have. So mercy is Liang Ming Wa.
1: Oh. Okay.
3: Me dear.
0: So what? Liang Ming Wa. So what? Liang Ming Wa. Is Lord of Mercy. So what? Liang Ming Wa. So what? Liang Ming Wa. Anyway, it is time for the Legal Edge. And of course, Legal Edge is brought to you by Tile Watch. Covering your property needs with ease. Good morning.
4: Good morning.
0: Zhou Shanghao.
4: I don't remember the response in Chinese. No, that part I remember.
0: Then that's all you need for you right now, Joshua. No, because you don't, I'm certain you don't want to learn what we are learning right now. The one who say, Lord, have mercy. You so.
4: Oh, But it's not Chinese this time. It's a whole different language.
0: No, it's Chinese actually. It's another one of the Chinese language that we're learning this morning. Zhou Liang Ningwa. Liang Mingwa.
4: So, I will catch that one
0: another time. It's over to you.
4: Thank you so much. Always such a pleasure. You know, if it is that I ever come on this program and feel a little down, the moment I start talking, I feel so alive again. Thank you so much, Ms. Dawkins, for that.
0: You are so welcome.
4: Alright. So, last time we spoke, we had a nice conversation about survey diagrams, and we, you know, discussed how important it is to have your boundaries rectified, know where you know that what you are on is indeed your property, and, you know, get all your things together in terms of your diagram. So today we're going to be doing another area that I think is pretty much important, just as important actually, but a lot of persons don't always understand the necessity of it, and maybe hear the terms and don't really know the true meanings of it. So today we're going to talk about your valuation report. So you have a survey diagram. It shows you the boundary, but today we want to go a little bit into your valuation report. And some people may know it outside of Jamaica as an appraisal. So your appraisal is the equivalent of the valuation report. So in Jamaica, we say valuation report. And when we're overseas, most persons in the US, that's what they call it, an appraisal. Same document, same effect. So what your valuation report provides is a formal documentation that is usually prepared by a qualified real estate valuator. And it pretty much gives an estimate of the monetary value of the property on a particular date or at a particular time, right? It is based on several factors, and we'll talk a little bit about it as we go along. But in Jamaica, a valuation report becomes very important when we're buying property, selling property, inheriting property. So somebody left something for you. If you're transferring the property, if you're getting your titles for your property, you will need to have this particular valuation report to assist you in going forward. Now, there's something that I know that persons may probably be a little bit confused about. When you say valuation report, we may also hear something said market value. People hear market value, you will hear like unimproved value, those kind of things, and you're not even sure. Improved value, these terms are thrown around so often, and sometimes you don't really get what it is. So your market value is usually the value that is in your valuation report. That is the valuer is now saying, listen, that valuator is now saying to you, listen, based on the market conditions, based on what is going on in this particular area, this is what your property is valued at today. It's usually something that's current. So if you have a valuation report and 6 months has passed, we're generally going to say that's outdated, or maybe a year. You know, some places will take it at a year. Some places will take it at 6 months. But beyond a year, it's usually outdated, because we know, especially in this time, the values of properties change so randomly. You're almost wondering, wait, 3 years ago, this place was so updated. Whoa, 3 years ago, a property was valued at $5 million. And 3 years later, we are now at $8 million. Property values are going up. So we want persons to understand that your valuation report is very important. And of course, you know, I am going to tell you to go to the expertise. A lawyer should not be providing a valuation report for you unless they are a licensed, qualified valuator. But you generally would have to go to a licensed, qualified valuator. And I always say, get the professionals. So don't bother with the village lawyer and the village valuator. Say, yeah, man, you see, your land valuable was 8 million, man. About that it would have gone for. No, that is not a proper valuation. All right? So we're going to talk a little bit about your market value, your improved value, your unimproved value, just to let you understand some of these terminologies. All right? So let's start with our market value. So your market value is usually what is happening in the market now, and they, based on similar properties in the area, similar, you know, what they're being sold for, that's kind of what you get. So in your valuation report, you will realize that's probably like maybe around the back, usually around, you know, closer to the last page, you will have the number that tells you what it is, what it should be sold for, and or what it is valued at, right? So that's your market value. Your market value is usually current, so it's not something too far behind. It is usually what is the current rate. So you know, you said the going rate, that's usually your market value. What's the going rate? Now when we talk about improved value, your improved value is very similar to your market value. It's the same kind of value. It really means the improvements that you put on the land. So your market value is going to show the land, the house, how many bedrooms. Usually in a valuation report, you see all the pictures of the house. So you will see the picture of the kitchen, the bathroom, outside, the area. And sometimes you may even see where there might be comparable, what we call comparables. So our comparative studies, where you see the other properties that were sold in the area for a certain amount of money that might be similar to your property. So you have a three-bedroom, you have a three-bedroom, you know, two bathrooms, a kitchen, and you may see comparative properties. So, you know, another property that might have three bedroom with one kitchen, and you know, but instead of two bathrooms, you have one bathroom or something like that, and you get something very similar. So you have an idea. You get, it gives you a comparative kind of idea of what other properties similar to yours. So if you have a five bedroom, you can't compare your property to a three bedroom or a two bedroom. If you have, you know, a pool in your backyard, you can't compare that property in value to something that doesn't have a pool. It doesn't make sense, you know, because you know pools and will bring up your value. You may have a property that has, you know, specialized water tanks, solar heating system, all these kind of things. These are taken in account when it comes on to the value of the property. So your market value, that's, those are the things you're thinking about. Your improved value, same thing. So it's different word, very much conveying the same thing, speaking about the same things. The word that I want you to know very well is your unimproved value, which is very different from your market value. So for those who own property or has ever paid property taxes or, you know about land or has, you know, purchased a property or transferred a property, you will know that you have to pay your taxes, and you will have to have something called a tax receipt or a tax certificate. And this document generally has a figure on it, and persons you will see it says that this is the value of the property. So you see value of land, and you tend to see a figure. So the figure would be like 650,000, 1 million, 2 million, 3 million. And you will see that value and say, oh, yeah, man, me know my property value because me see it on the tax receipt, or I saw it on the tax certificate. And the tax document says 5 million or 500,000. So that's what it's valued. Now, I want to say to you that you must understand that the figure that is on your tax receipt or your tax certificate, or you get from the tax office, is not the same as your market value. They are two different values. First. Secondly, the value that is on that tax certificate is actually value of the land alone. So what we would say, so land. So it doesn't have anything to do with the house that is on it. It doesn't have anything to do if there's a pool, a carport, whatever. It has nothing to do with that. It is the value, just the source of value of the raw land, the land itself. So you would say, huh? The land itself? Then why I need the value of the land itself? The value of the land itself is for tax purposes. So that's why it's on your tax bill or your tax certificate or your tax receipt. That's exactly it. So your tax number and whatever figure is on that tax number speaks to only the land itself. So if you have a quarter acre land and on your tax roll you see 500,000, that is just speaking about the quarter acre that is there and the land itself. So that value is given by the government. It's usually the government that does this valuation. And the National Land Agency Valuation Division is the body that is responsible for that. So I think about some 7-8 years ago, I can't remember how long ago, we had a whole valuation of the entire Jamaica. And they went through and it was, I think some persons may have seen some increases in their property taxes and they said, taxes has gone up. That's usually what drives up your taxes. I think we're due for one because I think there's some time ago, I remember there's some talk about getting, having those valuations redone. So ever so often, the government do it in a certain amount, a particular amount of time to get the value of the actual land itself, and that's what comes on your tax document. So that doesn't have anything to do with your market value. So you may look at your tax roll and you think your property value is $650,000 or $1 million, and you say, boy, and that missing value of land, $1 million, oh, just $1 million, or okay, $1 million. However, if you are to do a valuation report through a licensed valuator, it will probably be a totally different figure, because now the valuator is going to take in consideration the land itself and whatever is on it. So if it's a 2-bedroom, 3-bedroom, 1-bedroom, upstairs, downstairs, underneath the toilet, all of that is now taken into consideration on that property. So you can imagine, you are there saying, boy, my land just value on $1 million, because you saw that figure on your tax certificate or on your tax receipt. So you're just working with that. But when you go to an attorney, the attorney said, well, we have to do a valuation report, and you look, the valuation come back to $15 million, and you say, well, I know that is a $15 million property I'm sitting on. Yes, because you saw the tax receipt and you thought it was the same thing, that, you know, it's that's a figure that refers to the value of your entire property. No. So let us understand it. You know that I have to take it very simple. So let us get it right now. The value of the source of land, it's what's on your tax receipt. The value of the land and everything that is on the land itself is your market value or your improved value. So the one on your tax roll or tax receipt or tax paper is called your unimproved value. And when you think about the word unimproved, means that nothing don't go on the land yet, and what we are valuing is the land itself and not what's on it. So you'll find that as the land value go up, your tax value may go up, and it may increase your market value. But your market value and your tax roll value is not the same value. And it's going to become very important, because when you're selling, of course you want to sell your property for the market value. Would you want to sell your property for the land alone and you're giving a house on it? No. So what's on your tax roll is generally not it. But let's say, though, you had a piece of land and you didn't put any house on it yet. You didn't put any structure on it. You didn't do anything with it as yet. And you say, you know what? I want to sell this piece of land. What is on the tax roll may guide you, but I would still say contact a valuator, because the valuator may have a more updated value of that even naked land, source of land. The valuator may have a higher value of the land, because the government's value would have been some years ago. So even with naked land, you might want to, because you may be selling a land that you think it's 1 million, but it's by this time it's valued at 2 million or 1.5. So you miss out. You'd lose out on some money, right? So what you want to make sure is that you are aware that that value is not the value you go tell anybody. If you have improved it, if you have a house on it, so you don't tell nobody the value that's on the tax roll. Say, yeah, man, it's 1 million my house value because I see it on the taxes. So as of today, I will not hear anybody talking about their tax roll value when they have house and things set up on the land, right? So you want to make sure you understand that your tax roll value is not the same as the value that is on your valuation report. I hope that you guys understand it. I had to get that distinction out. So we're going to talk about what your typical valuation usually have your report, because most times people are not so much interested in the tax roll value of the land. People want to know what is the market value, and that we work with, right? Because the market values with a little bigger money, and you want to know what is the true value of the land and the house and the pool and the car porch and everybody on the land. So we're going to talk about a valuation report. Generally speaking, reports look like a little booklet. It's a little thick. It has several pages in it, sometimes even 15 to 20 pages. It identifies the property, gives the location of the property, the lot number, your address in full, that kind of thing. It shows the land size and it gives a description of it. So it's going to tell you like what roads have access and that kind of thing. It also speaks about like nearby amenities. Did you know that if certain amenities are placed in your community or in your area, that will push up your value of your property? Yes, amenities will really push up value of property. So let's say I am living in St. Mary, and the government decides that they're going to build a big stadium or the airport that's in St. Mary. That's something too. The government said, you know what? We're going to build a brand new stadium, and we're going to put it in St. Mary, for example. Or we're going to build, we're going to create now a new museum, or, you know, something that is going to, a hotel is going to be built. A brand new hotel is coming up, private sector. Somebody's going to build up a hotel. Those things push up the value of your property. So you might be here sitting on a piece of land having your two-bedroom valuing at 5-10 million this year. Next year, by the time the hotel done bill, your property value got double because of the amenities that's in the area, because of this new, you know, additional improvement to the area. So when you get your valuation report, it will show you certain things around the area, how the area is developing, what developing things are in the area that is probably going to push up your value. It also shows you if you have certain planning and permitted use, whether the property can be used for residential purposes, agricultural purposes, commercial purposes. You know, Jamaicans don't always know these things, but planning zones are important. Zoning, residential versus commercial versus agricultural, those kind of things are very important when it comes down to what kind of property. So you see, if you have your house and you want to put on a shop, and you go, the zoning, you may need to make some amendments to what we call a restrictive covenants. You may be able to make, you will have to now go and get some amendments done. Jamaicans don't do that, you know. Most of us, we just put up and we just fix up. And then when you look, parish council or a municipal corporation, some people still call it the parish council, but it's the municipal corporation. When you think about it, they can now come and say, listen, this area is zoned only for residential purposes and you have to now remove this wholesale or shop or whatever it is you have put to cause it to now become a mixed zoning area, you know, to now introduce commercial when it was only for residential, and vice versa, because some areas are zoned as commercial areas and businesses are expected to operate in those areas. Earlier we spoke about comparables or comparative properties thing, you know, and in the valuation report you will literally have that. So you'll have where, you know, they show you some estimated values of properties that probably sold recently that are similar to yours. The actual monetary value is based on the valuator's opinion, but to be very honest with you, all the valuations, you know, if it's a, you know, licensed valuator, it's generally in the same region. So if you had a valuation done last month, don't go find another valuator and go do a next one this month. Chances are the valuators are going to come back. You know, maybe it might come back a few dollars difference, but it's usually the same kind of figures that they're going to come back with. So going to a different valuator may not help. You just want to make sure this one is a licensed one. You have to also know that if it is that you're going through like a sale of property, there are certain mortgage companies who would have a list of their own authorized valuators. So you can't bring any and any valuation. You may have to get that list to know who is the authorized valuator for this particular bank or this particular building society or whomever you are getting the money from. All right. Now, the valuation report, it will tell you the methods that they use, any sort of limitations or any assumptions that will affect the area. So you should read your valuation report, right? You should read your valuation report. Now, why do you think that these valuation reports would be important? Think about it. If you are buying or selling land, it helps a buyer to determine whether the price they're asking for is reasonable. And then it helps the seller to establish a defense. No, you know, when you think about it, a proper selling price or asking price. So you, the seller, may now put yourself in a position where you're not overpricing and you're not underpricing. So you're not, you know, make it excessive and you're not losing out either. So the market value now help each party to get a fair price. So you're buying, you're selling, very, very important. All right. Inheritances and estate matters. I know I just have 3 minutes, but I want to kind of go through because this is important. When there's a landowner and somebody passes and we now have to figure out, you know, how to transfer or how to get these properties out from through the estates. When it comes on to the taxes, to your legal fees, to the registration, these are all based on percentage rates of the market value. So a lot of these are based on percentage rates of the market value. So your valuation report is going to become very important once it is that we're now talking about passing properties, somebody die and I'm leaving it in a will and all of that. So when you're going to do your administrating of these properties or getting these properties over to who is to benefit, you are going to need a valuation report. We touched on this a little bit earlier. If you're obtaining mortgage or financing through any company, the lenders are going to ask you to get a proper valuation done. And this will enable them to know what it is that they are going to give you, how much money, and if it is worth them giving you this money for this property. So no mortgage company is not going to give you $50 million and the property value $45 or $40. No, they're giving you what the property is valued at. All right? It also helps you in any sort of subdivision and development ideas that you may have. So let's say you want to subdivide something, or you, when you get the piece of land, you're going to develop it, you're going to put more apartments, or you're going to put whatever you, the actual valuation report actually has information concerning things like it is an area that can be developed, subdivision can happen, that kind of thing. So your report gives you a lot of information. It helps with legal disputes and co-ownership. So persons are able to negotiate buying out of each other if there's a challenge, any sort of division of money, that kind of thing. So you know what value you're working with, so you can say yes, ma'am. So your report gives you a lot of information. It helps with legal disputes and co-ownership. So persons are able to negotiate buying out of each other if there's a challenge, any sort of division of money, that kind of thing. So you know what value you're working with, so you can say yes, man, it's

0: valuation reports in hand, guys. If it is that you're on a piece of land, even now on a piece of property, you're living in a home, you can do a valuation report. You don't have to be buying or selling. You can actually do it just to make sure that you know what it is that you are sitting on, or what it is that it's. So values, very important. The bottom line, I know I just have like probably 50 seconds. The bottom line, your valuation report helps you to understand what your land might be worth. It helps you to make informed financial decisions, and it helps to reduce in any sort of disputes or issues you may have concerning your value. So, if you're selling, you're planning to do any sort of co-ownership mortgaging, you must make sure you ask yourself, are you getting the proper land, the right amount of land for the right amount of money? You must make sure that what you are buying is indeed worth it, and what you are selling is indeed worth selling for, whatever figure that is. So we are right up on the 11 o'clock. Thank you so much for listening. I hope you learned something. I hope you grasped something today. I hope something was clarified. And I thank you so much, my dear Miss Dawkins, for having me on today, The Essence.
1: You are absolutely welcome. You are so, so, so, so welcome. And of course, say to you, happy Heritage Weekend to you.
0: Thank you.
1: Because I won't see you again until next week, Tuesday, right?
0: Next Tuesday.
1: Oh, by the way, before we run off, give your number one more time so that the people could, you know, get you on your number.
0: Okay, so you can give us a call locally, 3876-388-7738. So you can reach out to us at Tattoo Watch at 388-7738. Or you can call from overseas at 914-874-3784. And awesome. Both numbers are on WhatsApp. So for those who can't, you know, call straight, they're on WhatsApp. You can reach out to us. Thank you so much.
1: All right. Have a good one.
0: Yes. You too. Have a great day. Bless you. Take care.
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0: 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Okay, so we are back and we are ready. Please sit down, miss. Where are you going? You're not allowed to stand. You stand, you make me nervous. Why are you laughing?
1: You don't want me to go?
0: I don't want to. It's Thursday. When you leave, you make me sad.
1: But I'll be back. Look on the bright side of life.
0: The bright side is that you'll be back all of next week. We're doing it next week.
1: Fast,
0: will you come tomorrow?
1: I don't think so.
0: What could go so? She's not coming tomorrow. Oh my God. Anyways. All right. So let's get on with it. Let's get on. It's time for To Know Is To Know. Okay. Here we go with To Know Is To Know. As usual, a wonderful, wonderful way to be rapping with my colleagues here in studio. I tell you, I learned something today, something new from the Chinese world. Don't ask me what go again, because I don't remember. And I will just tell you something like, oh my God. Oh, I can, yeah, Shauna. I don't remember, yeah, man. I'm in the order. It's still going to take me a little time. Anyways, let's get on with it. All right, so we're going to be looking today on... We are still in the animal kingdom, okay? The animal world. We'll soon be out of the animals airing in a little while. So, we have, of course, the most useless. They say they have the most useless animal in the world. Means them not have no use. Like, I don't know why they say useless though. But let's hear what they have to say. Okay. So here we go. So no animal is truly useless, and that's the truth. They are not truly useless. But animals often labeled most useless include the koala, giant panda, sloth, sunfish, and blobfish. Usually due to low activity, odd diets, or inefficient movement, though each still plays an ecological role. Why useless? Is misleading. Biologists emphasize that no existing species is actually useless. Every animal fills an ecological niche. Nutrient cycling, vegetation control, seeds dispersal, or maintaining food webs. The label useless reflects human-centered judgment, not biological reality. So we put that absolutely clear. They are not totally useless. However, let's look at some of the animals commonly called useless. And of course, we have the koala. And this is one why people perceive that they are, you know, useless, and the ways in which they would, think of them being useless. Sleep, the koala, are koala.
2: Koala.
0: Huh?
2: Koala. Are you trying to say koala?
0: Say it for me, sister.
2: Koala.
0: Let the Lord use you.
2: Koala.
0: Koala. Okay, good. Thank you. That's why you all are here, you know. Yes, koala. But, you know, that's two vowels beside each other, O and A.
2: Yeah.
0: And one of them silent. So it couldn't be kala?
2: No.
0: Why not?
2: That's not how English works, my dear. No.
0: No, English stress out people. Anyway, let's get to... that's not... Let us not even start it. All right, so the koala, that's the right word?
3: Koala.
0: And I know, me know somebody that said it wrong, you know, because me said, Auntie Rhonda look upon me like she said, what are you saying? What is that? Not, I don't think that's it. Yeah. I love my colleagues, I tell you. Okay, so koala sleeps up to 22 hours a day, low energy lifestyle. Up to 22 hours a day. I want a long time that we sleep, you know, brother. Eats only eucalyptus, which is low in nutrients. Often perceived as unintelligent due to smooth brains. Ecological role now. It helps regulate eucalyptus forest growth. Then you have the giant panda. Carnivore digestive system, but eats only bamboo. Yeah. Most eat up to 38 kg of bamboo daily. That's the giant panda. They must eat up to 38 kg of bamboo daily. Very low reproductive window. Their ecological role, though, bamboo forest maintenance and seed dispersal. So easy, they got some use. They got some use, man. Then we have the sloth. Extremely slow algae growth on fur.

0: Boy, I tell you, I'm under great scrutiny this morning. So, extremely slow algae growth on fur descends once a week to defecate, risking predation. They are blessed. Ecological role for sloth supports unique algae, moth, and nutrient cycles in forests. Then you have the sunfish, Mola Mala. Or Mola Mola. You know, is this Spanish? Is it Spanish or Chinese? You are, I don't know. Anyways, sunfish, awkward swimmer with a stumpy fin, drifts with currents and often appears confused. Their ecological role controls jellyfish populations. Number 5, blobfish, often cited as most useless due to appearance. However, the ecological role, deep sea scavenger, helping recycle organic matter. Yeah, organic matter. Then you have summary. Here we go. While many lists humorously labeled animals as useless, scientific evidence shows each species contributes to ecosystem stability in ways that may not be obvious to humans. So you dare not call the creations of our Abba Father useless. They have their purpose. You have some to clean up the mess, some to create the mess, and some to eat some. Some are meals for some. I'm just saying, man. Well, that is that for To Know is To Know. If you, of course, as always, if you knew it already, know it again. But if you don't know, like me, now we all know. Alright? So let's go with alright, wanna remind you guys that it is, what you call it, no? Request Thursday. Let me see if I find any request. Number to send your request to. Tia. Oh, Tia, you are it, man. Alright, so let me see if I can find where the requests are that I can actually play them. I think somebody's, is this a vote at 11:00? Somebody's is voting for JT Child, praise the Lord. Alright. I don't know if that counts. Okay. All right. So, before I get in, usually before I get on with the request, I play a couple of songs. And let me just get with it what I felt like I wanted to do earlier. Oh, we go again now. Yes. This is what I wanted. Here we go.
1: To sign my name.
0: I wanted was to just go here a little bit today and then. So I'm waiting on you now to send your. I'm starting with two songs. So 876-347-4201.

0: the voice of the late Kokodo. We're getting into the requests right after this. The number again, 876-347-4201 to send your request to. There's a few on YouTube and on TikTok. Send over no request quick and fast. Here you are. Quick and fast. That's the same thing. But it's just how we are, Jamaicans. We just do it that way. We Jamaicans.
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0: 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Good morning, Brother Leonard.
1: Good morning, energy lady, full of energy active.
0: Wagwan.
1: After this morning, after Reverend sent to mash up the radio, mm-hmm. You just come finish it. Queen sister, and just come finish it. What that the wind go get when he come back?
0: Oh, Jesus. In good, man. In good. May I tell you, in good, good, good, good, good. And may I tell you, say anything we happen in a central, just call Lexi. She got this. Lexi is like, you know, she she's the bee.
1: No matter what you say,
0: yeah.
1: Yeah, man. Reverend sent us one story this morning. We don't have foreign artists. Man.
0: What about a foreign artist now? Where you go?
1: One foreign artist in prison over there. And he meet up and do those.
0: Lord God. Yeah.
1: Reverend sent to us when some people to say your time, when you receive your goal coming, then coming out your way.
0: Yes.
1: If you're not strong, you give it up.
0: Not true.
1: You remember the lady was saying yesterday morning in the fasting, do not be destructive. They say, me not know. They say, when I'm cooking, DJ. But then say, lick doodles. And doodles bust in head and get one more here.
0: Diddy, you're talking.
1: Diddy.
0: Is there no trouble when no trouble you?
1: This is one piece I said this morning. There you one lady coming in now. Slappy mess.
0: Me dear? Lord God, you can't manage something there, no?
1: Mister, the essence, one sitting is story good done.
0: I know when him get is that gonna come out again until 2029 they say.
1: Yeah.
0: He was to be out what next year or a year after?
1: Did it dry out? It was unfair when you know, they want yes. Them want did if you have one and them have one.
0: Oh,
1: Jesus. Yeah, well, if you go to that Jamaica. It's only one way that they could hear us and listen to one Jamaican. Any other nation, they could have get away with it. But you know, and did they saw, I have freedom, I mean, I have freedom. And listen to Jamaican, I blood. They say, one sick man, so they say, we have to adjust in the spiritual realm, we have to keep focus. No make nobody.
0: And lose it, that's true.
1: Just what I'm thinking, man.
0: Mm-hmm.
1: Me here, from Monday, but I try to get to you know, with some here, some topic there. Add topic them. But, found perfectly into one of the topics, you see. Member Paul. Have a problem and then friends and they move it. God couldn't move it. But there are some situations where God use it to bring us stronger, make us stronger. Remember Job's situation, it also makes Job stronger and more trust and confident in him. There's a lot of female minister now. I mean, I talk about good minister and a strong man like, you know, man of God.
0: Mm-hmm.
1: And they are going through some issue. And God allow it. Yeah. Especially time in life where the elderly then reach certain things, however they call it, after they reach certain age, that eat, just eat a certain thing happen to them body. And they are ministering with that situation. They are still ministering. So there are some things that God, that people are saying, don't do this, yeah. When you do certain things, God give you knowledge and if you use it. And if you use knowledge to prevent the cause of a life, another life, and prevent suffering, God speak to you and God give you, you knowledge. Use it wisely. You see what I'm saying, sister?
0: Yes.
1: Use it wisely. God talk to you, and if you use knowledge wisely, nobody can come tell you, say, nobody should come tell you, say, God say. No, God use things in a different term. Sometimes he say, lick your rock, another time he say, speak to it. Don't it is any word. So if we can understand the mystery of Almighty God, yeah, what the book Bible tells us, you know, in

0: Hosanna. Hosanna 4 verses to that. He said the people perish because of knowledge.
1: Mm-hmm.
0: Lack of knowledge makes some people. I remember a young lady. Two young ladies in our community while I was a little child. And one of them strung in the Lord and her sister. And the young lady married. And her husband strung where they said fire people and little one fire for that in her two young people. And the young lady died of childbirth. So sometimes if you may use knowledge in what you do, people will make it to where you should not have, could have been prevented. And whatever you use knowledge to prevent, to save a life or to prevent suffering, follow God.
1: Oh boy.
0: Now make people say that this and that. Remember, there was times when a woman was prevented from going to the house of God. And God people give people knowledge how to a woman at certain time, a woman certain things, and she not happy, so nobody can know. Because God people give people knowledge. And a woman can't up there, and she's strong and up and down, and you don't know, say, at that time, at the moment, that knowledge. You see what knowledge is?
1: Yep.
0: So we have to think carefully in what we are doing. I know my people tell us, why this God is against God. God. No, that's your knowledge.
1: Mm-hmm.
0: So use it and use it wisely.
1: Okay.
0: Bless up yourself, sweet sister.
1: All right.
0: Focus, oh. Mommy, and meditate upon the words you mean.
1: That's
0: be
1: right.
0: Strong.
1: Yeah,
0: happy
1: man.
0: Birthday to, what's her name again? Our sister there.
1: Lexi.
0: Lexi, I went on Lexi's birthday yesterday.
1: No, sir. Lexi's birthday was from last week, Wednesday.
0: Okay.
1: Was it last week? Yeah, the seventh. It was last Wednesday.
0: I hear a lot of people call and still, okay, just still wishing her happy birthday.
1: Yeah.
0: I tried to call. The man, my one come up short, you know.
1: Oh, when is yours?
0: 22nd.
1: The 22nd? Okay. Next week.
0: The 22nd of this month. October
1: people,
0: man.
1: October people. And I dangerous to tell people. I'm wicked like a thief. Anyways.
0: Silent River.
1: Silent River Run. Oh, no. October. Especially October, man. Hey, Lord have mercy. So you say. Let me go take your people. Let me go take your people. I'm called. Goodbye. Have a good day. May I start the topic there with you. Later. All right. Central 96, good morning.
2: Yes, good morning.
1: Hey, Auntie Chung, how are you?
2: Well, I got some line this morning, but a bit stressed.
1: When
2: I listened to Mrs. Weber this morning, Lord, don't I have tears in my eyes like Brother Royce, and that's my song this morning, with tears in my eyes.
1: With tears in my eyes?
2: Yes, Brother Royce song. You know that one? With tears in my eyes, oh Lord, this heart is burning.
1: Let me see if I can. I doubt if I have it in my collection, but let me see if I can find it for you, though.
2: Please hear my cry. You don't pick up for this?
1: Yeah, man, I know it, but I'll get it for you. I will, if I don't have it, I call Uncle Winchy. I know he has it.
2: Okay.
1: Yeah. So I got you.
2: All right.
1: I got you. Okay. All right. Again, the number to send your request to is 876-347-4201. That's 876-347-4201. Saying good morning to those of you on TikTok. Good morning via Central 96.3 FM Jamaica and also on YouTube via Central 96.3 FM Jamaica. Good morning to you. Welcome, welcome, welcome. Remember to subscribe. Remember to like. Remember to top up that screen. And the more top you top the screen, the more others will join in over on this side of the vineyard. All right, top up the screen, then, man. Yes. So, we appreciate that. All righty. So we're going to get into the request. We don't have much time. Coming up on top of the hour, it will be, of course, Jam in 5. All right? So let's get with this. Desmond Porter. And you know Desmond Porter will be all being well and equal December 5 at the Anglican Church Hall. It's going to be a great night. It's going to be an awesome evening.

0: That's the sound there of Desmond Porter. All right. So again, I'm telling you that we're playing the songs in the order in which I receive them, okay? In the order in which I receive them. Let's go.
1: Hey, hear me good now.

0: All right, so I realized that I was getting a call from the international line. Could you please give me a few more minutes, like right after the news, because we're getting ready for the news now. And for those of you that are calling locally as well, sorry, I can't take your call now. We are getting ready for the news coming up in a little bit. So after the news, I'll be with you, okay? All right, so... let's get with this. Going to take a break. When we come back, news.
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A very pleasant afternoon and welcome to Jam in 5. TCN's residency not up for disclosure, says Chong. The local of the first batch of 22 third country nationals, TCNs, that arrived in the island on Monday will remain concealed, says National Security Minister Dr. Horace Chang. Responding to questions posed by journalists at a post-cabinet media briefing at Jamaica House Wednesday, Chang maintained that though he is aware of where the TCNs are being housed, it's not his privilege to announce where they are. The group, which arrived under an agreement signed between the Jamaican and United States governments in June this year, comprises of 15 males and 7 females, representing 7 nationalities. According to the government, under the agreement, up to 25 asylum seekers who have unresolved migration cases in the U.S. will temporarily transit through Jamaica en route to their home countries every 2 weeks. But Chang on Tuesday shared that he is unaware of when the next batch of TCNs will arrive. Trump scraps plan to live stream execution after backlash. In Washington, United States, the firing squad execution of a convicted military base shooter will not be live streamed. U.S. President Donald Trump announced Thursday canceling a contentious plan by Defense Secretary Pete Hegseth. The move of live stream Nidal Hansen's execution was widely opposed at home and abroad, prompting outrage from both U.S. Democratic and Republican politicians, the Catholic Church, rights groups, and the United Nations. The cancellation is a blow to Hegseth, who is already under fire over the settlement Iran war and its fallout, which are weighing on the Republican Party's chances in upcoming midterm elections. Hansen will die as scheduled by a firing squad, but this event will not be streamed, Trump said in a post on his Truth social platform. And finally, Clarendon Monroe records wins in the Custer Cup. Former champions Clarendon College and Monroe College recorded wins over Manchester High and defending champions St. Elizabeth Technical High, Steph, respectively, in Wednesday's round of matches in the ISA de Custer Cup football competition. Clarendon beat Manchester 1-0 in Mandeville for the second time this season to take the lead in Group 5 with 6 points. They had also beaten Manchester in the Ben Francis Cup quarterfinals. At Monroe College, the hosts beat rivals Steph 2-1 to join Frome Technical at the top of Group 1 on 6 points each. Nicosi Fonset converted a penalty for Monroe, while Kajay Williams scored the other goal. McGath High and Ocherias High also recorded consecutive wins in Group 4, beating Techfield High and Dintel High, respectively. Jim Mitchell scored 4 goals for McGarth in the 7-0 trashing of Titfield, while Alex Williams, Joshua Wilson, and Romario Williams scored 1 goal each. Ocherias beat Dintel 2-0 at Draxall to join McGarth on 6 points. At Jarrett Park, Omarion Jemison scored twice to lead Rosay High to a 2-0 win over St. James High, who suffered

consecutive defeats in the round. Jemison opened the scoring in the 16th minute before securing the win with his second goal in the 87th minute. Russia rebounded from a 2-1 defeat to Manning's school at a week earlier. Williams Nib Memorial also bounced back from their loss to Brownstown, recording a 2-1 come-from-behind win over 10-man Cornwall College in Martha Bray. Glenmuir High were held to a nil-all draw by Central High in Maypen Derby, while Denby High beat Knox College 2-1 at Kirkvine Sports Club. And that wraps it up for Jammin' 5 right here on Central 96.3 FM Jamaica. Do join us again this evening for more news in details with Alexia King-White. I am Dahlia Dawkins. Good afternoon.

Artist, Memories Jr., Ian Reed, Kenesha Reed, Ubi, Diane Henry, and much more. 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

Alrighty. Alright. Okay. We are getting into now the requests again. Just a bit of correction. It's Rossi's High. You know? Yes, Rossi's High. Got it a little bit off. So it's Rossi's. Thank you, Miss Grassley. Rossi's. All right. So we are going to get into the request again. We are ready. Are you ready? I'm ready. This one. Laugh after the enemy. Here we go.

0: good afternoon.
1: Good afternoon to you. Good. How are you doing?
0: No, so your turn, DJ. good afternoon. Bad sir.
1: Good afternoon. We are coming from Uno school.
0: I know, right? Oh my word. How are you?
1: I'm blessed, giving God thanks. What you do?
0: I am doing well myself, to God be the glory. Can't complain, not complain. Could have complained, but me chose not to complain.
1: No. It better you not complain.
0: Yeah, man, that's a Mitch. I chose not to.
1: Listen to me. He says in everything.
0: We should.
1: We must.
0: Give thanks.
1: We must. Trust me, my sister. Sometimes you're looking at it and say, God, how much we need to thank
0: you? True. Because it hard some of my time. Mm-hmm. It hard some of my time.
1: Yes, it hard.
0: It hard.
1: It hard, man. I will never tell you that it is easy, because it is not.
0: Mm-hmm.
1: But listen to me. Whatever we are going to go through, or whatever we are going through, he's right there.
0: Yes.
1: And when he said, give him thanks, let us follow his word.
0: Yes. True.
1: Yes, ma'am.
0: Mm-hmm.
1: Yeah. Just touching base with you today.
0: Yes, ma'am.
1: And could you please play me a song today?
0: What song would you want me to
1: play? Keep my family safe.
0: Oh, yes. Okay.
1: Yeah.
0: All right. Yeah. I got you.
1: All right. You know, have a blessed one.
0: You too. Have a great one.
1: Yes. All right.
0: Alrighty. All right. So let's get back with this one for laugh after your enemy. After the enemy.

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And you want to see how Auntie Rhonda broke down and broke out in studio on this one. I tell you, lovely one, Auntie Rhonda. Again, playing them in the order in which I receive it.

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0: Hey, saying good afternoon to Anne Marie Barrett.
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0: Lord, keep me in your will so I won't be in your way. It's a serious prayer, you know. A very, very, very serious prayer. All right, so let's take another one. I tell you, beautiful song selections this afternoon.
1: There are some things

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0: Is he real? Is he real to you? I mean, this is not just play. This is not just entertainment. It's not just a habit of going to church every Sunday. Why don't you just get up and tell 7 people that God is real?
1: Indeed, God is real. I had to do a double take on that one. I tell you, it is 15 minutes going up to the hour, 1 o'clock, here on the Big Bad Central 96.3 FM Jamaica. God is real, for I can feel him deep in my soul. My God. We have a little time to go, just so you know. And we don't have much request today. I don't know why. Where y'all at? Y'all not be requesting today, man. You're gonna leave me on my own. That not sound safe, you know. That don't sound safe at all. We're almost out with the requests for today. And space is there. We have until 2. So you are the DJs, remember. You are the selector. Today, I'm only playing what you asked me to play for you. So, text in or call. You can text 876-347-4201. That's 876-347-4201. Text in and we can get on with it. All right. I was asked if I could do a song. I can sing my own song request. And the person who asked me about that is your time. It's your time. So you're going to call or what? You know, call in the next few minutes. About another 3 minutes or so. Make it another 5 minutes. Call in. Because you're going to sing your song today. For song request. Gonna sing me a song. All right. So we get on with it with the songs that we have now. And we keep it going for you. Here we go. This one is Fugitive. Bridget Blocher.
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0: 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Hello, good afternoon. Hold on.
1: Hello.
0: Hey, good afternoon.
1: Good afternoon. Okay, can I hear? I want to hear.
0: I want to hear.
1: Yeah,
0: I want to hear. Okay.
1: Okay, yeah, right.
0: All right.
1: Bless up.
0: All right.

0: All right. So I told the caller that the person that texted in to say they wanted to sing their song. And you haven't called in yet. It's time you can call in now while the door is open. Okay, let me see here. Central 96, good afternoon, good afternoon, good afternoon.
1: Good afternoon, good afternoon.
0: Me say you did odd for losing, you look a spot, you see, auntie. Hey! Come true, big artist, me singer. They don't. You want me to put you on, you know, the big MC style? Ladies and gentlemen, boys and girls, put your hands together and help me make welcome right about now, none other than Sim Sima. Take it away, Sim Sima. Praise God.
1: Thank you all for this opportunity.
0: Hallelujah.
1: Matthew 28 and I think verse 19 says, go and make disciples of all nations.
0: Amen.
1: So sometimes we need to use the opportunity and talk to somebody. So this is my song today.

0: else did you mention his name to a friend?
1: Pull it up, select.
2: Pull it up, pull it up, pull it up, pull it up.
3: Tune down.
1: I let go this one, yeah.
2: 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About you can't come. 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Nah, man. You have to go take it from the top. 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

0: thank you. 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
1: Oh, my word.
0: In Jesus' name.
1: But so Simsima.
0: Be the glory.
1: Oh, my God. That's a beautiful old school. You know, that's an old school song, you know. Did you know that? You just sang it, but I'm still asking you if you noticed that was a old school song, this in a sister. Old school. Wow, I'm telling you.
0: Wow.
1: One of my fave.
0: Well, I tried to find it and I didn't find it. I sent you one time and I didn't hear you get to play the one that says, "There's a God somewhere. There's a God somewhere."
1: Are you sure? You have to go send it back. Send it back again.
0: All right, darling.
1: All right, mama. Take care.
0: All right, mama. Yeah.
1: Yeah. I have to drop it. Golly. I gotta drop it again.

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Oh my God.

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1: Good afternoon, my dear.
0: Good afternoon, how are you?
1: I can say anything from Jimmy for me, please.
0: Go again for me?
1: Jimmy, anything from Jimmy.
0: Jimmy.
1: Yeah.
0: All right.
1: Call it from Jersey.
0: All right, no problem.
2: What about Jesus? Did you mention his name to a friend? Did you warn?
0: Central 96, good afternoon.
3: Dear Saint, I just want to thank Simpson for that.
0: Look here, no man.
3: Yeah, man. I'm glad you're playing it again.
0: Yes, man.
3: Yeah, it has blessed my soul, man. Trust me.
0: Really, really did. It blessed mine, too. If you see me pull for it, you must know. She did an exceptional job. Thank you for calling Auntie Chong.

I wonder if Sim Sima was a part of this group back in the days. I'm telling you, she did an exceptional job with this song. Did you tell someone about Jesus? Thank you so very much, Sim Sima. Beautiful rendition. A beautiful rendition. You bless my soul, young lady. Tell you now. Bless my soul. I said now. All right. So we keep it going for you. This one now for Evangelist Carr. Here we go.

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Ortiz, Membris Jr., Ian Reed, Kenesha Reed, Ubi, Diane Henry, and much more. 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Don't

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1: Okay. And reminding you that following after this, you know, Auntie Rhonda will be coming up next with Kidsbreeze Global. I hope you are all ready, children, parents. I hope you are ready for Kidsbreeze Global. Yeah. And so as we continue, going to be taking this one from the top for Evangelist Carr. Here we go.

0: right, so it's that time for your food, your health. You know, I almost say to know is to know, but I mean, you know, it's to know. It's not to know is to know, but you know, we know when we know, right? It's time for your food, your health. And today, quite interesting to me. Quite interesting to me. I don't know if you've ever had it before. I'm not sure. I'm not certain if you've had that tea before. I know I've never had it, but you can tell me. You know, you can always send a message and let me know exactly what it is that you've had, if you've had it before, and what it is like for you. However, we're going to be looking at passion flower tea. Have you ever heard of passion flower? Is it the same thing as passion fruit? That I don't know, but maybe Auntie Chung or Lady Parchment, Auntie Dor, you know, y'all can tell me whether or not it is like the passion fruit tree or the passion fruit, and you know, they take a leaf from it. I don't know, but or the flower, or what the passion flower is. You can tell me if you are aware. However, now passion flower tea, quite interesting in terms of the benefits that it offers. So passion flower tea offers benefits such as reduced anxiety, improved sleep, relief from menopausal symptoms, lower blood pressure, anti-inflammatory effects, and potential support for skin conditions, seizures, and cardiac rhythm regulation due to compounds like flavonoids, alkaloids, and antioxidants. So the key health benefits now. Number one, reduces anxiety and stress. Passion flower tea has calming properties that act on the central nervous system. Flavonoids such as sherricin help increase GABA activity, reducing anxiety and stress, widely used for anxiety relief and mental relaxation. We are talking about passion flower tea. Number two, improves sleep and treats insomnia. It improves sleep and treats insomnia. So a person suffering from insomnia, you know, it seems as if it will help you. So known for sedatives effects that help with insomnia, helps regulate cycles through GABA modulation. Studies show reduced symptoms of insomnia. Number three, eases menopausal symptoms. Helps with hot flashes, insomnia, irritability, and mood swings. Supports neurotransmitter balance and hormone regulation. Again, talking about passion flower tea. Number four, it lowers blood pressure and support heart health. It acts as a vasodilator and a cardiotonic agent. 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Then you have number 7, may help prevent seizures. Some flavonoids have anticonvulsive properties, may reduce frequent and duration of seizures. And number 8, may help, additional potential benefits, that's for number 8, may help with ADHD, addiction, and mood regulation. Contains antioxidants that protect cells from oxidative stress. And in summary, passion flower tea provides a calming anti-anxiety, sleep-enhancing, anti-inflammatory, cardiovascular, and menopausal system relief benefits, supported by its rich profile of flavonoids, alkaloids, and antioxidants. That is passion flower tea. So with me not knowing what passion flower is, I went to look, and now I'm seeing it's a flower actually. So it has nothing to do with passion fruit or anything like that. It's a flower, as it says. A purple with a little green or cream around it. So purple on the inside with a little cream or greenish looking at the tips of the flower. Yeah. Beautiful. That's what it is. They have this purple look. Purple. So if you I don't know if you've ever seen it, let me know. If you know that plant, if you know that flower, if you have that in your backyard or front of your yard, you know, let me know what it is like, if you've ever had it before. Those are the health benefits, though, of passion flower tea. Maybe you've heard of it, passion flower tea, you've never had it, and you're uncertain. No, you've learned something. The benefits of drinking passion flower tea. Oh, my God. Passion flower tea. Beautiful. All right. So, quite interesting, I tell you. Alrighty. So, that is that for your food, your health, right here on Central 96.3 FM Jamaica. Let us take a break. When we come back, we'll have more in store for you.
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0: All right, so as we continue, news just in of an accident happening right there at Freetown. That's somewhere in Clarendon here. Freetown at High Pro, coming off the highway. And according to the reports that I'm having here before me, that it would appear that the driver is motionless. They're unsure if the driver is still alive. We pray that he is alive. We pray that he is alive. Not sure what the cause of the accident or how the accident happened, but I do believe we will get some further updates later down as to this matter happening right at Freetown, right at iPro. And you know, we're out there, so is iPro. You can go back over to the highway and you can, you know, go onto the highway where you exit the highway and you can drive going back into Old Harbor area. That's right out of iPro, right? A big iPro. So once you are going out there, you're going that side, you're listening to us, you need to approach with caution. Take it easy. Don't bother speeding out there now. You know, you don't know what you may buck up in. So, that's that. We'll get some further information where that is concerned later down. Again, we pray that the driver is okay. You know, we pray. Wow. Spoke about the bank man and that girl. It's crazy. Gotta be more careful. All right. This one from Jim Reeves.

But I tell you, I love how our family is taking me old school today. I tell you, I may have to just have an old school day, you know, man. Earth has no sorrow. Don't worry about it.

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That's a fact. 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This came to let you know, we have all have troubles, trials, and tribulation. And many times you don't know about your neighbor until you try to tell them your trouble. And when you find out their trouble, you have to just hush. You find out that you ain't got nothing. But I came to tell you, just in case you don't know, take your burden to Jesus. Your burden, he will bear. Tell him your sorrow. Your sorrow, he will share. He's waiting to bless you with his outstretched hand. Tell him your trouble. He will understand. Oh, yes, he will. Give God a hand for that. Come on, put your hand together. Come on.

0: You gotta let you know that if you hear me a guanso with it, you know me a guanso, you know that it gotta be something connecting me with this song, right? It's the likes of Apostle Purge and Lady Purge with this one, Jesus Showed Up. It's gonna be taking us out this afternoon. Of course, the name is The Essence. It is almost, well, it is that time for me to get on out of here. Gotta say good afternoon to you, Reverend Purge. You're chewing back. Why? I gotta lick this tomorrow again. I gotta do it tomorrow, man. When I go along with myself, you know, I said tomorrow, I tension Friday, I'll be a things of one with, you know what I mean? We're going station at, we have to call the fire brigade and everybody have to just on position and location, and we're going with self. Again, big up Lady Crossley on this one. That's her request, and she's taking us out for today. Jesus Showed Up just in time. Who sing this? You know, then you not hear me calling him. What could have caused all of this? No. Apostle Purge. If you want to find it, go on YouTube. If you want to see, go on YouTube. It's Apostle Purge.
1: Jesus showed up
0: with Lady Purge. Jesus showed up and he fixed it just in time. All right, so the name is The Essence, guys. Catch you tomorrow, same time, same place. You know the drill. Tomorrow will be High Tension Friday. Aunt Rhonda comes up in a little while with Kids Breeze Global. So remember, children, come on out. Parents, remember to allow your children to call in. If you're overseas internationally and you want to call in, the number is 718-725-8947. That's 718-725-8947. Okay? You can call in and participate. And of course, locally, 876-347-4201. Until we meet again, the name is The Essence. Have a great afternoon.

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Hello, everybody. In my heart to stay. Welcome, our wonderful children. Welcome to Kids Breeze Global here on Central 96.3 FM Jamaica, the friendly voice of Central Jamaica. It's your one and only Auntie Rhonda. I'm behaving like Kiara now. Lord have mercy. Yeah, man. Welcome, one and all. Yes, children, welcome to Kids Breeze, your safe space, your smile, the place for you to be yourself, the time for you to boost your confidence and learn and have some fun. You understand? Yes, children. Welcome to another edition of Kids Breeze Global. Yes, today is going to be a fun day. We will be learning about our Jamaican's culture. We will be celebrating our Jamaican's culture today on Kids Breeze. I know many of us are going to school at the moment with our Jamaican colors. Yes, because we are celebrating at our schools one by one. So, yeah, man, today we are going to be celebrating Jamaica. We're going to be learning about our culture, our food, our music, our language, and the things that make our, you know, our little island so special. So get ready to learn, laugh, and also guess what? Today is Spelling Bee Thursday. Learning every day. So yes, we are going to tune in. We're going to turn on our listening ears and we are going to learn. So just be yourself and tune in. But firstly, I just want to say, Uncle Wayne G, big up yourself, sir, one and only CEO and or boss for Central 96.3 FM Jamaica. Big up yourself, sir. Hope you're doing all right. And to servant leader, how are you doing today, ma'am? We are always for obey, even when it's hard. 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How are you doing over there? Yes, welcome to all our TikTok family over there on Central 96.3 FM and YouTube. Hello, everybody. It's another edition of Kids Breeze. So parents, let our children tune.

tune in for a time of fun and laughter and joy and educational purpose. So yes, today is your day, children, children. Yes, mama. Tune in with Auntie Rhonda, man. Tune in.

0: All right, my children. So, remember Auntie Rhonda says that today we will be learning about our culture. Is that right? Yes, we will be learning about our culture. So, the first thing you know, we are going to talk about our tips for children. Yes, so the topic is be proud of your Jamaican heritage. Yes, children, that is your tip. Be proud of your Jamaican heritage. Children, always be proud of where you come from. Learn about Jamaican's history, respect, and you know, respect our national symbols and treat everyone with kindness. Remember, being Jamaican is more than, you know, enjoying our food and music. And I'm not gonna lie, you know, Auntie Rhonda loves the food, and I know you love the food too. You understand? So yes, we should love what we see. It is also important for about showing respect, helping each other, working hard, and caring for our communities, right? So here is your challenge for today. Ask your parents or grandparents to tell you one Jamaican tradition they enjoyed when they were younger. Yes, when they were your age. So make sure you ask grandma and grandpa, great grandma and auntie and uncle and mommy. Yeah, man. Yes, so be proud of your Jamaican culture.
1: It's pure and true. A to Z. I'm learning every day.
0: I am proud to be Jamaican, aren't you?
1: The truth,
0: we are proud to be Jamaican.
1: His word I'll see. God loves me.
0: Remember, you are beautifully and wonderfully made in the eyes of the Lord. So be proud of who you are.

All right. So parents, come to the front of the class, please. This segment is for you with our tips for parents. So parents, knowing that we are going to embrace our Jamaican culture today, yes, we would love for our parents to teach our children about our culture. Yeah, man. I think we lack that. We lack that nowadays. We don't teach our children about our culture. We only tell them to go to do a play. Parents, we only go to tell them to go to do a play. And that's not enough. We need to sit. You know? One beautiful gift we can give our children is knowledge of their roots. Parents, yeah, man. Teach them Jamaican folk songs, you know, traditional games, local stories, and the meaning behind our national symbol, right? Let children spend time with their grandparents. Let us teach them that our elders have every single knowledge, because I don't have all the knowledge, you know, that's why I have to call upon my grandma sometime. You understand? Let children spend time with their grandparents and other family members who can share stories about their life in Jamaica. Years ago, man, years ago, these conversations will help children appreciate their heritage and understand where they come from. Remember, in appearance, when we teach our children about our culture, we help keep our Jamaican traditions alive for the next generation. Yes. So we need to do so. We need to do so. So parents, let us not just run them outside. Let us not just run them outside to play. Let us help them. Let us help them to embrace the culture. Teach them about, you know, Jesus, I will have something, you know. But let me just touch one. Teach them about the folk songs. You know, teach them about the folk songs. Teach them about them. Teach them about the folk songs. Teach them about the dance that we used to do, the dinky mini. You understand me? Teach them about the food that you used to eat. I'm young, you know. Auntie Randa young, you know. Yeah, man. Auntie Randa young. But listen, I can learn. I can learn. It's never too late to learn from my elder. It's never too late for me to learn from other parents. So parents, let us embrace our culture to our children so that it can be passed down to the next generation after generation to come. You understand? So yes, let us keep the culture alive. Yeah, man.

All right. So let's go. So children, remember Auntie Rhonda says that today is Jamaican Heritage Day here on Kids Breeze Global. Yeah, man. And remember, we have a wonderful segment, which is Spelling Bee Thursdays. Mm-hmm. Today is Spelling Bee Thursday, and I want every single children to be ready for this segment, because I have 8 Spelling Bee words, and I have a bonus word. Ooh, I wonder who is going to win the bonus word. Last week, Kiara won the bonus word. Yes, she won the bonus word. She did. So, we are going to have that today. Mm-hmm. But at this time, it is now 4:16 p.m. here on Kids Breeze. Yeah, man. Kids Breeze Global here on Central 96.3 FM Jamaica. The friendly voice of Central Jamaica. So, children, get your books, get your pencils, and get ready for Spelling Bee Thursday. Yeah.

All right. So it is time for Spelling Bee Thursday. So children, make sure not pay attention. No, pay attention. Sharpen your pencils, exercise your brains, and get ready to spell. Because today's words are inspired by our beautiful Jamaican culture. So I will say each word. Yes, and I'm going to give you the meaning. And I want you to use it in a sentence. When you spell the word, I'm going to tell you the meaning, and you're going to give me a sentence. So listen carefully and then try to spell it correctly, all right? So remember, I am going to give the word, and when you spell the word, I'm going to give the meaning, and I'm going to give Auntie Rhonda a sentence with the word, all right? So listen carefully.

All right. It is now for the first word. The first word is Lord of Mercy. Who can spell the word Jamaica for me? The word is Jamaica. Jamaica. And you know, they used to call it, what they call it, Imica. Imica. That's how they used to spell it. That's how they used to say it, you know, Imica. I learned that from an old person, from an elderly person. So yes, children, your word is Jamaica. The number to call, 876-347-4201. And the word is Jamaica. Call in, children, call in. Lord have mercy.

Yes, the number is 876-347-4201. And the word is Jamaica, Jamaica, Jamaica.

And yes, for the person who is asking, how can I be a sponsor? Alrighty, yes, we do accept sponsors for Kids Breeze Global Program. All you need to do is to call the office number, which is 876-648-1578. Or 876-849-9833. So if you would like to be a sponsor for the children's program, go ahead. So yes, children, the word is Jamaica, Jamaica.

0: Hello, hello, caller. You are live on Kids Breeze.
1: Hi, I'm Kiranda. It's Butterfly.
0: Hello, Butterfly. Am I speaking to Mary?
1: Hello, Aunt Kiranda.
0: Am I speaking to Paula?
1: No, Aunt Kiranda.
0: Am I speaking to Butterfly Kiara? Hi, Kiara Butterfly. How are you?
1: I'm fine, thank you.
0: Awesome. And I'm doing wonderful, my dear. I'm doing wonderful.
1: I'm awesome.
0: Yes, you are. And how was school today?
1: It was awesome, just like being with you.
0: Oh, yes, ma'am. Lord have mercy. Yes, Kiara. So today is Spelling Bee Thursday, and your word is Jamaica. Can you spell Jamaica for me?
1: Yes, I can.
0: You can? All right. Spell the word Jamaica.
1: J-A-M-I-C-A.
0: Spell it again. I didn't hear you clearly. Good job! You spelled the word Jamaica. And remember, Jamaica, this is the meaning. Our beautiful island, our country, Jamaica. So, Kiara, can you give me a sentence with the word Jamaica?
1: I love to be in Jamaica.
0: Yes, me too. I love Jamaica too, my dear. I love Jamaica. I love the food. I love the music. What do you love about being a Jamaican?
1: Well, I love the music.
0: You love the music?
1: Yes.
0: Lord have mercy. Do you know a music that you can tell me about? Can you sing a music for me?
1: I sing the Bob Marley one.
0: Okay, go ahead. Let me hear you sing the Bob Marley.
1: Yay,
0: come again.
1: One heart, let's get together and be alright.
0: Oh my God, that is one love, one heart. Let's get together and feel alright. Yes, my dear. Tune in, darling. Tune in for the next word.
1: Okay, can you play Bob Marley song, that one that I just sing?
0: Of course, my darling. No problem. Let us get to the next word. Lord have mercy. Alrighty, my darling.
2: But only two little ducks came back.
0: Oh, my Lord. You hear what you say? No, listen. On here, Kiara, she said, Auntie Rhonda, can you play the song One Love, One Heart? Let's get together and feel all right. Yeah, man. Yes. We shall be doing it. You're going to do that, you know. You're going to do that. Uncle Angie, you hear what your baby said? All right. She wants to hear One Love, One Heart. Let's get together and feel all right. So, yes. The next word, though. Thank you, Kiara. The next word. The next word is, how are you doing, Minister J.A.? How are you? How are you doing, Minister? So, yes. Our next word for our children is culture. Who can spell the word culture? Who can spell the word culture?

Yes, the word is culture. Who can spell the word culture? The number to call is 876-347-4201. Call in, children, call in and spell the word culture.

I saw somebody in over TikTok spelling the word, but her baby is shy. And I understand that we are shy. I know. But I'm gonna say your word, all right? I'm gonna say your word. So the word is actually culture. And she spelled the word culture. She actually typed it right, you know. But she's shy. She is 9 years old. And she's shy. The word culture is spelled C-U-L-T-U-R-E. And the meaning is the traditions, customs, and the way of life of a typical, of a type of person, right? Or people. So the sentence is, Jamaican culture is rich and colorful. So yes, yes, yes. So that is the word culture.

All right, all right, all right. The next word is music. Who can spell the word music? Yeah, man. We love some music. We love music. Come on, children. The number to call is 876-347-4201. So call it and

me. So Yama, and the word is music. And the word music means sounds arranged to create a song or rhythm. And the sentence, reggae music is popular around the world. And you spell the word music, which is M-U-S-I-C. That is the word music. Yeah, man. So the next word is, let's see who can spell this word. And guess what, no? It is the bonus word here on Kids Breeze, 4:31 p.m. Who is going to spell the bonus word? The bonus word is, Lord have mercy, Jesus. Yes, he Who can spell the bonus word for me? The bonus word is... independence. Who can spell the word independence? Who can spell the word independence? Who is going to win the bonus word today? The bonus word is independence. The number to call to spell the bonus word is 876-347-4201. Who's gonna call in and spell the word independence?

0: Hello, hello. You are live on Kids Breeze. Who am I speaking to?
1: Zuri and Shakur.
0: Hi, Zuri. Hi, Shakur. How are you doing?
1: Good.
0: You're good? How was school today? Oh, Lord. Alrighty. So, it is now for the bonus word. And the bonus word is independence. And we're going to take turns, alright? So, let's go from oldest to youngest. So, Shakur, you are the oldest. Can you spell the bonus word? Independence. And if you get it right, sir, you have won the bonus word for today's Kids Breeze. Independence. Take your time, sweetie. Don't rush. Take your time. You're rushing. Okay, would you like to go again? Alrighty. Oh, you're breaking up. I can barely hear you. Shakur, can you hear Auntie Rhonda?
1: Yes.
0: Alrighty. So speak up closer to the phone, alright? And spell the word independence.
1: Okay.
0: Oh, Lord, I can barely hear you. The moment you reach in the middle, your voice is gone. Oh, Lord. Alrighty. Let Zori try. Zori, can you try?
2: Break the word.
0: Mommy, I hope you're not telling them the answer, you know. Uncle Wingy, we punish you, you know. Alrighty. So, spell the word independence. Hello? Oh no, where do you guys go? Lord have mercy, I can't hear them, y'all.
2: Oh, she's not hearing you.
1: Huh?
2: Hold on, let me take it off the car.
0: Oh, Lord have mercy. Hello, hello, can you hear me?
3: Hello?
0: I can hear you. Okay, I can hear you guys now. I can hear you. Can you spell the word independence?
3: I-D-E-N-P-E-N-D-E-N-T.
0: All right, let's go again. Zori, let's see who spell it right. Zori, are you ready to spell independence? Alrighty, spell the word independence. I can't hear you. I can't hear you. Hello?
2: She's not hearing you.
0: I'm not hearing you, Zori.
2: You don't know what comes next.
0: Oh, that's okay. That's all right, darling. Let Auntie Rhonda tell you something. You see, once you try your best, only your best is good enough, my darling. Only your best is good enough. So I do not want you to feel bad at all. You hear me say? I don't want you to feel bad at all because you tried. And trying is what we want to teach our children. We're not teaching them to be perfect. Nothing is wrong with being perfect, you know, people. Nothing is wrong with that. But let me tell you, once they try their best, that's a good thing. You understand? So, we are going to break it together in syllables. All right, everybody ready for syllables?
1: Did you say independent or independence?
0: Dense, independence.
1: Oh, shoot. Where is I spelled it wrong? Hold on, let me try again.
0: Okay.
1: N-D-E-N-P-E-N-D-E-N-C-E.
0: All right, so the word is... independence. Only one letter. That's not supposed to be there. Only one letter. So guess what? Wheel and come again. You're going to wheel and come again and give somebody else a try. All right? So listen again, everybody. The word is... independence. So we'll come again, alrighty?
1: Okay. Wait, can I try again?
0: Of course, you can wheel and come again. You can call again, man.
1: Oh, call again?
0: Okay, yes, you can.
1: Oh, okay.
0: Alrighty. Oh my God. Listen, people, I'm a trained special needs therapist. I am a teacher. I'm a mom. I'm a therapist. So I know what it's like, right? I have been in situations, there are still words that I can't even spell. Okay. Okay, parents. So do not scold our children when they get something wrong. It's okay. Because having them, I think we're bouncing back to tip for parents. You see, when they get something wrong, do not scold them. As long as they try, support their effort and let them know you tried and that's okay. And let them know that it's okay to try and try and try again. If at first you don't succeed, try and try again. You understand? So it's okay for our children to keep trying and trying. All right? So yes, the bonus word is still in session. The word is independence.

0: All right. It is now 4:43 p.m. here on Kids Breeze Global. And guess what? It is time for our Jamaican culture. Did you know? So, yes, the bonus word is still open. For who wants to call in and spell the big bonus word, it is still open. Yes, it is. So, today we will be talking about our Jamaican culture. Yes. So, yes, children, it is time for you to learn about our exciting Did You Know? So, today we're learning about our Jamaican's culture. So, did you know Jamaica is famous for reggae music, and one of its most famous musicians was Bob Marley? Yes, you heard Kiara's calling and saying, one love, yes sir, one heart, let's get together and feel alright. So yes, Bob Marley sang that song. He is a famous musician, and Jamaica's national dish is ackee and saltfish. I love me some good ackee, man. I love me some good ackee. Yes. And Jamaica's national bird is the doctor bird. So, yeah, man. Hello. You are live on Kids Breeze. Hello, Shakur and Zori, how are you?
1: Hi, it's just me right now.
0: Oh, it's just you? Okay. All right, Shakur, you're about to spell the bonus word?
1: Yeah.
0: All right. So, spell the word independence. All right, so this is where we are going to learn with each other. Are you ready? So the word is in the, not in den, independence. So the meaning is freedom to govern oneself. And a sentence, Jamaica celebrates Independence Day on August 6th. So the word independence. So listen again. We're breaking in syllables. In. D.
1: P-E-N-D-E-N-C-E.
0: That's right. Independence. Lord have mercy. That is independence. And guys, Shakur and Zori is calling all the way from Orlando, Florida. Yes, big up you. You spelled the word independence, and I'm so proud of you because you have tried and tried and tried, and you got it. You got it, and that is something that we here at Kids Breeze is proud of our children for. They try and try again. This is their safe space for them to be themselves and to learn from each other, right? So thank you so much, Shakur. You got the bonus word for today, which is independence. Alrighty, thank you. Yes. He got independence. So yes, back to our Did You Know? Let us finish up our Did You Know, right? Because I was learning a lot, people. So yes, our national motto is out of many one people. That is our motto. Jamaicans speak patois. Also called, you know, Jamaican Creole, patois. Patois. Yeah, man, patois. And English is our official language as well. So yes, did you know Jamaica is famous for its fast runners, including world renowned sprinter, which is Usain Bolt. Yeah, man. Children, can you run fast as Usain Bolt? I know you can. So, yeah, man, that is our did you know? So, remember, our culture has many things. Our culture has many things. Wonderful food like ackee and saltfish, rice and peas, jerk chicken, you know, and many more. Listen, we love curry goat, you know, so, yeah. So remember, our culture is something to celebrate and to be proud of. So that is our Did You Know segment.

All right, so it is now 4:49 here on Kids Breeze, and we are going to have our tabletop and dustbin. So firstly, we are going to have our dustbin, which today's lesson, what we're throwing in, we're going to throw in bad habits in the dustbin. So children, today we are throwing in disrespect, bullying. We're going to throw in bullying, bullying, littering, and unkind words into the dustbin. If we love Jamaica, the land we love and should love, we must help keep our communities clean and treat each other well. So remember, don't throw garbage on the road. Don't throw the garbage on the road. Respect your surroundings and help keep Jamaica clean and beautiful. So that is what we're throwing in. Throwing in bad habits into the dustbin. So yes, or table talk. All right. What makes you proud to be a Jamaica? That is today's question on the table. What makes you proud to be Jamaican? Children, you see, if you could tell someone from another country one thing about Jamaica, what would you tell them? Would you talk about our food, our music, our athletes, our beautiful beaches, or our friendly people? You understand? I want you to think about your answer, and I want you to share it with mommy and daddy and tell them how much you love Jamaica, because there is so much to love about our island, our home. A lot to speak about. So yes, that is our tabletop and dustbin for today. Next up, we're going to have our tongue twister. That's what we're having up next.

0: Why Stacy and Big of a Salve? 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
1: Quack, quack, five little ducks. 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
0: Five little ducks. 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
1: Tickle your tail, bring the rhythm back.
0: Hi, Sean. Hi, Michelle. Chinita, how are you?
1: Five little ducks on the sunny way. Rock to the beat as them go out to play. Mama say, careful now, not too far. Count them back, tell me where you are.
0: Hey! But only four little ducks came back, my God.
1: How many ducks? One, two, three, four. Quack, quack, quack, alive.
0: I'm doing awesome, thank you, guys.
1: Right to the right.
0: All right, all right. It is time for our tongue twister. So, yes, children, children, our tongue twister. Let's have some fun with our tongues. Yeah, I want you to say this three times with me. Three times. We're going to say it slowly at first and then faster. All right. So, our tongue twister for today is Jamaican Jack jumped joyfully, juggling juicy jackfruit. So, listen again. Jamaican Jack jumped joyfully, juggling juicy jackfruit. So, that is our tongue twister. Let me say it again. Jamaican Jack jumped joyfully, juggling juicy jackfruit. I wonder if I can say it fast, guys. Let me try and say this fast. So, Jamaican Jack jumped joyfully, jungly. Mr. Jungly. Let me go. Let me say it again. All right, so let me say it again. Jamaican Jack jumped joyfully, juggling juicy jackfruit. Hey, I said it. Jamaican Jack jumped joyfully, juggling juicy jackfruit. Similarly, almost bite my tongue. Lord have mercy.

Yes, yes, yes. So that is our tongue twister for today. And it's now 4:54 p.m. here on Kids Breeze Global, here on Central 96.3 FM Jamaica, the friendly voice of Central Jamaica. Yeah, man, clock it. Lord have mercy. So yes, it is the time where I don't even like this part, the part where I have to say see you later. I don't, Uncle Angie, what if you talk? We need to talk. So yes, gentle people, it is time for me to say see you later. But before we go, It has been a wonderful Thursday. Yes, that's right. It has been a wonderful Thursday. And we've been here. We learned about our Jamaican culture. Yeah, man, big up St. Elizabeth. Anyway, I can't take the people at all. So, yes, we learned about our Jamaican culture, children. We tested our knowledge and had fun with our spelling bee. Children, never forget that you are special. Your education is important, and your Jamaican heritage is something to be proud of, okay? So, yes, ensure that you take the time. Parents, remember, you know, I want you to sit with our children, and I want you to tell them the fun things they used to do back in the day. You know, teach them about the Jamaican culture. Teach them some folk songs. Teach them how to do dinky mini. You understand? Teach them how to do, even when you're cooking, teach them some Jamaican dish. No, they're never too young to learn to cook. They're not, with Uno. Make bami, my God, make gizada, dukunu, make toto, my God, man. What's the next one? Blue jazz, Lord of his. So yes, hello, no, get rid of this. Makes sweet tomato, sweet potato pudding. Plant that. A long time. I said there's something. Rundong. Oh, children, rundong. Clunk it. Yeah, man. Let us teach our children how to make these things. Listen, my son loves the kitchen. You know what my son cooked? Give me last night. Hey, curry chicken back and white rice. Big up Najari. Yeah, man. Najari, big up yourself. A lot of mercy. So yes, people, it is time for Auntie Rhonda to go. So I just want to say thank you so much for spending this hour with me. Yes, Auntie Rhonda right here on Central 96.3 FM Jamaica, the friendly voice of Central Jamaica. I just want to say thank you to Uncle Benji. I just want to take the time to say thank you, Uncle Wangie, for giving me this opportunity. Thank you for giving us Kids Breeze, a program for children to keep learning, keep smiling, keep shining, you know, and to let them be themselves. We just want to say thank you to you, sir, for making it possible. Yeah, man. Thank you, Uncle Wayne G. And big up yourself. And also Caribbean Radio HD4. Big up yourself as well. Thank you. And also to the entire Central 96.3 FM family. 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And Church Without Walls Global. Thank you all so much. Until next time, keep learning. Keep smiling, keep shining, and always remember to be kind. Until next time, you know what we say. 1, 2, 3, Auntie Lulu, whoosh, I'm out of here.

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0: 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I am Alexia King-White, and today is Thursday, October 15. 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In local news, flight attendant arrested in alleged cocaine smuggling attempt. Gunman kills 38-year-old man at Portmore party. Consumers urged to return affected Tropical Rhythms fruit punch. PEP invigilators and examiners to receive outstanding payments by Friday. In international, mother in custody after 5-year-old girl found dead in Queens, New York. 3 children among 5 dead in U.S. elementary school shooting. Pakistan school collapse leaves 35 dead and over 50 injured. In sports, Walker Cup final to proceed despite Jamaica College appeal. Missed penalty cost Mount Pleasant victory against Club Sando. In weather, trough lingers as low-level jet stream weakens. 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
0: Do stay with us for the news in details.

Welcome back. Now the news in detail. A flight attendant has been charged following the seizure of 3.4 kilograms of cocaine, valued at approximately $2.9 million at the Norman Manley International Airport in Kingston. The accused is 49-year-old Troy Ingleton, a dual citizen of Jamaica and the United States. Police say Ingleton was preparing to board a JetBlue flight to New York on a Monday when irregularities were detected in his luggage during routine security screening. A subsequent search reportedly uncovered two packages of cocaine concealed inside a pouch. Ingleton was charged on Wednesday with possession of cocaine, dealing in cocaine, attempting to export cocaine, and conspiracy to export cocaine. Police say a follow-up search at his Kingston residence also resulted in the seizure of a licensed 9mm pistol and more than 120 rounds of ammunition. Further charges are reportedly pending. Ingleton is scheduled to appear before the Kingston and St. Andrew Parish Court on Tuesday, October 20. A 38-year-old man was shot and killed while attending a party in Portmore, St. Catherine, early Thursday morning. The deceased has been identified as Dwight Dryden, otherwise called Kiati and Roger, a laborer of Old Britain. Police report that about 1:30 a.m.

Dryden was attending a party along Bloom Grove Way in Reedspen when he was approached by a man armed with a gun. The gunman reportedly opened fire, hitting Dryden in the upper body. He was assisted to the Spanish Town Hospital, where he was pronounced dead. The Portmore Criminal Investigation Branch is investigating the incident. More in local news. Grace Kennedy Foods has expanded its voluntary recall of selected batches of Grace Tropical Rhythms Fruit Punch due to a product quality issue. The expanded recall now includes the 200 milliliter Tetra Pak, distributed in Jamaica only, with the best before date July 24, 2027. The company had previously recalled selected 1-liter packages with best before dates of July 21 and 22, 2027, across Jamaica and several Caribbean markets. Grace Kennedy says the issue is related to product quality and not food safety, and no adverse health effects are expected. However, consumers with the affected products are being advised not to consume them and to return them to the place of purchase for a full refund or replacement. The company says no other tropical rhythm flavors, batch codes, or packaging formats are affected. And finally, in local news, the Overseas Examinations Commission, OEC, says outstanding payments to invigilators and presiding examiners who worked during the 2026 Grade 4 and Grade 5 primary exit profile examinations will be completed by Friday, October 16. The commission says it received 845 claims from 537 examination personnel, but has so far processed only 44% of those claims. The remaining payments are being processed through direct bank transfers. The OEC has apologized for the delays, explaining that this was its first year directly managing the payment process, which took longer than anticipated. That was the local news. The international news is up next.

In international news, a mother in Queens, New York, has been taken into police custody after allegedly confessing to killing her 5-year-old daughter. Police sources say Frances Cabello called 911 shortly before 7 p.m. Wednesday, claiming she had killed her child. Emergency responders arrived at the family's home in South Richmond Hill, where they found Fabiana Cabello unconscious and unresponsive. The child was rushed to the Jamaica Hospital, where she was pronounced dead. The girl's grandfather told reporters that his daughter had been receiving treatment for mental issues and had reportedly been hospitalized 3 months earlier. He said the family had not anticipated such tragedy. Police are questioning the mother, but no charges had been filed at the time of the reports. An investigation to determine the child's cause of death is ongoing. At least 5 people, including 3 children, have reportedly been killed in a shooting at an elementary school in Bend, Oregon, in the United States. According to preliminary information from a law enforcement source, the victims include 3 children and 1 adult. Police say the suspected shooter was also found dead inside the school when officers arrived at approximately 1 p.m. today. Authorities have not yet confirmed who shot the suspect, although investigators say a bystander may have been involved. At least 2 other people were transported to hospital for treatment. Police are continuing their investigation as authorities work to establish the circumstances surrounding the deadly shooting. And finally, in international news, at least 35 people, including 34 children and a teacher, have been killed after the roof of a private school collapsed in Peshawar, Pakistan, on Thursday. More than 50 others were injured, with several reportedly in critical condition. Authorities say the roofs of 2 classrooms at Al-Kahir School collapsed while students in grade 2 and 3 were attending classes. Most of the children affected were between 6 and 12 years old. Nearly 100 emergency responders participated in the rescue operation, pulling victims from beneath the rubble. Officials say all trapped persons have since been recovered, while a nearby hospital declared an emergency to treat the injured. The cause of the collapse has not yet been established. That was the international news. Coming up is the sports report, brought to you by JC Grants Logistics and Travel.

0: In today's sports report, the ISA Walker Cup final will proceed as scheduled on Friday, despite an appeal by Jamaica College against its disqualification from the competition. ISA president Keith Wellington has confirmed that Mona High will face Kingston College at Stadium East starting at 4 p.m. Jamaica College was removed from the final following a disciplinary hearing in the eligibility of national player Jamone Lyle, who reportedly signed a professional contract with Waterhouse Football Club. Under ISA regulations, professional players are barred from participating in school competitions. The ruling also resulted in JC losing Manning Cup points and being banned from the 2027 Walker Cup. However, the school's board chairman, Lance Hilton, has described the decision as unfair, disputing that Lyle's contract and raising concerns about the investigation. JC has since appealed the ruling, but Friday's final will go ahead as planned. And finally, in sports, Jamaica's Mount Pleasant Football Academy were held to a 1-1 draw by Trinidad and Tobago's Club Sando in the first leg of their CONCACAF Caribbean Cup semifinal at the Ailsley Crawford Stadium on Wednesday night. Warner Brown gave Mount Pleasant an early lead in the 11th minute, but the Jamaican side missed a golden opportunity to extend their advantage when Trayvon Reed's penalty was saved by goalkeeper Treshawn Rago in the 35th minute. Mount Pleasant continued to create chances but failed to capitalize. Club Sando eventually equalized in the 56th minute through Daniel David, who converted a rebound after an initial effort struck the post. Both teams had opportunities to secure a late winner, but the match ended level. The sports report has been brought to you by JC Grants Logistics and Travel.
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0: It is now time for the weather report.

In this evening's weather update, a trough and low-level jet stream continue to influence weather conditions across Jamaica and the Central Caribbean. The trough is expected to linger for the next few days, while the low-level jet stream is projected to weaken on Friday. This afternoon, expect mostly cloudy skies with showers and isolated thunderstorms. Tonight, conditions will become partly cloudy. Maximum temperatures today are expected to reach 32 degrees Celsius in both Kingston and Montego Bay. Other regional weather features: a ridge of high pressure extends across the Gulf of Mexico, while an area of low pressure remains over Colombia. That concludes the weather report. Now a recap of the headlines. In local news, flight attendant arrested in alleged cocaine smuggling attempt. Gunman kills 38-year-old man at Portmore party. Consumers urged to return affected tropical rhythms fruit punch. PEP invigilators and examiners to receive outstanding payments by Friday. In international, mother in custody after 5-year-old daughter found dead in Queens, New York. 3 children among 5 dead in a U.S. elementary school shooting. Pakistan school collapse leaves 35 dead and over 50 injured. In sports, Walker Cup final to proceed despite Jamaica College appeal. Missed penalty costs Mount Pleasant victory against Club Sando. And in weather, trough lingers as a low-level jet stream weaken. And that is it for the Central Evening News. I am Alexia King-White. 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

Lisa, Membris Jr., Ian Reed, Kenesha Reed, Ubi, Diane Henry, and much more. 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